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0: people behind that track. There's a lot of applause going on, and rightly so, very well deserved. I have Yaron Hallis. Am I pronouncing your name correctly?
1: I'm used to all variations, but I say Yaron.
0: Yaron?
1: That's it.
0: Thank you very much, Yaron. You are one of the driving forces. In fact, you might say you're the ringmaster of Monsieur Camembert. Is that the right one? Yeah.
1: Absolutely.
0: And we just listened to one of your tracks. Would you mind telling me it's a Russian gypsy tune.
1: A Russian gypsy tune. We've had since the late 90s an incredible Russian musician in our midst. So he exposed us to some fantastic music, even taught us to sing in Russian.
0: Fantastic.
1: Or an approximation of Russian in my case. I just love the absolute kind of good crazy energy of that one.
0: Yes, yeah, it's very much. Now, the reason I sort of mentioned that you were kind of the ringleader is that I see there's a lot of cross connections. There's a lot of influence in circus music with old Romani gypsy type music. It was sort of like there's a bit of a historical connection with the Romani people traveling in caravans and often performing musical tunes with this high energy sort of feel. Has that been part of your influences? Like, do you like that kind of energy from the
1: circus? Absolutely. Yeah. I mean, when I discovered gypsy music, it really was a major turning point in my life, both musically and, you know, I guess artistically. It's kind of became central to my interests. I mean, I was always growing up interested in music that had a kind of theatricality about it. So I was drawn to Bowie and 70s era Kinks and things like that. But discovering gypsy music in all of its permutations, from the French gypsy music of Django Reinhardt and Stefan Grappelli through the Russian and Hungarian and Romanian gypsy styles, really became a major, major part of what inspired the music of Monsieur Camembert.
0: Fantastic. And how did you grab that? I suppose, like any shining, radiant body like the sun, you attracted these wonderful, wonderful satellites, these wonderful planets of musicians around you, orbiting around you to play with Monsieur Camembert.
1: I've been very fortunate over the years. So many amazing musicians have been part of the band. Yeah. And you know, continue to be part of the band, and it also attracts musicians from all sorts of different stylistic backgrounds. So we've got jazz players sort of playing with more sort of rock players, with avant-garde players, and it just all somehow comes together.
0: Fantastic. So, Monsieur Camembert, you've been in one variation or another since 1997, I believe.
1: Yeah, that's true.
0: Now, I'll just tell the listeners. So you are listening to 97.1 FM, 3MDR, and I, and this is the big note, my name's Cameron, and I'm talking with Yaron Hallis, who is part of Monsieur Camembert. I would say you're the driving force behind it. Am I correct in saying that?
1: That's fair enough.
0: Yeah, I mean, you know, everybody plays a part, but I don't think it'd be in existence if it wasn't for you. Maybe not. I don't know. Correct me if I'm wrong. But
1: I've been in the driving seat from the beginning. Somehow I managed to pick up the pieces every time someone brilliant decided to pursue their own musical interests.
0: Yep.
1: You know, so the lineup's changed many times over the years.
0: Movable feast.
1: Someone's got to pick up the pieces, right?
0: Yes. Someone's got to be there to hold it all together. even when some wheels fall off you go and get a new wheel.
1: Exactly.
0: So let me talk about Monsieur Camembert for a little bit. You Monte Camembert have won three ARIA, not just one, but three ARIA Music Awards. So you won an award for the Best World Music Album in 2002 for your album Live on Stage. In 2003 for Absinthe, and in 2005 for the self-titled album Monte Camembert. Is that correct?
1: That is correct.
0: That is fantastic. Congratulations.
1: Thank you.
0: So the linguistic repertoire of Monte Camembert, as you mentioned, you've got all these different styles, and you did talk about being taught Russian or a semblance of Russian, but your music includes English, Russian, Hebrew and Yiddish. And Monte Camembert brilliantly weaves the gypsy music and other world music styles to create this amazing original and intoxicating blend. So from Russian gypsy songs to tango to klezmer, which I'll get you to talk about in a little while. It's an amazing, energetic... sonic feast that just keeps you going. And you've played all over the globe, haven't you?
1: Many corners of it. It's been an incredible 30 years or so of doing this, and it's taken us to some fantastic places, and I hope, you know, we've got another 30 years in us yet.
0: I hope so too. Shall we? So, as I have mentioned to the listeners before I got you on the phone, I've been playing some of the music that's inspired you, and I did play Leonard Cohen, and that's quite relevant because you are playing this Cohen Noir, which I think is a great title for a gig, for a show. Which is a tribute to Leonard Cohen and all his musical sensibilities. I think, I played Leonard Cohen, but I've played all these, a few other musicians. I just noticed someone said they loved it. Was it Larry Burton? What was the name of that? Andrew Bird. Yeah, my daughter actually texted in saying she loves Andrew Bird.
1: Oh, wonderful.
0: Dad, that's me, because I'm going, I knew I recognised the last. Yeah, so my daughter, who is actually, she's done a Masters of Music Teaching. She's a music teacher. But she loves Andrew Bird. Oh, I'm glad you, why haven't you told me about him, Beck? But we've played some other pieces of music that have influenced and moved you in over the years. I think, how about I play Gilda Feidman?
1: Yeah.
0: We'll play, this is another song that Yaron kindly suggested for me, and it's called the melody from the film The Dybbuk. Is that correct?
1: Mm-hmm.
0: Okay, let's listen to that.
1: Fabulous.
0: Okay.

That was a wonderful track. Now, I do have one of the

0: Good morning. You are listening to 97.1 FM 3MDR, and this is The Big Note. And I am chatting with Yaron Hallis. Oh, yes, Yaron Hallis, sorry. I knew I'd. And we just...
1: I answer to all those things. That's
0: fine. I often say, you can call me anything but late for breakfast. And what was that tune, that lovely clarinet that we just heard?
1: That was the melody from the movie I've never seen called The Dubuque. But Gyura Feigman is really the father of klezmer clarinet, of that beautiful Eastern European Jewish style of clarinet playing. He's would be very, very old now. I think he's in his 80s by now.
0: He was born in 1936, I believe, yeah.
1: Wow.
0: Yeah.
1: But he's still making music, which is just a wonderful, wonderful thing. And an interesting kind of connection is that our octogenarian saxophonist, who's part of this Cohen show we're doing in Melbourne, played with Giora's father.
0: Fantastic.
1: So yeah, there's a lovely connection there.
0: Now, speaking of connections with fathers, I believe that Leonard Cohen and your father have a connection in your dad's name.
1: With Leonard Cohen, it's exactly.
0: There you go.
1: In fact, I wonder when I would have discovered Cohen and at what point in my life, but the reason that I discovered him was because I was wading through some secondhand records in a market, and I stumbled upon an album bearing my father's name, and I just thought it was so funny that somebody would be releasing music under my father's name. So I bought the album out of morbid curiosity and just because I thought it was really funny and I wanted to show my dad what I'd found. And I loved it, even though I was pretty young, early teens.
0: That's
1: the lyrics
0: pretty heavy.
1: Went over my head. I found it so beautiful, even though I didn't quite understand it at the time. The beauty of it resonated with me. You know, people often describe that early Cohen stuff as quite bleak and mournful, whereas I just found it quite beautiful. Within a couple of years of that, I started playing some of the tunes on my guitar and then started playing them around the cafes of Perth where I was living. And yeah, it's what kind of was the absolute early genesis of my discovery and love of Leonard Cohen.
0: I think that's a wonderful story, though, and it's quite an interesting sort of synchronicity that your dad and Leonard Cohen had the same name. Was your dad musical? Do you have musical?
1: No, quite the opposite. He couldn't hold a tune.
0: Oh.
1: But thank goodness my mother is extremely musical and comes from a background of concert pianists and such things, and so I happily seem to have got that side of the gene pool. But, you know, the lineage of Leonard Cohen, I feel like I was sort of genetically predisposed to perform and honour the music of Leonard Cohen.
0: Yeah, I'd be running with that too, but the fact that you're so incredibly talented helps. I'm just going to give a shout-out to Lazy Jane and Pixie in the Rain have texted in, and yes, Beck, it was you. I should have recognised your phone number. And her partner, Josh, actually plays a cover of Three White Horses, has played Three White Horses by Bert in his gigs before. So apparently her partner introduced him to her, my daughter, that is. Sorry, people that are listening. I'm talking about Andrew Bird here, who is also one of Yaron's musical suggestions. So we're talking about Leonard Cohen, but we'll talk about Cohen Noir. And you did say that you were fascinated by someone of your dad's name had released an album and got into his music, but he's often known as an amazing poet, a wordsmith, but he also writes beautiful melodies as well. But I'm just going to, if you don't mind, I'm going to read out a little spiel about your show. So, Cohen Noir, some songs become part of who we are. They accompany us through different seasons of our life, revealing new meaning as we change. Leonard Cohen's songs are among those rare companions, filled with beauty, longing, wit, and extraordinary insight into what it means to be human. 10 years after Leonard Cohen's passing, and coming just days after what would have been his 92nd birthday, Cohen Noir invites audiences into the extraordinary world of one of the world's most enduring voices. Performed by Triple ARIA Award-winning ensemble Monceau Camembert, 13 exceptional musicians take to the stage, weaving together Cohen's music and words with jazz, tango, folk, Latin, and cinematic orchestrations while remaining true to the emotional heart of his songs. Joining Monceau Camembert are Iota, Timothy James Bowen, Diana Rouvis, please correct me if I'm getting any of these pronunciations wrong.
1: So far, so good.
0: Thank you, Yaron. Lynn Botel, Susie Bishop, violin virtuoso Danielle Weltlinger, and the remarkable Buku, whose haunting Mongolian throat singing and horsehair fiddle add another unforgettable voice to this extraordinary musical journey. Throughout the performance, Cohen's words, wisdom and humour gently weave through the music, drawing audiences deeper into the man behind the songs and creating an immersive, deeply moving concert experience. Now, you've had standing ovations and sold-out performances at the Sydney Opera House, City Recital Hall, the State Theatre and the Adelaide Cabaret Festival. And these have established Cohen Noir as Australia's most celebrated homage to Leonard Cohen. Cohen Noir takes audiences deep into the world of Leonard Cohen, where his music, words and wisdom are honoured and reimagined through a rich and unexpected musical landscape. That sounds just excellent.
1: Yeah, I want to see that show. That really does sound
0: I really want to see that show. So the thing about Leonard Cohen, a lot of people think his songs are very serious and very, you know, sort of deep and sad. And, you know, I have had people, I've had friends say, oh, Leonard Cohen has songs to get depressed over. But he also had a wonderful sense of humour. And I'd like to take this opportunity to play one of your Monceau Camembert's covers in the Cohen Noir repertoire of a really funny song with a funny title. Can you think of what it's going to be?
1: I'm feeling Jazz Police coming on.
0: No, it's a different one.
1: But I do. I'm Your Man.
0: No. It's Don't Go Home With Your Heart On.
1: Ah, so, yes, the Phil Spector, the bizarre Phil Spector collaboration.
0: So we're going to play that, then we'll go to some station announcements, and then we'll come back if you're happy to, if you've got time to hang around, Yaron.
1: Absolutely, thank you.
0: Wonderful. So this is Don't Go Home With Your Heart On, and where was this recorded?
1: This was recorded at the State Theatre in Sydney last year with Iota, the incredible Iota.
0: Fantastic.
1: On lead vocals.
0: Okay, so we're going to get an example of what you can hear with the wonderful Cohen Noir.
2: Well, we think the Swedes were onto something because we're doing two songs from this album. Here to sing Don't Go Home With Your Heart On from this intriguingly strange record, please welcome back the brilliant Iota.
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4: All right, you're back on air with Yolan Hallis and Cameron. I'm talking with Yolan. He is a part of a wonderful show coming up. Where's it showing again at the Melbourne?
5: The Melbourne Recital
4: Centre.
5: Saturday a week.
4: Which is just near the National Gallery of Victoria, I believe, isn't it? Near the Melbourne Recital Centre. Wonderful space. I think I could be wrong there, but it's on the 26th.
5: Yes, Saturday the 26th.
4: Saturday the 26th. So anyone that doesn't follow AFL or have been disappointed because their team has dropped out, and I can fully understand that being a Western Bulldog supporter, you could do a lot worse. In fact, I think you could do much better than watching the footy. You could do so much better by going to see Cohen Noir with Montre Camembert and experiencing these amazing performances. And while we were off air, Yolan and I were talking about the music of Leonard Cohen and how you're trying to respect it but show it in a new way. Would you like to talk about that in the show?
5: Well, you know, that last track's probably a great example because the album that Leonard Cohen did with Phil Spector was pretty bizarre by most people's reckoning. And it got absolutely panned by the critics. And that particular tune, I mean, we wouldn't have really wanted to play it the way he recorded it.
4: Yes.
5: But it's still such a fabulous lyric and melody. So we decided to explore that one in a klezmer style.
4: You just want to get up and dance to it.
5: Well, you know, it's there's so many quite somber Cohen tunes in the show. And so it's nice to just find a few upbeat moments as well to sort of balance it. And I think that the key, though, for us when we've looked at each arrangement of each song is never, it's sort of, you don't want to kind of, it's the square peg in a round hole thing that you want to avoid at all costs. We don't ever want to impose our will musically speaking, upon a song that doesn't, where it doesn't feel like it wants to go.
4: Yep.
5: So, you know, we do with First We Take Manhattan, you know, we do that as a dark tango, and it just feels very right. It doesn't feel like we've imposed something upon it that would, that, that just does not honor or respect the song. And that for us is critical, because I mean, my love and for Cohen is so unbelievably profound that I would hate to think with anything that any of the arrangements that we've taken on that you know, I would do anything that would disrespect the music. So while we have obviously taken some pretty enormous liberties with some of the arrangements, we still always hope that it's apparent that it's coming from a place of absolute respect
4: and love.
5: Maybe will even just shine another light on the song. People will hear a particular piece in a different way, or it will resonate in a different way.
4: Yes. Well, the music keeps living on in different ways, in different arrangements, and realised by different musicians and different instruments that it might never have been played through those instruments to give.
5: It's absolutely. I mean, it's. I've heard it said, you know, that Cohen songs are the ultimate sort of blank canvas in a way, which is probably why so many artists around the world have interpreted his songs and covered his material.
4: Mm.
5: Because, you know, often his arrangements were quite sort of, not always to everyone's taste. But I guess what's always kind of come through is the strength of course, the incredible poetry, but also the wonderful melodies.
4: Yes.
5: And because he was the consummate poet, often that's what people have focused on, the brilliance of his lyrics, understandably. But he was also a writer of such wonderful melody, and that lends itself to interpretation stylistically.
4: Yes. I think that love of the melody as well comes through with the way that Mathieu Camembert has realised this music. And you actually played at the International Leonard Cohen Festival, I believe.
5: We did. Yeah. In Canada, we were invited to this unbelievable festival of devout Cohen fans. Absolutely frightening to play in front of people
4: imagine.
5: That knew the lyrics probably better than we did. You know, you stumble on one lyric and they'd be pointing their fingers going, you know, we know what you just did. But it was so heartening that they responded really warmly to it, given that, you know, we've taken some of the songs for, you know, a bit of a walk stylistically.
4: Yes.
5: It was a bit nerve-wracking not knowing quite how it was going to be received. But I would imagine
4: that you wouldn't have been invited to play if your respect and love of Cohen's music hadn't shown through with some of the music that they'd heard.
5: Well, that's true, actually. Yeah.
4: They wouldn't have invited you if they didn't like what you'd done.
5: No, that's very true. But we were still absolutely, you know, terrified. But it was an amazing experience and met with standing ovations, and we were really... It was an absolute honour to be there, and then so thrilling to have, you know, had our music met with a warm response.
4: Fantastic. How about we play another track from the audiences who come to see Cohen Noir will be really privileged to hear. And this is from a recording that you'd provided to me from the Adelaide Cabaret Festival, and it's called The Dove.
5: Yeah, hot off the press. Only a couple of months ago we were there.
4: Yeah.
5: And, so this one features this incredible Mongolian musician, Buku, who not only completes our string section on an amazing instrument called the Mongolian horsehair fiddle, but also is an absolute world-class exponent of the Mongolian throat singing, my goodness, he just adds such an indescribably magical and transcendental kind of musical kind of it just takes people somewhere where, you know, they may not expect to be going. And it gives me goosebumps even talking about what he contributes to the show.
4: Just listening to the recording that you sent me, I can only imagine what it would be like to see it and hear it live. So to all the audience out there, thank you for listening in. You are listening to The Big Note. My name's Cameron, and I'm speaking with Yaron Hallis from Monte Camembert, and we're talking about Cohen Noir, which is coming up at the Melbourne Recital Centre at on the 26th of September. You would really, really, really be doing yourself a big favour if you got along to see that. And we're going to listen to the track that Yaron was just talking about with Buku, with some wonderful Mongolian throat singing. Just sit back, listen, and enjoy.

I saw the dove come down, the dove with the green twig, the childish dove out of the storm and flood. It came towards me in the style of the Holy Spirit descending. I had been sitting in a cafe for 25 years waiting for this vision. It hovered over the great quarrel, and I surrendered to the iron laws of the moral universe, which make a boredom out of everything desired. Do not surrender, said the dove. I have come to make a nest in your shoe. I want your step to be light.

0: You are listening to 97.1 FM 3MDR. I'm speaking with Yaron Hallis from Cohen Noir, Monsieur Camembert, and we just listened to a fantastic track. I hope you all enjoyed it as much as I did. That was, oh crikey, I've lost it. It was The Dove, and that's from your Cohen Noir show, isn't it, Yaron?
1: Yeah, hot off the press from our performance at the Adelaide Cabaret Festival only a few weeks ago.
0: It was so beautiful. I just can't believe the amazing sound that Buku can produce with his throat. And was that an example of the horsehair fiddle as well?
1: It was. It is. Absolutely. It's such a warm tone, you know. Often folkloric string instruments can be quite scratchy, whereas the warmth of his tone, it's almost like a viola or something, and sits in that sort of register. And we have a three-piece string section in this show, two violins and the horsehair fiddle, and it's so wonderful to have a string section behind these pieces.
0: Yeah, it was just made for incredible listening. I'd really like to thank you for the time that you've spent talking to me this morning. I hope our listeners have gotten a taste and a longing and a desire to see all these wonderful tributes to Leonard Cohen played live. Where can we find the tickets?
1: So if people visit the Melbourne Recital Centre website, that would be the place to book directly. But if they like, there is a Cohen Noir website, which is Cohen, Cohen-Noir, Noir.com. And that's got the link to the show on the upcoming show page. But it's also got other stuff. It's got reviews and a little video sampler of the show and a few other little interesting things. So certainly that's a great place to start if people are interested to find out more about the show. But yeah, we really hope that despite the fact that it's grand final night, from what we understand, the game finishes around 5-ish.
0: Oh.
1: And our show starts at 7, so
0: yuck.
1: It's not even an either-or situation.
0: They can come along.
1: Down after the game finishes.
0: Yeah, it's just a short trip from the MCG to the Melbourne Recital Centre.
1: You
0: can either celebrate with the amazing performances of Monsieur Camembert and Cohen Noir, you can either celebrate with them or drown your sorrows with the wonderful performance.
1: Absolutely.
0: Yeah, and if you're not interested in AFL or the footy at all, your team's not playing, just get along anyway. Thank you so much, Yaron. It's been wonderful talking to you.
1: I really appreciate it.
0: I'm going to take us out with, you did mention this song previously, The Jazz Police, and this is also from the Adelaide Cabaret Festival. Would you like to tell me about it?
1: Yeah, I mean, this is really, as far as Cohen obscurities go, this one is quite high up on the list. Not a song that he's particularly known for. And the arrangement on the album that I'm Your Man that he did of this song is quite maligned by many. But we had so much fun taking this on in our style and giving it a kind of a gypsy swing treatment. And it's just so much fun to perform and has become a real crowd favorite over the some 20 years that we've now been performing this particular arrangement.
0: Well, I must admit, I wasn't familiar with with this particular piece, but I fell in love with it when I listened to it.
1: Oh, great.
0: So, your arrangement of it. So this is Jazz Police with Monsieur Camembert and from their Cohen Noir show at the Adelaide Cabaret Festival. You've been listening to Yaron Hallis. Thank you so much for your time.
1: Thank you so much, Cameron.
0: And if I don't get to see you in person, have a wonderful, wonderful day.
1: Thank you. Cheers. All the best to you.
0: Thank you so much.
1: Cheers.
0: Here we are with the Jazz Police. 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
2: In the Soviet Union, there's the KGB, in the USA, the FBI. But above all these agencies, there's a super agency called the Jazz Police. They govern everything, they rule everything, they're behind every plot and every resolution. And I am in very close connection with the Jazz Police. So I hope you will forgive me if I use some augmented fifths, some diminished ninths. I know that I'm only supposed to use three chords, but sometimes the devil just gets a hold of me.

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Tell me now, oh beautiful and spacious, am I in trouble with the jazz police? 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

0: Thank you.
1: Oh, wasn't that a lot of fun? That was just fantastic. That was Monsieur Camembert with Cohen Noir's Realization of Jazz Police by Leonard Cohen. So you are listening to 97.1 FM 3MDR. And fast coming up to the end of the show. So Tash is in the studio next door to me with Christina the Astonishing. And in about 2.5 minutes, you'll be treated to Out of Sight. So thank you so much for listening in. Thank you, Yaron Hallis from Monsieur Camembert, for spending time to talk to me about the wonderful Cohen Noir show and his wonderful ensemble and his music and what's influenced him in life. I would like to do a big shout out to everyone who's been listening in, everyone who's texted in, and my subscribers. It is Radioactive Subscription Month, and we have got some wonderful subscribers to The Big Note Show. So I'd love to do a shout out to Sir Topham Hatt, Lazy Jane, I think I know who Lazy Jane is. Oh, I've also got family subscriber, Jane the Great and the Pets. We've got Megster from Monbulk Heights. We've got Beth from Elwood. We've got Jeff Morfoot by the Light of the Moon. We've got Gregor McNish from down in the Flatlands. We've got JD the Techno Hippie, otherwise known as Jamie. Thanks, Jamie. We've got Robert of Von Turner. I think Robert might be a new subscriber. Thanks, Robert. We've got Lizzie J from down in Nipaluna, Hobart. We've got Trisha Z. Trish has a wonderful show on Thursday mornings, the same time as the Big Note. We've got performer-artist subscriber Mr. Rochelle, performer-artist subscriber Gilson, and performer-artist subscriber Cam Eric. Thank you for your subscription. We've also got relatively new subscribers, Mark, Adrian and Leanne Langtree. And Mark has a wonderful show on Sunbury Community Radio on Saturday afternoons called The Departure Land. Thank you for your subscription. And we've got a pet offbeat. I've already mentioned Sir Topham Hatt. Stay tuned, because it's 11 and it's time for Out of Sight. Thanks for listening in, people. Have a great Wednesday. Over to you, Tash. 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

0: The Dotted Line. 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

Hey there, Groovers. I'm Tash, and thanks for joining me for Out of Sight. Let's head into the time warp for your ultimate 70s experience.

0: It's the Aussie Opener.
1: Please take your seats quickly, ladies and gentlemen. Thank you.
0: Yes, it was the Aussie Opener, and that band was called Baby Grond. And the reason I'm saying it's so weird is because it's got an E on the end, so I don't think I'd get away with just Baby Grand. Anyway, the track was As Above and So Below. And now, Baby Grond, they were a Canberra proto-punk glam band, and they were formed around 1975 by Steve Kilby and Peter Copps, who of course would later become the founding members of the church. So Steve Kilby, he had a birthday on Sunday, the 13th of September, when he turned 72. Can you believe that, Groovers? Yeah, and he actually does talk about those 70s sessions, and he said they actually really rocked. And he also says that track there, As Above and So Below, was one of the good songs he wrote for Baby Grand. So for his birthday, we'd sort of go right back to the beginnings. Now, those sessions, they actually weren't released either at the time, but they are available now on Bandcamp if you're interested in tracking those down. Okay, here we are, another out of sight. Huge thanks to Cam. Can always get on a bit of klezmer. That really rocked. I really enjoyed that. Thanks, Cam. And Cam, I understand, is going to be back later

today with the Volunteena, I believe, for Sidetrack. So if you're expecting a bit of sanity for that show, I think think again. So that's Sidetracks this afternoon. And another huge thanks to all the groovers out there who have been radioactive over the past week. Radiothon, it's still going up until the first week in October. So, you've still got plenty of time. It is our biggest subscriber drive. And, you know, it's great because 3MDR, it is people-powered. 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A couple more weeks to go on that. So, and to get you pumped, what we're going to do is we're going to go straight into some Boomtown Rats with She's So Modern.

X-ray specs there. I Live Off You, and that's from their Germ-Free Adolescence album from 1978. Oh, and now with Radiothon as well, I got so excited before about talking about Radiothon, I forgot to mention the very, very special Out of Sight competition that we've got going. So please do text in with your name, the camel, for our competition. So basically it's because this time slot, as you are probably aware, covers the hump of hump day. So we have somehow acquired a camel. There he is. He's actually everywhere. He even got on the merch. So yes, please do text in your name, the camel suggestion, 04971 02000, and Tina, our lovely volunteer, she will be monitoring the text line again this week, and she'll be in to let me know what you've come up with this week and maybe even give a bit of a recap from last week as well, because there were some really good ones. And then I just have to work out how we pick a winner. It might end up just being drawing a name out of the hat, because yes, there is a prize. So that's what's happening there. And I have completely lost my spot. So just talk amongst yourselves for a bit there, Groovers. Oh, yes, that's right. We're moving from the ridiculous to the ridiculous, basically. And we're going to have some ELO now with the Diary of Horace Wimp. But that's if I can actually... Oh, sorry, I'm very disorganized this morning. Okay, here we go. 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

0: David Clayton Thomas there. That track was We're All Meat From the Same Bone, and that's off his self-titled album from 1972. And now an anniversary that's well worth marking. On the 12th of September 1975, Pink Floyd released Wish You Were Here. And it's one of my all-time favourite albums. So I reckon we're going to listen now to the title track from that album, Wish You Were Here. And that'll take us up to the station announcements. And, yeah, we'll see you on the other side. 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

0: That's Renee Geyer there. That track there was called Mascara Blue. And Renee Geyer would have had a birthday, born on the 11th of September 1953. She was, of course, one of Melbourne's most distinctive soul, jazz and R&B singers. Her career spanned more than five decades. And that track there, that took us right back to her self-titled debut album, which was released in 1973. It's beautiful song there. And I also just wanted to mention how cute that little pet prize promo is, because as it happens, I'm heading off to Silhouette Grooming straight after the show for Nirvana's she gets a regular groom and fluff up, so yeah, that's really nice. And here with me, good morning, Christina the Astonishing.
1: Good morning, how are you?
0: Good.
1: It's so exciting in the back office today. It's all happening.
0: Yeah, yeah. It really is. Yeah. And
1: lots of subscriptions. So, yeah, keep them coming in.
0: Good.
1: And each time that we get a new subscription, I am doing a happy dance.
0: Oh, good.
1: Yes.
0: So if for no other reason, subscribe so that Tina keeps fit.
1: Exactly.
0: Yeah.
1: Yeah. I need your help.
0: Good on you, Christina the Astonishing.
1: Yeah.
0: Now,
1: I'm looking at a list.
0: Oh.
1: Yes.
0: So do you want to give us a recap what we had last week?
1: Yeah. So last week we had Lazzy Lumper.
0: Yeah.
1: Which is a play on Larry Lyrebird.
0: Yeah.
1: Right, so we've got the alliteration going on there.
0: Yeah.
1: Humphrey.
0: Mm-hmm.
1: Or Sir Humps a Lot.
0: Mm-hmm.
1: Got Humpy, the funky dromedarian. Oh, I like that. We have Oosk, which is out of sight camel.
0: Yeah.
1: And we also have Toosk, which is Tash's out of sight camel.
0: Mm-hmm.
1: We also have Carmelo, Cyril, and we've got a brand new one today, Camellia.
0: Camellia and Camellio. Yeah. Oh.
1: Camellia,
0: yes. All right.
1: So.
0: And for those people who are wondering what on earth those names were, we are, of course, naming the camel as part of a radiothon out of sight competition. And
1: Seriously, is that a camel?
0: It is. Yeah. It's a camel.
1: That's become a catchphrase all on its own now.
0: So, yes, do text in if you've got some extra cool camel names that you think our out-of-sight camel should have. 04-971-02000. All right. Now, I hear you're gate-crashing another show this afternoon as
1: well.
0: I am indeed.
1: Sidetracks,
0: yes,
1: with John Schmidley.
0: Mm-hmm. And Cam.
1: Both Cam and I, yep, are going on with our five tunes. We're all going to behave, I'm sure. Not, yes. So that I'm really looking forward to that. And it's very interesting just choosing five songs. I feel a bit like Desert Island Discs. Looking forward to that.
0: Yes.
1: And then next week on You Never Can Tell with Christina the Astonishing, John from Sidetracks is coming on to my show.
0: Oh, so you're doing swapsies. Nice.
1: And we're going to have a brunch time disco.
0: Oh, as you do.
1: Yes.
0: Yeah.
1: Why not?
0: Why not?
1: We've got
0: indeed
1: a Mirable in Studio One. We have mood lighting.
0: Nice
1: and
0: touch.
1: I'm going to, we are inviting members of the public and listeners, anyone. If you fancy having a bit of a dance with your partner and you're not doing anything next Tuesday morning, come on, You Never Can Tell with Christina the Astonishing and John the Outrageous. And we are going to play disco tunes.
0: So that's right here at the Homestead in Upway South.
1: And I'm even bringing in some handbags to put on the floor
0: For the ladies to dance around.
1: Yes. So, yeah, so it's all happening. It's right. All to do with radio.
0: Great.
1: We're jumping on different shows.
0: Yep. So Sidetracks this afternoon from 3 and Out of Sight. That's no.
1: That's you.
0: That's me. You. No. What are you again?
1: You never can tell.
0: That's the one. Next Tuesday from 9.
1: Yes.
0: Yes. Oh, so too much fun.
1: I know. Mm. And yeah, if nobody turns up, more room for us.
0: You'll have to at your brunch disco, Tina, you'll have to do your hula hoop demonstration as well.
1: Oh my God, I've got my weighted one.
0: Oh.
1: Yes. Yeah. I'm bringing the weighted hula hoop in. Just saying that. That's a tempting thing right there.
0: That's right.
1: Come in and show that you can do more than 6, which is what I'm up to.
0: Yeah. Good. Good. Oh, fabulous. Good on you, Tina. All right, and we'll check in with you later on once that text line goes nuts, I hope. 04971 02000.
1: Seriously, is that a camel?
0: All right, we'll head straight to the instrumental of the week. For this week's instrumental of the week, we're heading to Germany and the experimental West German music scene of the late 1960s and early 1970s. Many of these bands operated well outside the commercial music industry, playing in art spaces, underground venues, and alternative communities, and experimenting with improvisation, electronics, and unconventional song structures. One of those bands was Armin de Oud II, who emerged from the radical commune scene in Munich in the late 1960s. Their second album, Yeti, released in 1970, is regarded as one of the landmark albums of this extraordinary period of experimentation. The album is a fascinating mixture of structured songs and extended improvisations. Cerberus is a much gentler affair than some of the band's more outrageous work, with acoustic guitar, percussion, and a distinctive psychedelic, almost folk-like feel. It's credited to guitarist and instrumentalist Chris Carré, one of the band's principal composers and instrumentalists. So let's go underground and have a listen to Cerberus by Armin de Oud II.

You're on 3MDR 97.1 FM, and this is Out of Sight with Tash. And that was a bit of a fun set there. See what I did there? Yeah, as we were with the Germans, I thought I'd let Ian Dury and his blockheads dazzle you there with his little spurt of German with Hit Me With Your Rhythm Stick, Ich Liebe Dich. Yeah, that's from 1978. And then we just heard there from Styx. That track was Crystal Ball, and it's celebrating Tommy Shaw. He turned 73 on the 11th of September, and he brought that song to the audition for the band in 1975, and of course it became the title track for that 1976 album, also called Crystal Ball. So yes, he wrote it. He's on lead vocals and guitar on that track, and he was key to their big commercial breakthrough. So yeah, so happy birthday. And we keep going with the birthdays here. Jerry Beckley, another big birthday. So he was born on the 12th of September 1952, and he was a founding member of America. And he shared the songwriting and vocal duties with Dewey Bunnell and Dan Peek. And Sister Golden Hair, that was one that Beckley wrote. And, of course, it became one of America's best-known songs. So let's hear it now as we head up to the halfway mark. And before we do play that... The Volunteers just let me know we've had some lovely texts in from Jean, from Pete, and from Safari Suit Sam. So thank you so much for texting in. Always appreciate your comments. Okay, let's. Oh, and do remember that if you have a camel name, to text that in as well. 04971 02000. There's a very cool prize. All right, here's America.

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4: Cyclone Tracy lays waste to Darwin on Christmas morning. India enters the nuclear age with Operation Smiling Buddha. And Hello Lucy, oldest human skeleton discovered in Africa. This is Time Capsule News with Dan from Audio Blast. Firstly, to Darwin, in the aftermath of Cyclone Tracy, the devastation has been described as a war zone. In response, the Whitlam government has declared a state of emergency as the entire Australian Defence Force sprang into action. With winds reaching staggering speed of up to 300 kilometres per hour, Cyclone Tracy left all power, water, sanitation and communications down, with over 80% of all buildings either destroyed or left seriously damaged. The death toll stands at 71, with many more injured. And in a significant development on the global stage, India announced its entry into the nuclear club. Codenamed Operation Smiling Buddha, India conducted a successful nuclear test, becoming the world's sixth nuclear power. Despite assurances of peaceful intentions from Prime Minister Indira Gandhi, the test sparked concerns about nuclear proliferation and regional security. And in the realm of science and anthropology, paleontologist Donald Johansson unearthed the fossilized remains of a 3.2 million-year-old hominid in Ethiopia. The skeleton belongs to the species Australopithecus arafinus. Dubbed Lucy, she was likely a female, walked upright, was about 3.5 feet tall, and had ape-like facial features. This remarkable find put a new face on human evolution, giving scientists an unprecedented glimpse into our distant past. And that's Time Capsule News from 1974.

Oh, yes, the Kinks there with Ape Man. And that's off their Lola versus Power Man and the Money Go Round album. Oh, part one. Yes, it must be part two later. I didn't know that. Anyway, I'll have to check that out from 1970. And a huge thanks to Dan for the time capsule news this week. And I don't know whether you caught it, but Audio Blast turned one last week, and it was a really fun show with lots of guests and memories that have, you know, all been on over the last year. 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

Yes, we're here in heaven with the Sparks. And that's off their Kimono My House from 1974. And we've got another birthday boy, Danny Hutton. So he was born on the 10th of September 1942. So that was last Thursday, same day as my stepmother Camille. He was born in Ireland and he was one of the three founding lead singers of Three Dog Night. He sang lead on Black and White, which became their third US number one hit in 1972. And yeah, he went on to produce punk bands, no less, including Fear. So there you go. So we'll hear Black and White now from 1972. You're on 3MDR 97.1 FM.

Aerosmith there. Toys in the Attic. And that's celebrating another birthday boy. This time it's Joe Perry, also on the 10th of September, but 8 years later than Danny. Yep, he's from 1950, and he was a founding member of Aerosmith and the band's lead guitarist. He was also a major songwriting partner, and Toys in the Attic, Toys in the Attic was co-written with Steven Tyler, and it was the title track of their breakthrough 1975 album. So happy birthday, Joe. And here's another Aussie band, which honestly should be so much better known. It's Mississippi, and this track is called Save the Land, and it's kind of like, Dan from Audio Blast, I was channeling you when I picked this one out. It's got a bit of an environmental theme, but yeah, it's not maybe as loud as what you'd play, but yeah, it's still very lovely. And this will take us up to the station announcements, and then we're into our last half hour. So here's Mississippi. Here on 3MDR 97.1 FM.

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Spaces with Stay With Me, and that's for Kenny Jones, who turned 78 today. He was the drummer of the Small Faces, then later the Faces, before joining The Who in 1978 following Keith Moon's death. So there you go. And those fabulous prizes sound so good as well. And as it turns out, I'm heading up to Have You Been before taking Nirvana up to Silhouette. So good that our local businesses are getting right behind Radiothon. They're donating the prizes, which is just great. And also another reminder to get your camel names in, 0497102000. Yes, it's Name the Camel. It's a radiothon competition here by Out of Sight. And of course the name needs to be a humpy, bumpy, lumpy, hairy, spitty kind of a name. And we would love to hear your suggestions. All right, up next, we've got Ginger Baker's Air Force, followed by a grooving Fanny, and then the Bowl You Over track of the week. So let's kick it off with Gates of the City. Oh, nope, that's the wrong track. We will be hearing from that. Here we go, Gates of the City, here on 3MDR 97.3.

Oh yes, Elton John there. Goodbye, Yellow Brick Road. That is this is a secret. That is my go-to karaoke song. But it is also the Bowl You Over track of the week, chosen by the volunteers at the Upway Tacoma Bowls Club. So thanks for that. They are our Out of Sight community group subscriber. And we'll go straight into the rest of our wonderful subscribers. We've got Jean from Upway, Peter from Cooeyrup, their Best Friend for Life subscribers, Victor Strangers, he's an artist subscriber, and the fabulous listener subscribers, Mr. Nelly, my number one, and Squeezebox Sue, and Sue's other squeeze from Selby. So thank you so much, Sue and Stu, for signing up again to Out of Sight. Very much appreciated. Safari Suit Sam from Menzies Creek, Classy Nelly from Upper Ferntree Gully, Nath from the Serpentine, the Dean from Footscray, Leonard the Lava Lamp, Sean from Cranbourne East, Robert from Croydon, Taco the Cat from Tekkers, and Olive the Kalamata Lab. So thank you all so much for subscribing, and hope you can, dig deep and subscribe again for Radiothon this year. We are very fast approaching 1 o'clock. Teabags is standing by in Studio 2 for spilling the tea. So don't go anywhere. I just love having shows on 3MDR here hosted by Musos. It's such a good thing. And then, of course, it's Your DNA straight after that. And that's right before John Schmidley takes over for Sidetracks, which is going to be a bit of a lark this afternoon with special guests Tina and Cam. And we're going to go out rocking. Here's one of my very favorite all-time albums, Beck, Bogart and Appice. And this is a Lady. So rock on, groovers.

And that's it for another Out of Sight. Thanks for getting over the hump day of hump day with me. This is Tash signing off. And it's goodbye from me and goodbye from him.

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Good afternoon, everyone. This is your 1 hour with me, Teabags, on Spilling the Tea. I've got a new vinyl to play for you today, a few other older vinyls, and a few new tracks to show you, which is really exciting. Two new Melbourne releases, which is awesome. Before we get started, I'd like to begin.

In by acknowledging the traditional owners and custodians of the land on which we are broadcasting from today, the Wurundjeri people of the Kulin Nation. I pay my respect to their elders, past, present, and emerging, and I extend that respect to all Aboriginal and Torres Strait Islander peoples listening in. As always, thanks to Tash from Out of Sight. Such a good show to help us get through those few last morning hours of your hump day. And hopefully we can enjoy some time together now that we're in our second week of being radioactive here at 3MDR. So

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Last night I went and saw Spirograph Studies, who I had in last week for an interview, and it was a pumping gig. As expected, I had so much fun. It was at the Jazz Lab. I don't know if you've ever been to the Jazz Lab, but the Jazz Lab's always great vibes, beautiful sounds. I tried to order a hot toddy and I ended up with a hot chucky. But I wasn't too upset about it, to be honest. I was like, yeah, that's probably a better choice for a Tuesday night, let's be honest. Their gig was to celebrate the launch of a single, vinyl pressing for their single Melody Driver, and on the B-side is their track from that record, Church. But I also got their vinyl from two albums ago called Lowlights, and I'm holding it in my hand now. This was released in 2019. It was recorded at Sing Sing East Studios here in Melbourne. We've got Luke Howard on piano, Sam Kievers on piano as well, Fran Swin, Tamara Murphy and James McLean. It was a beautiful gig last night. Last night it was Luke Howard on the piano, who I think is always the permanent piano player now, and James McLean and on the drums, and those two were just going off. I mean, they all were. But there was one point where I was just like, whoa. So here is the first track from the B-side of this album from Spirograph Studies called Lowlights.

There we have Björk with The Gate from her 2017 album release, Utopia. And before that, another vinyl. That was a bit of a vinyl bracket of lowlights from Spirographic Studies that I got last night at their beautiful show. Another new release to play for you from another beautiful Melbourne act that I've played here on the show before, Aphar. Beautiful electronic project. She's a sound engineer, songwriter, producer, mix engineer, Becky Whitten. And she's getting ready to release a new album. And the first track of the album, Photokeratitis, just dropped yesterday or the day before. And the album is called Aphorina. And I'm looking forward to it coming out. And we're going to have Aphor come in a couple of weeks' time to chat to us about this release and how she goes about creating her music. Her performances are just always spectacular. Performs solo but plays a lot of the percussion parts in and the musical keyboard sections and is singing. And it's sort of dramatized at the same time in a the most beautiful way. So here is this new track from Aphor for us to listen to.

What a cool track. I love that track. I heard the artist's name is Rabbits with three S's, and the track is called Adrift, which is also the album name, and it was released July this year on Clan Analog, Friends of the Show. This is a collaboration with artists based in Woodstock, New York, and Ballarat, Victoria. And we have... Ray Howell and John Kors are creating those tracks, and there's two other tracks on that EP release, and they're just all beautiful. It's stuff sampled from the kitchen, it's granularization, glitch synthesizer, they call it experimental lounge exotica, and it's got marimbas and vibraphones and French horns, detuned synths, rhythmic loops. There's so much within them, and just within that 4:27 track, you get to hear so many different beautiful sounds and timbres and textures. And that's what we love here at 3MDR.

0: 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Anyone who subscribes or renews during the Radiothon, so this month, you go into a prize draw to win awesome prizes like a $50 voucher from Captain Stomp Records, double passes to the Lie Room at Beringer Cultural Centre. What else can I say? There's a huge list here. I'm only reading out a few. A $50 voucher from the Rail Yard in Tacoma. $100 voucher from Radical Records in Dandenong. There's so many more things that you can go in the draw to win. We're going to hear a little bit from our sponsors, and then I'm going to play another new track from another Melbourne artist. Here we go.
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0: And now I have another brand new track released from the one and only Electric Self. If you're going to see an Electric Self gig, make sure you strap your boots on tight, because it is a show. Super performative. They're all wearing zebra scarves over their faces. Or are their faces under there? Are they aliens? I'm not sure. This new track is called Segzy, as in S-E-G-Z-Y, Wergen.

Oh,

Then we have Radiohead. Oop, stop them so we don't listen to the whole album. Did you get Radiohead tickets this week, guys? I sure didn't. I got in and I got through to the part where you buy tickets, and then every time I chose a seat, they'd be like, no, someone else has already chosen that seat, or this seat is $630. And I thought, you know what? I don't feel like I have $630 spare. But if you're going, let me know. You can text in on 043. I was going to get my own number out. How embarrassing. Oh my gosh, I would have started getting some weird texts. 0497102000. And remember, we are Radioactive. It's our Radiothon now. So please subscribe. We've got over 100 volunteers at 3MDR. So that's over $1 million in labor yearly that those volunteers are doing. 120 plus hours of live local radio every week supporting our local community. So if you have the ability to, please support us and sign up. Become a member. We've had Vern up in Queensland sign up to bring down the birds. Thank you, Vern, so much. That's awesome. To Spilling the Tea, I've also got Jidden Chandler, the pet Giggle Buddy George. Thanks, Giggle. That's a cute name. Got DJ Mustard Greens, DJ Nat. We've got another pet, Sasha the Shovel Nose Slobogob. I got Sean from Ferntree Gully subscribed and Alina from Upway. Thank you, everyone. That's awesome. So glad to take you through the start of the afternoon of your hump day each week. I'm really loving being here and spending my time sharing new and old music with you, stuff that I'm passionate about. The previous track was Amnesiac Pyramid Song, released by Radiohead in 2001. And before that, we had Electric Self, Melbourne artist, new release, Segzy Workin'. And there's an album coming up from them October the 5th. So if you liked that, look out for them. It's absolutely wild, super avant-garde, super crazy and weird, unpredictable, and then has moments where it's like Prince adjacent. That was wild, and thank you for that wild journey, Electric Self. Now I've got another Melbourne artist, someone that we love here on the show. Cleanse our palate a little bit. We've got Brenda Ban with their track Burning from their 2025 release, Bath Times.

Awesome track there by Meliana, which is Brad Meldow and Mark Guliana, from their album Taming the Dragon, and that track's called Just Call Me Nige. What a cool track. And hey guys, I got a pet texting in on the text line 0497102000. I got my pet subscriber Giggle Buddy George texting in, so yeah, no excuses for texting now, pets. We know you're listening in. Let us know what you think. I've been told I can go a little over, and I had this track ready to go, but it's kind of a longish track. It's another one by Ray Howell, who was in the Rabbits band that I played earlier, but this is her older orchestral-ish group called Sun Ra. They have lots of beautiful improvisation works, and this one is called, I'm going to make sure I get this right, is called B-sharp 1.

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4: 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And here's a pre-recorded episode just for you.

0: right. Isn't that lovely, Mr. Wibbly? What do you think about that song?
1: Oh, it's so good.
0: Now, do you know by chance any of the musicians that are playing on this song?
1: I do. The first one, they were Blakely playing the bass.
0: Yeah, Blakely McLean. Now, I heard something about you maybe doing an interview with him. Is that something that's happened already?
1: I did.
0: Yeah. Oh, that's good. That's good. That's good.
1: I did.
0: Well, maybe we'll hear that one again. Maybe we'll hear that one on a later show. What do you think, Mr. Wibbly?
1: Yeah.
0: Okay, so, big news. We have gotten Mr. Hey Hey. Sorry, I keep calling you Mr. Wibbly. Your name is Mr. Hey Hey. Jeez.
1: What's wrong with me, Carla?
0: You know, what's wrong with me? Lots of things. Let's not get into it. We have here a text message from Claire Bear.
2: Yeah.
0: She says she's waiting for our call.
2: Whoa.
0: But unfortunately, it doesn't tell us on the thing what the phone number... Well, it doesn't tell us the last three digits. So, Claire Bear, I know you're out there. Send us your phone number so we can give you a call.

0: You think, Mr. Hey Hey?
1: Yeah.
0: Yeah?
1: Yeah.
0: All right. Okay, so next song. There is somebody that also that we've done interviews with, have an interview with, haven't we, Mr. Wibbly?
1: Yeah.
0: He's the person who has...
1: Peter Coombe.
0: Yeah, Peter Coombe. How was that interview?
1: Yeah, good.
0: Just good?
1: Good.
0: Did you learn anything?
1: Well, I asked him if he got chip pain.
0: And what did he say?
1: And he said, he said to me, yes, I have tried chip pain, yes. and he put chip pain in chicken and curry.
0: Oh, chili con carne.
1: Have you tried it before?
0: Have I tried chili con carne?
1: Yeah.
0: Mate, my dad used to run a Mexican restaurant, so I had chili con carne coming out my ears.
1: Oh, oh my God.
0: All right, so speaking of Peter Coombe, what's the next song, Mr. Wibbly?
1: The song is 1, 2, 3, 4, 5 by Peter Coombe, and then followed by ABBA, and then Queen, We Will Rock You.
2: How many fingers on your hand?
3: 1, 2, 3, 4, 5.
2: This many fingers on your hand?
3: 1, 2, 3, 4, 5.

0: How many mummies in the tree?
1: This many mummies.
2: What was that?
1: Brunt, egg, baking.
2: Brunt and baking.

0: is in the bath.
1: Grab a dab in the tub.
0: This many dandies in the bath.
1: Grab
0: two, three, four, five. Scrub like a dandy. Scrub, scrub, scrub. Shout like a mummy.
2: Meow like a pussycat.

0: All right. What was that song, Mr. Wibbly?
1: That one, We Will Rock You by Queen.
0: All righty. And
1: today we've got Claire Young.
0: Claire Yarwood, can you hear us? Yeah, you coming through?
2: Yeah.
0: Oh, lovely.
1: Claire Young, welcome to our radio program. How are you doing?
2: Hey, Mr. Hey Hey.
1: How are you doing?
2: Good.
1: Yeah, happy birthday, mate.
2: Thanks, Mr. Hey Hey.
1: Hey, Claire.
2: Yeah?
1: Yeah. Did you get a lot of birthday presents?
2: Oh, I got heaps, but I could remember some.
1: Oh, God.
2: Yeah.
1: Oh, yeah. And did you get a birthday cake?
2: I got a chocolate brownie.
0: Oof.
2: With Ferrero Rocher.
0: Oh my goodness. Ooh,
2: God. And I'm gonna have a chocolate cake for dessert.
0: Oh my goodness.
2: Oh, tonight.
0: God. That sounds good.
1: Oh my goodness. And Claire, since it's your birthday, how are you feeling right now?
2: Yeah, I'm at a tourist information centre in Marimbula.
1: Oh,
0: Marimbula.
1: And who do you have? And who do you have?
2: I got my mum.
1: Oh yeah, what's your name?
2: Susan.
1: Susan.
0: G'day, Susan. Marimbula. That's far away, isn't it?
2: Yeah.
0: Is it nice out there?
2: Yeah, it is. Yeah.
0: Mr. Wibbly, do you have any questions about Marimbula?
1: How did you get there?
2: Oh, we got a coach bus. Yeah.
1: Oh.
2: A tour bus. Yeah.
1: Oh, my goodness.
2: With nice people. Yeah.
1: Oh, and what are you... How your brother doing?
2: What are we going to be doing?
0: Yeah, what are you doing for the weekend? What are your plans?
2: Oh, we're going back to the motel and having a rest.
0: Ooh. Fancy schmancy.
2: We've been lots of places.
0: Great. Alrighty, so we might keep going with the show, but happy birthday to you.
2: Thanks, Carla.
1: Happy birthday, Claire.
0: Shout out to all the people in Marimbula.
2: Yep.
0: And I also wanted to say to everyone, if you want to send us a text, the number is 0497 10 2000. Mr. Wibbly,
2: cool.
0: Yeah. See you later, Claire Bear. Love your work.
2: See you, Carla.
0: Have a good birthday.
2: Mr. Hey Hey.
1: Thank you. Hey, thank you for joining us.
2: That's all right.
1: Happy birthday and enjoy the rest of your day.
2: Thanks, Mr. Hey Hey.
1: Thank you.
0: See ya, Claire Bear.
2: See you, Carlos.
1: And our guests have been Claire Young and now...
0: Well, what are we playing now? I think it might be one of your favourite composers.
1: We're playing one... My favourite composer, and this is part of Mozart number 40.
0: It takes a little while to come in, so maybe I might skip forward a bit. There it is.

0: Right, Mr. Whibley, your favourite music is playing right now.
1: I chose myself because he is one of my favourite composers who was behind his own symphony we can't hear him now.
0: Now, is this your favourite composition, Mr. Whibley?
1: Yeah.
0: And do you have any other favourites by Mozart?
1: I do. One is my second of 40, the Mozart opera, The Magic Flute.
0: The Magic Flute?
1: Yeah.
0: Oh, that's a good one.
1: Yeah.
0: What about that song that goes, dun dun dun dun, dun dun? Is that Mozart?
1: Might be.
0: Oh, I don't know who that is. Okay. Well, we've been doing a bit of research on Mozart, and we wanted to just have a little chatsy about him. Mr. Whibley, what is Mozart's full name?
1: Wolfgang Amadeus Mozart.
0: Yeah, that's right. And do you remember where he was born?
1: He was born in Austria.
0: Oh, so with the kangaroos and the emus and the wombats?
1: Yeah.
0: Or is that Australia?
1: Might have been Australia, yeah.
0: Pretty sure it was Austria.
1: Yeah.
0: That was my bad attempt at a dad joke, Mr. All right, and when did he do his very first show?
1: When he was about,
0: Five years old, 6 years old, okay. And, when did he die? Unfortunately, when did he die?
1: When did he die? Oh.
0: As in what? How old was he when he died?
1: My thing. 45 years old.
0: 35 years old. That means that he probably wrote, let's see. Oh, how many songs did he write in his career?
1: 600 songs.
0: Yeah, 600 songs in between 5 and 30. That's 35. That's...
1: Oh, my God.
0: That's about 7 songs a year. Jeez Louise, he must have slept on the piano. Or inside the piano. Alright, so we're coming up to... Oh, we've still got a bit of time. We wanted to maybe say some goodbyes, maybe some thank yous. What do you think, Mr. Whibley?
1: I reckon thank yous.
0: Yep. Who do you want to thank, Mr. Hey?
1: Thank you all for joining us on our radio FM. My name's Mr. Hey. Coming up very shortly, we have got John Smithley.
0: And what's the show called?
1: This is your DNA Radio.
0: Yeah. John Smithley will be presenting Side Tracks. So let's fade out of this, Mr. Whibley, and we're gonna play. Maybe we should play some. We've got a bit of time. What do you think? Maybe we should play someone else. Who should we play?
1: Maybe play Eye of the Tiger or...
0: Eye of the Tiger. We don't have that one here. Yeah. But what we do have is...
1: Coming up, we've got Shania Twain.
0: And what's the song called?
1: This is... Like a morning.
2: Let's go, girls.

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7: All right. Here we are.
8: Here we are. Hello there. Welcome to our radio show. My name's Mr. Hey Hey, and I'm joined by Carla.
7: Hello there, Mr. Hey Hey.
8: How are you?
7: I'm pretty good. You know. Yeah, just thinking about what we might be doing today. What are we talking about today?
8: Coming up very shortly, we have got an interview with Benjamin Norby. Also coming up. We have got some songs to play.
7: And is there anyone that we might want to say thank you to?
8: Thank you to Cal for talking on the news.
7: And Alicia too, yeah?
8: Firstly, a big thank you to Cal and Alicia for talking on the news.
7: We might want to remind people what the show is called.
8: This is called our radio show.
7: It's called Your DNA.
8: And this is called Your DNA Radio.
7: Yeah, that's it. All right. So, what is our first song that we're playing today, Mr. Wibbly?
8: So, our first song that we got today is Stairway to Heaven by Rick Mifflin.

0: at Mr. Wibbly. So, Mr. Wibbly, what have we got coming up next?
1: Coming up next, we've got an interview with Benjamin Laurie, who is the principal conductor of the MFO player.
0: Yeah, that's going to be a good one. So, you did that interview, didn't you? And there's another special thing that we're going to be doing today that we haven't mentioned yet.
1: Oh, also coming up, we've got to be calling Mayor Young to wish her a very happy birthday.
0: Yeah. Unfortunately, we haven't been able to find a phone number to get to Claire, though. So if you're out there, Claire Bear, and you're listening, maybe you can send us a text and tell us what's the best phone number to get you on. Send us a text at 0497 10 2000. Alrighty, so without further ado, Mr. Wibbly's interview with...
1: So, this is part of my interview with Benjamin Norby. Hello, I'm Matt, and my guest on this program is the principal conductor of the Melbourne Orchestra, Benjamin Norby. Welcome to our program at our DNA.
2: Oh, Matt, I'm so excited to be talking to you. And I've got fond memories of when we shared the stage together at the Meyer Music Bowl. So we've both conducted the Melbourne Symphony Orchestra. Thanks for having me on the program. Got a very professional setup. I'm in good hands here.
1: I understand, but you're joining from New Zealand. What are you doing there?
2: Well, that's a good question, Matthew. I am the chief conductor of the Christchurch Symphony Orchestra in New Zealand. It's one of my other jobs, aside from the work I do with Melbourne Symphony Orchestra. And so normally, before the borders all got closed because of COVID pandemic, I would travel backwards and forwards to New Zealand about 8 times a year. And so finally, the borders have reopened for the first time in about 2 years. And I was able to travel here for the first time since June last year and do a concert on the weekend. So I did a big concert at the Christchurch Town Hall with the orchestra, and we had a full house of audience members. So I've been working with the musicians of the Christchurch Symphony Orchestra. So it's been good to be in New Zealand.
1: Is there a reason why you like it?
2: Yeah, that's a good question. You know, it's a small orchestra. It's not a big orchestra like the Melbourne Symphony Orchestra. A lot of the musicians in the orchestra have other jobs because it's not the only thing they do. So a few of them will teach music, but a few of them do things completely outside of music. And I think that means there's a special energy when they play because they really love it beyond just a job. You know, they really enjoy to play together. And also New Zealand's a very beautiful place to come. People are very, very nice here. So it's a great place to visit.
1: My favourite string instrument is the double bass. Do you have a favourite string instrument?
2: Oh, that's a good choice, Matthew. The double bass is fantastic, isn't it? Because it provides the foundation for the sound. And you get all those wonderful bass lines that, like, they support the entire sound of the orchestra. I think if I had to pick one, I mean, the violins, of course, get all the big tunes. But I'm quite interested by the viola. I used to play a little bit of viola. And the violas are sandwiched right in the middle of the string section. And so they always get very interesting lines, but their job is to connect the top and the bottom of the string sound. And so I always keep an ear out for what the violas are doing when I'm conducting, because they've always got very interesting line. They're like glue, you know, for all of the other instruments. So yeah, I quite like the viola. Beautiful sound too.
1: I heard that you were on YouTube and I noticed that you were interviewing Tiffany Tame, the violin player.
2: Have you met Tiffany before?
1: I don't think so, no.
2: No, well, she's in the second violins of the Melbourne Symphony Orchestra. And so during the lockdowns, I interviewed a lot of the musicians of the orchestra because we couldn't play together. So we decided to learn a bit about each of the musicians. And I think I must have interviewed about 20 musicians from the orchestra, and Tiffany was one of those.
1: Oh,
2: and so we found
1: God.
2: Out how they got into music and what they love about it and what they'd been doing during the lockdowns and to stay busy and all that kind of thing. But she's lovely and a fabulous violin player as well.
1: When did you start your conducting career?
2: That's a good question. I was never one of those kids, Matthew, that really thought I would ever be a conductor. You know, I didn't really think about it until after I'd been playing as a professional musician for a number of years. And, you know, I used to play a lot of different instruments. And so I was always interested by all of the different ways instruments made sound. And when I was at university, I met a teacher called John Hopkins, who was an old British man.
1: Golly.
2: And he was, Hoppy, that's right. And he's a real legend of Australian music. He's no longer with us, unfortunately. But he was the reason that I got into conducting, because he said, well, look, you know about all of the instruments and you sort of have a broad understanding of how music is put together. Why don't you study conducting with me? And so he gave me the opportunity to learn. So I was just lucky that I met him, really. Otherwise, I don't know that I would have done it, Matthew. Right place at the right time.
1: Do you have a favourite style of music?
2: Yes, I do, I think. I really love music of the early 20th century. So I love the music of Stravinsky and the modernist composers, Debussy, Ravel. Having said that, Matthew, I think a bit like you. I'm sure you've got your favourites, but I like good music in all of its forms. And so I can appreciate great music if it's a jazz piece, for example, or if it's a pop song, or if it's, you know, somebody in music theatre. Yeah. I don't discriminate too much. Do you have a favourite composer or style of music?
1: I do have a favourite style of music. Mine in Mozart, but you mentioned before.
2: Yes,
1: Mozart.
2: Yes, it's amazing music.
1: Ravel.
2: Yes.
1: Stravinsky's Firebird.
2: Oh, it's so beautiful. Oh. I know, you've got good taste. You've got an exquisite musical taste, Matthew, is how
1: Lord.
2: I would describe your musical taste. Outstanding choices. You can't go past Mozart, Ravel and Stravinsky. They're all kind of connected in a funny way, even though they, you know, Mozart lived a long time before the other two. They've got similarities in the way that they made music. But, yeah, I just like good music, Matthew, and if it's played by an orchestra, all the better.
1: Is there a style of music that you do not like?
2: Oh, that's a really good question. I'm pretty open-minded. I don't discount music, and I don't pretend to have all the answers to say what's good and what's bad. But I suppose some music that is written perhaps in the second half of the 20th century, which is quite weird sounding, I sometimes have a struggle to listen to properly. You know, if it sounds like a violin being thrown into a piano, for example, and it sounds a bit like noise, that's when I start to sort of tune out a little bit. But having said that, you know, I am pretty open-minded, and as long as the quality is good, I'm very, very open to all kinds of different kinds of music, Matthew. So I don't really have something that I don't like that I can think of. I like it all.
1: I hear that you're coming to Australia soon.
2: Yes, that's correct. And, you know, it's very busy when I get to Australia. So I'm going to Sydney to conduct the Sydney Symphony Orchestra in a big program with a visiting Russian pianist called Alexander Gavriluk. He's come over from America where he's been playing. In the age of COVID, a lot of things change at the last minute. So he got injured. Apparently he's injured his left hand, can't play big loud music with his left hand, and so he was meant to be playing Rachmaninoff Piano Concerto number 2 with Sydney Symphony, but yesterday he changed his mind and is playing now Prokofiev's first piano concerto, which I've never done before. So all of a sudden I've got to learn a brand new concerto for next week. So this is the kind of thing that's happening. Well, I don't know. I think with pianists, sometimes they strain their muscles, particularly in their fingers. And because it's so demanding to play the piano, there's so much effort involved, I think sometimes they it's so repetitive that they have to literally play something different that doesn't put the same demands on their body. Because making music, it's very physical. You know, it's a very physical art form. Sometimes if I've been conducting a lot, I'll get a sore right shoulder from all the waving of my arm and the impact on the shoulder. And you have to look after your body. You know, I've got a very busy 6-week period coming up. I'll have to be careful as well that I don't get injured. But I'm traveling to Adelaide, and I'm going to be conducting, I think, 3 different projects there. I'm going to Tasmania to do some recording. And then Melbourne Symphony, you know, I've been with them a lot already this year, but I'm going back there in, I think it's July. I'll be with them again. So, you know, it's busy, Matthew, and it's making up a little bit for the last 2 years when we couldn't play. So that's a good thing. It's good to be busy finally, you know. It's been a long time since we've been able to play.
1: Do you have any funny stories during your conducting program?
2: Oh, yes, there's lots of funny stories. I mean, I've had all kinds of experiences on stage, because when you're on stage a lot, everything that can happen at some point does happen, you know, for good or bad. You can have great experiences. You can have very embarrassing experiences when you're performing. That's the beauty of it, I suppose. But one performance I remember starting out conducting, and I was conducting an orchestra called the Stonington Symphony Orchestra. Oh, they were a sort of an amateur orchestra in Hawthorne. And we were performing, I wish I could remember what it was. Like Prokofiev's first symphony or, no. Shostakovich Symphony Number 9.
1: That's what it was.
2: And anyway, haven't heard it?
1: I don't think so.
2: It's good. It's a good Shostakovich symphony to hear. It's like number 5 is really good. Number 9 is really good. It's not too long, and it's a bit classical. So if you like Mozart, you would like Shostakovich number 9.
1: Yeah.
2: It's very very Russian sounding, but it's good. But anyway, I got so excited on the last note, Matthew, which, as you know, is where a lot of the excitement is, just before the audience is going to applaud. And I gave this huge downbeat with my baton. I must have got too carried away, and my baton hit the music stand and snapped. The bit of wood broke off the handle and catapulted into the air, through the air, over my head, and landed in the lap of a lady in the audience.
1: Oh, my Lord.
2: And that lady ended up being my mother.
1: Oh, my.
2: So it was a very anticlimactic way to finish the performance, with what would normally be a triumphant last note, which I managed to turn into a complete comedy routine with a broken baton. So that was a little bit embarrassing. You know what? It was just me being silly and getting too excited and not realizing where my arms were, you know. Sometimes you have to just be a little bit careful when you're conducting with that stick, because you could hurt somebody. You have to, you know, be very, very cautious. It's can be quite dangerous. I've seen conductors drop sticks the whole time, and but you know, so many things have gone wrong. So many things. Oh, where do I even start? God. I remember one day a button came off my pants, and I had to hold my pants up for about 10 minutes. Nobody, I don't think, noticed, but it was nearly incredibly embarrassing. So lots of those things. One time I started the wrong piece of music, Matthew. I got up and I gave the upbeat in a completely different tempo than the music required. And amazingly, the orchestra, they just played as if it was perfect. So it shows you that sometimes the conductor, you can get away with things because you're not making any sound, you know. I know, so many stories to tell.
1: Ben.
0: Yes. That was such a great interview, Mr. Whibley. Did you have fun doing that interview?
1: I did.
0: All right. And did you learn anything about music when you listened back to that?
1: I did.
0: Yeah.
1: I did.
0: Mm-hmm. That's nice.
1: I did.
0: Well, hopefully the people out there listening may have learnt a few new things as well.
1: Yeah.
0: Okay, so next up we have another song.
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Welcome. This is Sidetracks and I'm John Schmidley. 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

0: La, la, la, la, la, la, la, la. Yes. Good afternoon, everybody. This is Sidetracks, and we're up to episode number 332.
1: Get out of here.
0: And 16th of September, just in case you're listening in the future, like in a time machine or something. I'm coming
2: to
0: you.
2: It's the future now. No, it's now. No, it's now.
0: I haven't introduced you yet. Oh. I'll turn your mic off.
2: I can see that happening anyway.
3: You're meant to be a surprise.
2: Am I?
0: Yeah.
2: Oh.
0: No, it's all right.
2: Has anyone told my parents?
0: How many songs are we going to get played?
2: None.
0: Four. I'm coming. You completely throw me. I'm coming live from 3MDR Studio 2 here at the Forest Park Homestead in the beautiful hills of Upway on the traditional lands of the Wurundjeri people. Taking you through to 5 o'clock today. We're going to have a bit of a music journey today. Such a musical journey because I don't know what two-thirds of the show is going to be because today... I'm very happy to announce on the second week of 3MDR Radiothon to help me celebrate and generally have a bit of fun on this show. I've got two special guests live in the studio with me, Cameron Stephen of The Big Note and Christina the Astonishing from You Never Can Tell.
3: Woo!
0: Great to have you both in the show. Welcome to the show.
3: Thank you.
2: Thank you, John.
3: Thanks
2: Thank you for having us.
0: Absolute pleasure. So, how's Radiothon been treating you?
2: You know, this morning it gave me a cup of coffee.
0: Did it?
2: No, I had to make it myself. I'm lying.
0: I've got my own.
2: I'm a fibber.
3: Well, I'm having a great time.
0: Yeah.
3: I've popped in on several shows already.
0: You have. You've been very active.
3: Yes.
0: Well, this is I popped in yesterday on a show. Oh, I wasn't heard. I was panelling.
3: Yes.
0: On the feast.
2: This is my first.
0: Cameron's. Yeah. In. I've been a bit disorganised this radiothon. A bit of work is getting in the way of volunteer work for a reason. For Plain some work. Reason. What's that all about?
2: And bills.
0: Yes.
3: Day jobs.
0: Yeah. Now.
2: What are they? I've forgotten.
0: Jobs. Yes. I'm the odd one out, aren't I?
3: You are.
2: You can tell because you're so much younger than us.
3: Oh, you're the odd one out. Maybe you should go first.
0: No, I just went first.
3: Yeah.
2: Oh, yeah. Oh, that's yes.
0: Because
2: are you going to back an answer?
0: I will in a minute. But you're not letting me get through.
3: I did say that we should have a talking stick.
0: Yes, we might need a talking stick. We might introduce that. Shout out to Your DNA for the last hour of music. And we've had a whole heap of great shows on today. Starting off today, the new show, The Morning Mix-Up with DJ Bassface, a.k.a. Brother Ben. Great to hear him.
2: He's banging out some
0: kicking the
2: really,
0: goals. Yeah. Great to hear him. He's filled. Wednesday is now complete. And then a reasonably good show after that. The Big Note with Cameron Stephen. No.
2: It was really excellent, not because of me, but because of the guest I had.
0: Yeah.
2: Yaron Hallis, and talking about Cohen Noir.
0: Yes.
2: Which is coming up.
0: Very good. Yeah. That was a good show, too. And then Out of Sight with Tash.
2: Yep.
0: I actually had to turn it off. I was working. And then I have to tune in on I can listen to it on delay, on catch up, on demand. That's what I'm trying to think of. And then Spilling the Tea with Tea Bags. That's also awesome. We really got a very diverse selection of music these days on 3MDR. Very lucky. And one of the reasons we're all here today is because it's Radiothon.

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1: And it's definitely that.
0: Definitely. I haven't got the Geiger counter this week due to a lack of inputs, but and it's probably not quite on. It's probably not quite on message. No, it's a bit negative, isn't it? But I thought it was funny.
2: Can I actually? Can you turn up Orcs 2 and I'll play this little stinger I've made?
0: Okay.
2: Are we on?
0: Go for it.
3: Hello, dear. You're looking wonderful today. You're positively glowing.
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3: Wonderful. 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
4: And if you subscribe, you can win prizes.
3: Even better.
4: Yes, everyone should be radioactive just like me.
0: Very good.
1: That's
0: Did you
1: awesome.
0: Do that yourself, Cameron?
2: Well, my daughter certainly helped. I sat in my daughter.
0: Which daughter was that?
2: That was Rebecca.
0: Very good.
2: It was Beck Jean.
0: Fantastic.
2: Yeah. And I was going to get her partner to do the male voice, but he froze in front of the mic. He says, I'm not very good at it. So I popped in and did
0: that. That's very good. Yeah. I like that. So we are raising money for 3MDR. 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
1: and
0: the prompts.
1: You'll see how to spell the word at the top of the page.
0: You will.
1: So, yeah.
0: Yes. No,
2: it's one of those difficult ones, isn't it?
0: Yeah. Well.
2: Well, it's occasionally.
0: Yes. Well, anyway.
2: I have trouble.
0: Subscribe. It'd be great to have you on board. Now, if anybody wants to text us, any of us, or all of us, 0497102000 is the number. We already had a text, actually. I'm behind the lines on Faithful Sidetracks listener. Behind the lines of a Faithful Sidetracks listener. But I'm back now. Ian from Sandringham. That's a pun on the song we just heard.
2: Yes.
0: Possibly I should talk about
1: and
0: it.
2: Yeah, it's gone a
1: Ian
2: few
1: is
2: minutes.
1: He's normally the first texter.
0: He was today.
1: Yeah, yes.
0: First texter today. Thanks, Ian. Good to hear you back. And did you have to use Shazam to work out that song? That is the question. Let me know. 0497102000. Now...
1: And what was the song?
0: The song was Behind the Lines. It was Phil Collins. It was
2: It's an original Genesis song.
1: Who's it by?
0: It's originally a Genesis song, this one was Phil Collins off his first solo album.
2: Yep.
0: And recorded in, or released in 1981. And that was his album he recorded after his divorce. And it's actually a really good album. If you ever get to ever see that in the discount bin. Well, we don't have those anymore, do we?
2: Well, yeah, you can still go to, op
1: shops. I think they're called op shops.
0: Well, I picked mine up in a discount bin at Brash's.
2: Remember that? And there's a few of those, Emporium-type shops around which have the second-hand records. And the original song was from the Genesis album.
0: It was a slower version?
2: It was a bit slower, the whole album sort of a bit. It's an interesting one.
0: Yeah, on my notes, it does refer to the fact it was more upbeat. And it had the Earth, Wind & Fire's brass section, the Phoenix Horns, which made it sound very cool.
2: There you go.
0: Well, we're going to take it in turns playing music, and we haven't discussed what tracks we're playing. And Tina, Christina, the Astonishing, is going to astonish us with a track.
1: I'm going to. This is a 1963 song by Billy Taylor.
0: It's older than me.
1: Billy Taylor. I'm keeping quiet at this point of time. This is Billy Taylor with "I Wish I Knew How It Would Feel to Be Free." And Billy actually wrote the music for this, but then who was it? Dick Dallas came up with the words, and so many people have covered it, so many blues singers. And Taylor actually wrote it for his daughter, Kim. But one of the things for me, I've known this song forever because there was a British film show in England called Film. And it went from, 1972 onwards. I think it's finished now. But this was the music, and it's one of those feel-good songs, and you can't sit still, but you do a bit of micro dancing. So when you're just
0: a little bit of shoulder, a bit of hip,
1: you get into it,
0: just a bit of arm
2: hanging on, micro dancing
1: maybe
2: right now.
1: Just micro dancing is very good for you because you engage your core without pulling any muscles. I've made a little note for when you can fade it if you get bored with my selection. But it's a banger of a song. I'm assuming you know it.
0: I don't.
1: It's one of those, you'll see me micro dancing
0: I'm keen to listen.
1: I just love this song.
0: Well, let's go for it. Let's have a listen.
2: I'm looking forward to it.
0: See if we recognise it. Here we go.

0: 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In the studio with me today, I have Christina the Astonishing from
1: Hello.
0: Never Can Tell and Cameron Stephen from The Big Note.
2: Konnichiwa.
0: Yes, and this is Radiothon time. So what did we just hear?
2: We just listened to. Now, the sting before it was a little bit misleading because it said this Frank Zappa track of the week.
0: Yes.
2: But it's actually the progeny of Frank Zappa. It's Moon Unit. So that was Moon Unit Zappa. And
0: great name.
2: And the track was Everyone Is Going Mad. And it was released...
0: It's appropriate.
2: Funnily enough. Yeah, well, I thought it was, you know, apropos of the times.
0: Could be.
2: But it was released on December the 15th in 2006 on the Frank Zappa Afnura birthday bundle. Don't ask me, it's AAAFNRAA, and I used to know what it all stood for, but I'm not looking it up right now. And the producer was Jellybird. But Moon wrote that song herself and with her husband Paul Dauchet. People would probably know Moon's voice more from Valley Girls, which she sang with her father when her father was still alive.
0: It's the first time I'd ever heard that sort of valley speak.
2: That valley speak, yes. And apparently they really did speak like that. That's why Frank got Moon into the... Because she was going to high school at the time.
0: Yeah.
2: Or whatever they call it over there.
0: It's the San Andreas...
1: What is valley speak?
2: Gag me with a spoon.
0: For sure. She's a valley girl. There is not
2: valley girl.
1: Oh, they do.
0: And the valley is referring to the San Andreas Valley. We need someone to fact check us.
2: We need someone to fact check us.
0: 0491-02000. Valley. Yeah, it's not.
2: It was. Oh, crikey.
0: Anyway, it's in Hollywood.
2: It was somewhere there. Yeah.
0: Oh, well, we'll look it up maybe.
1: I'm on it.
0: Tina's onto it. Right. Fact checking as we speak in real time. Chris from Mount Clear has texted in saying, enjoying the ensemble, I should say. And Ian did use Shazam to work out the track at the head of the show.
1: Well, that makes me feel better.
0: Yes.
1: And it just says
0: about the Shazam.
2: San Fernando Valley.
0: Ah, there you go.
1: And it says, using a rising pitch at the end of a sentence, which is very Australian.
2: It is rather.
1: Vocal fry, creaky voice, lowering the pitch at times and letting the vocal cords vibrate heavily for emphasis. Give me an example.
2: Oh, I don't know about that.
0: I feel like I need to find a YouTube clip now with some speak. We'll have to do some research.
1: Oh, and there's also nasal resonance. Nice. I think I'm good at that.
2: Nasal resonance.
0: Nasal resonance. Isn't that like throat singing? Anyway.
2: Did you enjoy the throat singing today? Did you hear it? You might have had to turn off because you were working.
0: Zipping in and out a bit lately. I started using, instead of typing, I use this voice to speak AI thing. And so I quite often turn it off so I can do really quick emails, but I forget to put the radio back on.
2: you have to proofread them because voice-to-text is not very accurate at times.
0: So this one I use has an AI component. So actually, if you stumble and make mistakes, it fixes it for you.
2: He's destroying the world.
1: Yeah, this is the start.
2: This is the start of the
1: end. This is the slippery slope.
0: I think, from an AI point of view, there's actually some sort of interesting efficiency things. But it's taking away creativity. When it's replacing creativity, I don't like it at all.
2: I don't think it will replace creativity. I think there'll always need to be that human DNA and soul in music.
0: Yeah.
2: And conversely, I think it will actually make live music and real artists more popular.
0: Yes. Anyway, we need to go to some announcements and we'll be back to talk about some Radiothon things. This is Sidetracks on 3MDR 97.1 FM.
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0: Yes, you are listening to 97.1 FM. Later today, after 5 o'clock, Dan with Audio Blast will be in to entertain you. This is Sidetracks and I'm John Schmidley. In the studio with me today is Christina the Astonishing and also Cameron.
1: Having fun.
0: The Stephen.
1: Where is Cameron? He's
0: disappeared. So yeah. let's talk frankly. Yeah. What's really going on there? No, we're having a great show. And we're probably not going to get through quite as much music as I thought, but I had sort of decreased the amount we were going to play, but I think we may not have decreased it enough. But I'm going to talk about Radiothon because that's what it's all about. We are raising money to keep this fantastic community radio station on the air again for another 12 months. And also, I've had some fantastic subscribers. I know Christina, the Astonishing, has got some fantastic subscribers.
1: I do indeed.
0: Especially like that KTEL selector.
1: Yes.
0: But you can, there's lots of different levels. Like, so what I'm going to do is actually tell you about them. Your standard listener subscription is $60. That's basically, a standard listener. You get to subscribe to a show of your choice, and it also goes towards entry into events that 3MDR puts on. I've got one to talk about a little bit later. Concession, youth and pets, that's only $35. It's also used to be called Offbeat Friends, isn't it? So it can be anything. It can be inanimate objects, pets.
1: We have lots of
0: instruments.
1: Inanimate object subscribers.
0: We do. Yeah. What's the most bizarre one we've got?
1: Do we have someone's toaster or something?
0: Maybe. I know there's a drum kit, there's a record selector.
1: The KTEL selector.
0: I've got Boat Shoes Ahoy Hoy. Boat Shoes. There's also the Artist Performance Subscriber. 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
1: Absolutely.
0: They said money couldn't buy love, but in this case, it can.
1: In this case, it's only $1,200.
0: $1,200, love forever.
1: And you know that we love you.
0: That's right.
1: We will tell you every week.
0: Yes. Now, seeing we're talking about subscribers, we've actually got some to acknowledge.
1: Oh.
0: So the first one, Gina Calabishis. I probably have not pronounced that correctly, but they've subscribed to The Feast. Oh, actually, there's a lot here.
1: Oh. Oh, this is good. It's this good, is isn't good it? News.
0: There's Sue from Selby to The Feast also. Fantastic. That one was a concession. Oh, I'm not going to say that. Why am I saying that?
1: They're just all subscribers. Yeah,
0: they're all subscribers. Vern up in Queensland, Bring Down the Birds. And Greg, Bangers a Mash.
1: Woo!
0: And what else? Oh, James Jordan Heenan, Art Matters. And then Hishman and Friends, Audio Blast, which is on 5 till 7 today. Thank you very much. Very generous subscriptions. Anybody else would like to subscribe? It's just easy. Go to 3mdr.com/subscribe.
1: I think I'm going to do it now.
0: I'm going to do it later. My multitasking only goes so far. Right, I've got a bit of vinyl to play for you, and I played my little sting, except it's evaporated off my computer. But it's like, now it's time for seeing what John's brought in from the vinyl vault. See, I don't need a sting. I'm going to play. Now, I've just been informed that this has already been played today on Tash's show, which I feel like a bit of a deal. But on the other hand, I'd worked this out yesterday. But I did hear this track recently. It's Electric Light Orchestra, The Diary of Horace Wimp. And I just love this track. Jeff Lynne wrote and produced it. It was recorded at Musicland Studios in Munich. The song omits... I'm not going to talk about it because I don't understand what that bit is. But anyway, it was number 48. The single reached number 48 in Australian Kent Music Report, and the album it's off, Discovery, reached number 1 in Australian charts. And it tells the story of Horace Wimp, a shy and repressed man who struggles to express his feelings for a woman he meets. Over the course of the week, and encouraged by a mysterious voice from above, Horace finds the confidence to approach her and ultimately overcomes his timid nature. I used to like this song. I sort of related to this song growing up, which I don't know what that says, but I did ultimately approach.
1: I was going to say, you don't seem shy. I'm retiring.
0: No, I almost didn't talk to anybody for the first half of my primary school. Oh. That's another story. But I did ultimately find Tigger from Up a Fern Tree. But yes, anyway. Too much information. Let's go for it. This is vinyl, so you're going to hear some clicks and pops, even though Peter Schmidley, occasional co-host, has cleaned this record and done a very good job. Here we go. I just love ELO. It's just feel-good music for me.
1: Mm.
0: So warm and beautiful. Here we go.

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0: 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I'm John Schmidley. In the studio with me today is Christina the Astonishing and Cameron Stephen.
1: And I'd just like to say...
0: What would you like to say, Cameron?
1: Am I on? Yes.
0: You are.
1: That song goes out to my wife.
2: Well, yes, it does. Yes. Queen Jane. I love it. Queen Jane, approximately.
0: Approximately. Yes. Even though Christina the Astonishing chose that song,
1: I thought it was.
0: Cameron's commandeered it.
1: I've commandeered it.
2: Yeah. And John has told me that he's already played it too.
0: Well, yes, I have.
2: We do. It's like you've played a track from Tasha's show.
0: Yeah.
2: Yeah.
0: Mm. Well, I know I played it because when I. Went to search for the music and you gave me a copy of the song. I already had it on the system, so
2: yeah,
0: there you go. And I recognise it.
1: Snap.
0: So, tell us a bit more about it.
2: Right, so that was Emma Swift. That is Emma Swift.
0: Yeah. No relation to
2: Jonathan Swift, who wrote Gulliver's Travels. No, not.
1: I was thinking somewhere else. How do you know?
2: Well, I don't know.
1: Yeah. I'll have to check. Yeah. I'm related to Virginia Woolf.
0: Are you?
1: She was a Stephen. Oh. Before she got married, she was a Stephen. And you can trace a direct line.
0: Wow.
1: Yeah, I know.
2: Where's that talking stick when you need it?
1: I know. I'll show
0: Tina, here you go.
2: Yeah,
0: there you go.
2: Thank you. Right.
1: sure. Don't give her a stick. She'll use it to bash you in the head.
0: I've got a talking stick.
2: Emma Swift.
0: I've got a button over here.
2: Is a she's an Australian an award-winning radio broadcaster from Sydney, but moved from Australia to Nashville, Tennessee, and she's a lonesome voiced singer, and during 2020 she just happened to be back in Australia when the giant pause hit.
0: The pause, yes.
2: And pretty much fell in a heap. Just, you know, somebody has been really busy and then the whole world stops. Mm. And for some people, it was a chance to actually decompress.
0: Yes, definitely.
2: And so she was over here, and one of the things that she did was she listened to her album is called Blonde on the Tracks, based on Bob Dylan's Blood on the Tracks. So this is her reimagining of every song on that album, and it's quite amazing. The idea for the album came about during a long depressive phase, the kind where it's hard to get out of bed and get dressed and present to the world as a high-functioning human. I lost on all fronts, no doubt, but especially creatively. And so it was during her sad, listless and desperate period she began singing Bob Dylan songs as a way of, you know, have something to wake up for. And that was the idea of the project. And I found it on AMRAP. I love that song.
0: That story rings a bell. I obviously had read that too. Yeah, no, it was a lovely song. Thank you for bringing that in. Christina, the Astonishing.
1: Excellent.
0: Yes, this is Sidetracks and it's Radiothon time. So... yeah, we'd love to have more people subscribe to the station. And it's such a good radio station to be a part of, and we'd love to keep it going for another 12 months, wouldn't we?
2: And if you're a little bit worried about
1: money,
2: the computer as well, I know that some people can be like overwhelmed by filling in boxes, etc. You can ring the office on...
0: A number.
2: Isn't it on the front of the panel?
0: Is it?
2: Yes, it should be somewhere.
1: I don't think it is.
0: I've let you down.
2: Right.
1: We'll get back to you. But if you ring the office...
0: If you look up, the number's on the website, 3mdr.com. The office number is down the bottom.
2: And then, even if we're not here, just leave a message with your number and saying you want to subscribe and we will get straight back to you.
0: Well, you want to speak to Christina the Astonishing?
2: Yeah, that's right, on a Wednesday.
0: Yes.
1: So the office number is 03-9752-5678.
2: That's it. I knew it was clever.
0: Yeah.
2: 9752-5678, yes.
0: Very good.
2: Thank you, Cameron.
0: Yes. Now,
1: my pleasure.
0: What? If you subscribe, you'll also have the chance to purchase while you're there an exclusive T-shirt for Radiothon, and only people who subscribe can get these T-shirts. So you'll be the in crowd.
2: Yes.
1: Yep.
0: I'm doing air quotes just in case you can't see it on radio.
1: That's great for radio.
0: Yeah. Yeah. Well. Anyway, this is Sidetracks. We're going to do some more music because we're going pretty slow on the music tracks. And Cameron, I think this is your turn.
1: It's my turn.
0: Yeah. Yay.
1: All right. So seeing as we're talking about the Radiothon and the theme is radioactive, so you can be active in your community radio.
0: Yes.
1: Some of you have been listening to The Big Note in the last couple of weeks. I've played a particular track and it's called Radioactive. And it's
0: I've been listening.
1: Yeah, and it's by a guy named Johnny Warman. Now, most people probably know Johnny Warman from his song Screaming Jets, which came from his album Walking Into Mirrors. So I thought I'd bring in Walking Into Mirrors and we'll play Walking Into Mirrors, the actual track.
0: Okay.
1: The title track from the album that Radioactive is on and Screaming Jets. And this is Johnny Warman and Walking Into Mirrors. 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

0: What did we have there?
1: We had Walking in the Mirrors by Johnny Marr, and that came out, when did it come out? 1981. Yeah, and it was recorded in the Townhouse, London, a townhouse in London.
0: Very good.
1: House of Music.
0: Excellent.
1: And it came out on the Rocket label.
0: Rocket. Oh, that's Elton John's label.
1: There you go.
0: Yeah. Oh, fantastic. Thanks, Cameron. This is Sidetracks on 3MDR 97.1 FM. Cameron Stevens in the studio with me.
1: Hello.
0: You just heard him. And Christina the Astonishing.
2: Hello.
0: Yeah. Oh, sounds very posh.
2: Is that? Yeah.
0: Oh, so I like that.
1: Are you English, by the way?
2: Oh, I could do the Queen. Hello.
0: Mm. That's very good, actually. Do you do impersonations on your show?
2: I should do.
0: You could have an impersonation of the week.
2: Yeah. I'll do a very good Cockney.
0: Well, we need to talk about what's happening next week, but we'll do that a little bit later.
2: Yes.
0: Anyway, we're just going to play some announcements and we'll be back very shortly.
1: And whoever called earlier.
0: Oh, yes. Ring back when we're playing some music.
1: Yeah. When we start.
2: At the beginning.
0: And I'll get Cameron to answer.
2: Because we're dying to know who it is.
3: 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What do you want?
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3: 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Sidetracks is a show. I'm John Schmidley. Kristen Astonishing is in the studio. Cameron Stevens in the studio. It's just after 4 o'clock, so we've got less than an hour to go.
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3: 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There's Cameron Stevens' show, which
6: the
3: is
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5: You Never Can Tell.
3: And Sidetracks.
6: Sidetracks.
5: With
6: Sidetracks. Steely Dan track of the week. If you like yacht rock.
5: Team, team, team.
3: Well, actually, talking about yacht rock, I've it's quite a bit of yacht rock on my list today. So I'm going to play a track. Will I play a track now?
6: Yes, it's your turn.
3: Okay, yes. My show?
6: It's like Pass the Parcel,
3: that's,
6: isn't it?
3: Yeah. That's how it works, isn't it?
5: Then when the music stops
3: yeah, pass me the talking stick.
6: Unwrap the music.
3: Yes. I'm going to play a bit of Jerry Rafferty talking about yacht rock.
5: I love Jerry Rafferty.
3: What about his voice? His voice is like it's got auto-tune before auto-tune had even been invented. Like, he's got a certain chorusy, really nice.
6: Are you sure he's not just not using a chorus effect?
3: Well, it could be, but I don't know. It's always his voice is always like that. And it's always very pure note. Anyway, this one's a bit of a deep dive for me. It's off the Night Owl album. It's called Days Gone Down. Still Got the Light in Your Eyes. And I don't know this song too well, but I really like it. Recorded at Chipping Norton Recording Studios. Released as a single, lead single of Night Owl in the US, where it reached number 17 on the Billboard Pop Singles Charts. Night Owl reached number 18 in Australia on the Kent Music Report album charts. Let's have a listen. This is Jerry Rafferty, Days Gone Down. On Sidetracks.

0: 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And I've got Christina the Astonishing in the studio with me, and also Cameron Steve. And that was a very nice track, Christina.
1: Genesis, early Genesis, 1972 from the album Foxtrot. And I'm a Genesis, brackets, with Peter Gabriel, close brackets, tragic.
0: So yeah, look, you're a purist.
2: To be honest, A Trick of the Tail, which was the first album they released after Peter Gabriel.
1: Yeah, I know.
2: A Trick of the Tail is a favourite of mine.
1: I must admit, I bought that.
2: Yeah,
1: but,
2: yeah,
1: you know, this would have been at the time when I was still like, it's not Peter Gabriel, but hey.
2: Yeah, but I'm with you on that, Tina, yeah. Tina picked that song, but I could very well have picked a Genesis song.
0: You could have, yes.
2: Yeah. We're both on board with Genesis.
0: It was a very nice track. Thank you, Christina. What are you saying, Christina or Tina? I think we're using two different names, aren't we?
2: Yeah. Valentina, Christina.
1: I answer to Tina,
2: she
1: Nina.
2: She has many names.
1: Teens. If you're from the East End of London, okay, you'd call me Teens.
2: Okay.
1: Like when I
0: teens.
1: Get over there, people go, hey, Teens.
2: Right, did you used to wear jeans back then, Teens? Were you in jeans, Teens?
1: I was.
0: Does it go?
1: I was.
2: Teens in jeans. And were you a teen?
1: Got a new motor.
0: Got a motor.
2: Oh,
0: dear. Anyway, it's going crazy. This is Radiothon, which is why it's going crazy. And you can subscribe today. And Elizabeth from Vermont South thinks that she might have subscribed. And
2: thank you,
0: we
2: Elizabeth.
0: Will check. Thank you, Elizabeth.
2: We think we are thanking you, Elizabeth.
0: Yes. We'll wait for it to pop up on the screen, but otherwise we'll sort it out.
1: Yeah.
0: Thank you. Anybody else would like to subscribe? Listener subscription, $60. A concession pet youth, offbeat friend, I think, $35. 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Best friend for life, $1,200. We went through all the differences between those before. But you just go to 3mdr.com/subscribe. And there's a whole...
2: /. Yeah.
0: There's not backslash, is there?
2: Yeah, I think there is. Is there a backslash?
0: There is on the computer, but not on the web.
2: Yeah. Not on the web, no. Won't take it.
0: Yeah. /. So there's lots of prizes. I probably won't go through all the prizes, but there's lots of them.
2: And they're good.
0: Yeah, and they're very good.
1: There really is something for everyone.
0: There is something for everyone. Is there anything on here that you want, Christina?
1: I want the magic pants.
0: The magic pants. Now, I had a question about what are magic pants.
1: Well, I don't know until I actually get to the shop.
0: They might be non-existent.
1: No. Invisible. No, because I sort of saw them and went, I want them because they referred to stretch and corduroy.
2: And they're magic.
1: I like corduroy. Magic pants.
0: Magic pants.
1: Well, it's like spander pants, isn't it? Yes.
0: Yes.
2: This conversation is beyond me. I've got no idea what you're talking about.
0: What else there was there?
1: I'm going to look them up to tell you.
0: There's wine.
1: Where you can buy them.
0: There's all sorts of things. There's some stuff. Cheeky Barber has got something here. Tiggerific. If you're listening, you could subscribe to Sidetracks and be in running for that. And if you're a band, there's a few really great prizes specifically for bands and artists. $500 custom merch package from Small Time Big Time, and one of two $50 vouchers from Upway Music. 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You're up for that. If you subscribe, you might have a chance of winning that. Community groups are the same as that. And a pet prize, pet treats package suitable for cats and dogs.
2: Birdie Num Nums.
0: Yes. Not Birdie Num Nums, no.
2: Birdie Num Num. Birdie Num Num. Birdie Num Num.
0: Okay, I've got the stick. I've got num-num. The talking stick. Silhouette Grooming and Pet Supplies. That's from. Thank you to all those wonderful donated prizes, making Radiothon awesome.
2: And once again, they're community businesses usually, and they're helping support community radio.
1: And the magic pants are at Wilga Clothing. in Callista.
0: Oh, very nice. Now, you can text us in the studio, 0497102000, as JD has saying, enjoying the show, you guys, the formidable 3-0.
2: Oh. I like Thanks, that. Jamie.
0: The formidable 3-0. Yeah,
2: pretty num num.
0: Okay. Num num. Right. Guess what time it is?
2: It's time for my song. No?
0: I thought it was mine.
2: Oh, yeah, we haven't come round here.
0: It's your turn.
2: Bloody jeez, he's trying to jump the queue.
0: It's my show.
2: He's like the kid, like in Pass the Parcel, and he'll grab it because he thinks he's going to get, when he unwraps it, he's going to get.
0: All right.
2: Every party I've ever been to, there's been a John Schmidley stealing my parcel. No, only joking.
0: Come on, but Cameron.
2: We
0: need to keep.
2: This is in a foreign language. Don't be afraid. Here we go. I'll talk about it after.
1: Sing along.
0: Oh, okay.
2: You sing along.

0: What did we just hear then? That was the Steely Dan track of the week. You might have thought the show was starting all of a sudden because...
1: Yeah, it was a bit of deja vu.
0: Yes, I'll talk about it in a sec, but this is Sidetracks and I'm John Schmidley. Christina the Astonishing.
2: Hello.
0: Over there. And so Cameron Stephen also.
1: G'day.
0: They've got awesome shows on this station also. This is a channel. On this community radio station because we're doing Radiothon and raising subscriptions. Go to 3mdr.com/subscribe. Now, we just heard a bit of Steely Dan. That was the track called Josie off the Asia album. And in actual fact, this record, so we'll be playing next week, is celebrating a birthday next Wednesday.
1: Happy birthday.
0: It was released in 1977, Asia. So there you go. And I just love that track. And it's a very cool track.
1: Happy birthday, dear Asia. Happy birthday to you.
0: Boom. Well, we'll never do that again. Right. What did we hear? We heard before that.
1: Before that, we heard...
0: I couldn't understand what I was saying.
1: Well, it's a track called Glorpa Vindir, and it's by...
2: Oh, that's what they were saying.
1: Yeah, well, maybe. I don't know. And it's performed by Trini Dyerholm and Matti Kallio, and it was part of the soundtrack for a series that you can watch on SBS called The Danish Woman. And the woman who's singing is actually the lead actress in the series as well, Trini Dyerholm. And it was released on February 1st of this year. And the label, now you'll like this, I swear it's a Monty Python restaurant reference. The label is Crunchy Frog Soundtracks.
0: Huh.
1: So Crunchy Frog, it's bang.
0: Leave that mic alone.
1: Leave that mic alone. Yeah. Mic abuse.
2: Deep fried.
1: Crunchy Frog. Spring Surprise. I feel like it was a Monty Python thing where they raided this chocolate company because they had all these weird and
0: I think
1: what, Crunchy Frog was the flavour of one of the chocolates.
0: Next song.
1: Anyway, we'll have to fact check that. So that's the first track from the soundtrack, and a lot of the songs in the soundtrack are actually Danish and Icelandic. It's set in Iceland, set in Reykjavik, but the Danish woman is the main character. She's come from Denmark to live in Reykjavik to retire.
2: And does somebody die and they have to investigate it?
1: No. Well, somebody does die, but I don't want to... No spoilers.
2: Noir.
1: But she's an ex-army. She was a nurse. She was an army officer, highly trained operative of the Danish sort of forces.
2: Oh, I think I'm going to look for this.
1: But it does go a bit silly in the last few... But you stick with it, and it's got great songs. It's got great tracks, and a lot of them are based on punk songs and post-punk songs from the 70s and 80s in Denmark. And I like listening to songs sung in foreign languages because you don't have to worry about passing the lyrics because the voice is just another instrument in that track.
2: Yeah.
1: You can dance to that one. I really like. Yeah.
0: Yeah.
1: When I dance when no one's looking to that.
0: Well, when you think no one's looking, anyway. Yeah. Here we go. This is Sidetracks. We're going to go to some announcements. We'll be back very shortly.
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4: With a rotating cast of characters.
3: Yes, rotating cast of characters, indeed. A bit like The Feast, which is on a Tuesday. Three till five. Now, this is the time where I give a big shout out to my subscribers who have been supporting me for 12 months, most of them, and don't go away.
4: Don't resubscribe. Too needy.
3: But I really appreciate your support. That's Elizabeth from Vermont South who has tried to resubscribe. Possibly has. Thanks. Thanks, Mum. Charles from Kalorama. The Morrison family from Menzies Creek. I didn't see the car in the car park today. Tigger Riffick from Upper Ferntree Gully. Robert from Wanturna and from Bentley East. Trisha Z from MG Classic World Tours. Phil from Menzies Creek, who suddenly popped into my list for some reason in the last month. Marissa from Tacoma, also. Boat Shoes Ahoy Hoy, my offbeat friend. Clint Wilson, who's got a gig this Saturday at the Belgrave Hotel. We might mention that a little bit later.
5: I will do.
3: Yeah. Yes. Flying Hubcaps, thanks, Clive. And best friend for life. Chris from Mount Helen, it says, but he's still in Mount Clear, I think, at the moment, but he's moving to Mount Helen. There you go. Too much information. Sidetracks. You can text Sidetracks now. 04-9710-2000. There are 3 of us here. You can text us, all of us, or individually. I don't care. It's been a lot of fun today. Thanks for coming in. I was going to talk about your shows, but you probably haven't got time. But is there anything you want to say about your show? Actually, you need to talk about next week because yes. I'm actually joining you next Tuesday.
5: Yes, John is coming in to You Never Can Tell with Christina the Astonishing next Tuesday morning from 9 till 11. But we're both sort of disco, we're disco devotees from the olden days.
4: Oh, I've got a Frank Zappa song for that.
5: We've decided that we're going to have a golden era of brunch time disco fest episode.
3: Brunch time disco, yes.
5: And we are just going to have all our favourite disco tracks, which I'm still going to try and find some really interesting ones. So it will be artisanal disco, I believe. And we've got mood lighting. We've got a mirror ball. I'm bringing in some handbags so we can dance around them because we would love people to just pop in and have a bit of a dance. And so if you're not doing anything, you can bring your partner, you can dance alone, you can even have a silent disco if you want. But that's going to be our fundraiser in week 3. And yeah, come in.
3: It's going to be a lot of fun.
5: Yeah,
4: I'll send you a track to play.
5: Oh, lovely! Thank you.
4: I'll send you a request.
3: I've already probably got too many songs on my list, but it's going to be.
5: It's perfect.
3: Yeah.
5: And we will both have our track of the week.
3: Yes.
5: Yeah. So
3: the Steely Dan track of the week and the
5: Fred Smith track of the week.
3: And Fred Smith's got disco.
5: I'm going to find one. If not, I'm going to ring him up and get him to write something before next Tuesday.
3: Record it before then.
5: Yes.
3: Fantastic. That will be a lot of fun. Anything you want to tell us about your show, or just tell us what your show's about? Just
4: the big show is people, about everything about
3: the big
4: music.
3: Note or the big show?
4: The big note. Everything, everything to do with music. It's history, it's philosophy. Yeah.
5: Big note, big words big too. Words, yes.
3: Here's our musicologist.
4: Musicologist.
5: Yes.
3: It's very good. It's a very good show. I try and
4: intersperse really fantastic music with interesting tidbits about the history of music. You know, I cover everything from serialism, which is a form of, well, that's just about music theory, but I've done micro.
3: It's nothing to do with breakfast.
4: Nothing to do with breakfast, although it is around some people's breakfast times. And the history of different instruments and the. Its relevance to different cultures and so forth. But I try and make it interesting and fun.
3: Great.
4: And I try and throw in big words for team.
3: I write them down each week too.
5: I've written something down to ask you. It's about, I can't remember, it's a weird chord, but I can't find it on my list.
3: Right.
5: So I will afford it to you.
4: Diminished seventh.
3: We've had some texts.
5: Oh.
3: Just distracting you from that. Well, first of all, Biff, I dance like no one's laughing.
5: I hope to see you next Tuesday,
4: I like
5: Biff.
4: That, Biff.
3: Yeah, we like that. Yeah. And Tash just got home with a super shiny Nirvana. Glad I'm in time to catch the last half hour. Cheers, Tash. And Tash would have missed the fact that I played a song that you played.
4: We were all laughing when...
3: The Diary of Horace Wibb, Electric Light Orchestra.
4: Snap.
3: Great minds think alike. That's all I can say.
4: Well, fools never differ, as my father used to say.
3: and
4: no reference to you. Yeah.
3: And JD's got back and said, Frio and Shakes on tonight. On Revolver.
5: That'll nice be fun. One.
3: Which means we'll have some friends at the pub tonight too.
5: Yes. That's good.
3: So that sounds good. All right. Well, thanks for that, JD. Right. What are we up to? Christina's song.
5: It's me, yes.
3: What have we got?
5: Now, I've got a Deep Steve track.
3: Deep.
5: I love Deep Steve. And I didn't realise I love Deep Steve, but didn't realise that there was another album out at the end of last year. So,
4: so
5: I only bought it.
4: She doesn't love him as much as she should.
5: I only bought it this year, but every track on the album All Out of Luck is a banger.
3: A banger.
5: Yes, and this one is called No Cash. And interestingly, they will be playing at the Belgrave Hotel this coming Saturday night.
3: With
5: Cy Brown, and then to finish off, it's Clint Wilson.
3: Artist subscriber.
5: Yes.
3: Sidetracks artist subscriber. Yeah. That'd be awesome.
4: What a good night.
5: And also, you know, Deep Steve are very well known to us because of Norman Weekly.
3: Yes.
5: With the sounds from in between.
3: He plays in the
5: band. And also. Yeah,
4: possibly the only other presenter on 3MDR that has a voice deeper than mine.
5: Yeah.
4: Norman Weekly.
5: And also the man from the train, as I like to call him.
4: The man from the train.
3: The train.
4: That sounds like a...
5: I used to commute from Upper Ferntree Gully to the city until I retired. Mm. And you tend to sit in the same carriages. Mm.
4: Yes.
5: And
4: creatures
5: so
4: habit,
5: there were lots of people that I saw from the train. Like another one is Shane's mother-in-law, Madeline, who I went, I know you from the train.
3: So,
5: but I sat there solitary
3: and
5: these were gangs of people that hung out together, you know. But I don't like doing that on the train because I want to read.
3: Yes.
5: I want to read.
3: So who are you saying was from Deep Steve that was on the train?
5: I don't know what his name is because I call him the man
4: from
5: the
4: train.
5: So if you know who the man from the train is, text in.
3: Because it's funny because Hannah ended up getting there's a man from the train became our bass player.
4: Session musician?
3: Mr. Grant Comfort. Because Hannah used to catch the train coming home from Blackburn High. And he'd be on there coming home from work. And when they met, I said, oh, you're the guy from the train.
5: And that's how we refer to people.
3: So it was funny. And they ended up playing a band together. So that was nice.
4: There you go.
3: All right, we're going to play this song.
5: No Cash.
3: Yeah.

0: 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Christina the Astonishing from You Never Can Tell is with me in the studio, and Cameron Stephen from The Big Note.
1: And we just listened to Better Things, and that is a 1994 song by Massive Attack. And the lead singer on that is Tracy Thorne, and she's well known as half of the duo Everything But The Girl. And that was from their album Protection.
0: Very nice.
1: And they toured just recently.
0: Yes.
1: Rebecca and you went. Myself. We did.
0: I remember you going.
1: That was quite an intense concert, actually. Yeah. It was pretty full on.
0: You got over it?
1: Yeah. I'm only just getting over it.
0: You enjoyed it, obviously.
1: Oh, it was fantastic. But you know how every live concert's slightly different and you get different vibes? This one was incredible. It was an incredible experience.
0: Yeah.
1: But earlier on in the year, Tina and myself and a few of the 3MDR team, as well as Rebecca and her partner, we went and saw David Byrne.
0: Yeah.
1: And that was an excellent concert.
2: Oh, yes.
1: But it's such a different feel to, like, seeing Massive Attack to seeing, you know, it's just music's fantastic. Yeah. As Frank Zappa would say, music is the best.
0: Yeah, it is. And did you see David Byrne on Take 5 last night?
1: I did.
0: Yeah,
1: that's
0: great. Yeah.
1: Well, I didn't see it last night, but I've actually seen it. I pre-watched it online.
0: It might have been a replay I saw. Yeah, but it was quite good. Yeah. Interesting. Well, I've just been told that we have a new subscriber, family subscription, I do believe, right. Andy and family, who I do believe I saw at the RSL last Saturday. And so
1: good on you, Andy.
0: Yeah, thank you, Andy.
2: Thank you.
0: Thank you, family, as well. And I only just put two and two together. I think you won a T-shirt back in the early days of Sidetracks. I do have to get the T-shirts going again. I want to do a new graphic and get the fridge magnets and the stickers going again.
2: Oh, yeah. So, I've got my fridge magnet.
0: Yeah.
1: I don't have anything.
2: You have to text in early.
1: Oh, yeah, well, there you go.
0: And yours is just...
1: I think I've got a sticker.
0: Got a sticker?
1: Did you give me a sticker? I don't know.
0: Are you talking about a Sidetrack sticker?
1: Yeah.
0: I don't know. I have to do some more because I ran out of those. All I've got is fridge magnets. I can give you one of those.
1: No, I am expecting a fridge magnet.
0: Okay, fridge magnet is yours.
2: You'll have to buy a fridge.
0: Cameron's got a fridge. Anyway, look, we're getting close to the end. I was going to play a track. I've got a choice of a couple of tracks. This one's a little bit longer, but we can fade it out if we run out of time. But it's the Buckingham Nicks, which is the prelude to the sort of second version of Fleetwood Mac. This track I'm going to play for you is Frozen Love. It's the last track on the album, self-titled album. And it was pretty much a recorded audition, really, for Fleetwood Mac, because...
1: And I saw them both play live with Fleetwood Mac.
0: Really?
1: Yeah. They were touring with the Rumours, pretty much the Rumours lineup.
0: Yeah, yeah. So it was Mick Fleetwood...
1: 10 years ago now.
0: Yes.
1: Good God.
0: Yeah. So Mick Fleetwood visited Sound City Studios in LA, and the producer or the owner of the studio was trying to get Fleetwood Mac to record there and was using this track as a demonstration of something they just recorded. And next thing you knew, Lindsey Buckingham was asked to join Fleetwood Mac. Lindsey Buckingham said, only if Stevie Nicks comes with me. And if they hadn't accepted Stevie Nicks, it would have been a completely different band.
1: Completely different.
0: So this is...
1: And the rest is history.
0: The rest is history. And this is a bit of vinyl, but it's pretty new vinyl. It's baby blue vinyl.
1: It's very pretty.
0: Oh, I love it. So let's have a listen. This is Frozen Love from the Buckingham Nicks album. It's so cool. I hope you enjoy this.

0: Oh, what a shame to fade that out now. Just gets into the big instrumental section. Anyway, there you go. Hope you like
1: beautiful
0: that.
1: Beautiful song, man.
0: That's a great song, isn't it? Well, up next, we've got Dan's sonic roller coaster of epic mayhem that is Audio Blast. And I believe he's in the house. I think I saw him.
1: He is in the house. I saw him.
0: And then after that is Revolver with Frio and Shakes on tonight. That's 7 till 9 o'clock. And then the Dotted Line with the Dotted Line, Tim. And I didn't know who was going to be in the studio, but I cannot remember the name of them. Unfortunately, something about blue. I can't remember. Anyway, you can learn more about Sidetracks.
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0: That's right. 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
0: Yes. 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
2: Pleasure.
0: Yes.
1: It's always fun.
2: I've so enjoyed this. Like, just,
0: a lot of fun, isn't it?
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0: Make it a surprise. 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
0: Oh, yeah. That's good. Thank you very much, guys. You Never Can Tell is on Tuesdays.
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0: Yeah, so... If you only listen to Sidetracks,
2: we're morning people.
0: Check out these shows too. They're the morning people, the morning crew. Keep it all going. Anyway, I look forward to being back next Wednesday with a whole lot more groovy tracks, including the regular Steely Dan track of the week. I will be on You Never Can Tell next Tuesday for a disco special. Yep. And in the meantime, keep that dial tuned to 97.1 FM. Sidetracks has been broadcast from the traditional land of the Wurundjeri people of the Kulin Nation. This has been Sidetracks. I'm John Schmidley.
1: I'm Cameron Sleven.
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1: Bye.

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I'd like to do a big shout out to John, who had a bit of a gang in today for sidetracks. Cam and Tina as well, so great to hear you all on air. I've had a bit of a hectic day, and it's been hectic, but I've got here, and just like to say that like the crew on sidetracks, we're all volunteers here at Free MDR. 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It also makes us feel really nice and warm inside when you do that, because it indicates that our community has our back, and because we have the community's back. Yes, we do. And we are real people here. We are not bots. We are not algorithms. We are not AI. We are the local community. We rep the local community, and we definitely like to showcase, promote all of the different events happening in the local area. And you'll hear that week to week on air on Free MDR, whether it's a gig, whether it's an exhibition, could be a local campaign, a local issue, could be a whole range of different things, could be a market. There's a whole heap of different things that Free MDR likes to promote, but we also need to stay on air ourselves. We've got to pay the bills. We've got to play for that transmitter in Callista. We've got to pay all the bills here. So there's lots of bills. There's the internet bills. There's the electricity bill. There's the rent on the building. There's a whole range of different things that go into supporting community radio, including we have a couple of paid staff who are very dedicated to keeping us on air and keeping the station on track as well. So we have lots of things we need to pay for, and I know it is a bit hard out there, and Free MDR is feeling it as well. And so, yeah, if you do have the ability to send us a few dollars, you can get a subscription to the station. Might have a bit of a chat later about the different ones that you can subscribe to, even your pet. But yeah, Link Meanie interview coming up soon on Free MDR, like extremely exciting. Another example of supporting our local musicians on Free MDR. Now I'm going to go to a song. This is let me have a look. As I said, I've had a hectic day, but I'm good. Good. I've got the song lined up. The album is called Man on the Moon. The artist is called Kid Cudi. The song is called Pursuit of Happiness. It's also got MGMT, another fave of mine, and probably a few listeners, and Ratatat. So check this one out. It is awesome. Free MDR. Subscribe today.

Audio blast. That was battles band. They're a duo. They're a musical duo, but they certainly make some noise, don't they? I'm trying to find. I was just the mouse went whack. Here we go. I've got it. Sometimes computer mouses are just I don't know. They just play up. Maybe you can relate to that. So we need to pay for, you know, mouses. Amongst many, many other things that are even more expensive than that to run a radio station. But yeah, they are a New York experimental rock duo, Battles. And we heard the song Atlas, which was from their 2007 Mirrored album. Before that, we heard Emel Angel. I-M-A-E-L, Angel. That's come out this year. That is from their Bad Times record. And that was the title track. And I'd just like to give some acknowledgement to the person who was pumping that track, out of their car at Dandenong Plaza last week. And I was like, what is that track? That is awesome. And I Shazammed it and I looked it up because that's what we do on Free MDR. We are music nerds and audiophiles, as they say. We are out there in the community trying to track down some great tunes, new and old, for our listeners. Another reason to subscribe to Free MDR. We kicked off with Kid Cudi at the start of that bracket, Pursuit of Happiness. And again, I forgot to back announce the Meanies tracks at the start. So we also heard Never from their Come and See record of 1992. And Gangrenous, the title track from the EP the year before. And we do have Link Meanie coming up incredibly soon. So stay tuned. Keep the dial locked on 97.1 FM. And a couple of those tracks there, it can be hard to manage the levels on the panel because particularly some of the tunes that get blasted out of Audio Blast, they can, you know, be a bit bassy. They can be jump around a bit. And it just made me think, like, you know, we're here trying to make sure that the level's not going to blast your ears out while you're driving along in your car and, you know, that sort of thing. And it's not too soft, you know, and songs can go up and down. So we're here monitoring that, all of the presenters on all of the shows. It's not all pre-programmed music, like on commercial radio. And also, like, as you might realize, I'm not reading off an auto cue like commercial radio. We are just real people in our community volunteering our time. 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It's really important at the moment with the media landscape, whether that's, you know, Spotify or the social media or, you know, the traditional corporate media. We do not get a voice, you know, and it's up to community radio and independent media to fill that void for us because we need to keep talking to each other as a community. And we're not getting that. We're not getting that from billionaire-owned media, whether it's Meta, Spotify, Channel 7, whatever it might be, you know. 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And Free MDR is. I'm very proud to be part of this incredibly welcoming, down-to-earth community here. 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And we're the voice of the Dandenongs. Yeah. freemdr.com/subscribe. Gonna go to this song by Gogol Bordalo. He's a legendary Ukrainian artist, but he actually also teamed up with Tamir Muscat
They did an album together in 2007 as well. Like the Battles? No, 2004. What am I saying? JUF is the record. It was released by Stinky Records. And this song is called When I Was a Little Spy. Link Meanie coming up very soon.

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0: No worries. I am just talking to Link Meanie at the moment. I'll just put him on air, and you are listening to Audio Blast, and that was 10% Weird by the Meanies, one of the legendary bands that Link Meanie, Lindsay McLennan, known by his alias, is a part of. And yeah, thank you so much, Link, for coming on air tonight and having a chat with us. Yeah. You've got your cigarette rod? Yeah. It's important for phone calls. You have to, if you're a smoker, you've got to prep. Yeah, so we're for EMDR. As you know, you've been on the station before, chatting to different presenters. And yeah, thank you so much for coming on air, as I mentioned. And got a bit to talk about because you've been pretty active lately. What's that, sorry?
1: Board.
0: Yep. Oh, sorry. I just had.
1: I play bass in that band, but so yeah, we're doing a few shows. We're actually doubling up on. I think the Stems. I'm playing both Benny J's band and Bag Full of Bees, so that'll be fun.
0: Oh, okay. Sorry, I just had a total studio panel mess up then. So, could you just mention that again? That was who?
1: I've got a show with Benny J Ward playing bass
0: Okay.
1: and my other band Bag or with my band Bag Full of Bees are playing with the Stems at the Corner, which is going to be fun
0: Yeah.
1: on the 3rd of October.
0: 3rd of October at Corner Hotel. Yeah.
1: That's going to be awesome.
0: Yeah, that and so you've been pretty busy with the Bag Full of Bees lately. And I understand you're also releasing a new album called Parallax soon.
1: In Parallax, yeah.
0: In Parallax, yep.
1: We haven't been playing a lot, but we've been definitely been doing stuff, making clips and finishing off the record and all that sort of stuff. But it'll be picking up, once we get the record out.
0: Yeah, awesome. So a few more shows on the horizon after the album.
1: Yeah, no, I love playing with those guys.
0: Yeah, and what I understand too is that you were, it was actually the first album you put together yourself. And but now you've got a few members on board, so it's more like a band now.
1: It's kind of like it's been a process, sort of like gradually growing the band. Initially, it was just Matt on drums and me and a backing track. Then we got Megan in the band; she was playing guitar, and that kind of didn't really work out for one reason or another. And so she's on keyboards, and we got a bass player. So the album I'd kind of already recorded, and then I just got them all to go do their bits and pieces, redid them, and so but next time we'll just go in the studio and do it all together.
0: Awesome. Yeah. So how does that sort of feel, I guess, going from being as bit of a solo project to having other artists, other musos to bounce off?
1: Much better. It's a lonely existence being a solo artist. It's always good to have kind of fresh perspectives and just being in a band with great people, people who are just like-minded and just easy to get along with and just really fun and bring a lot to, they all bring something to the band, It's great.
0: I'm just gonna check here because I'm just not sorry, bud. I just gotta. Oh, what's going on?
1: And they put up with me too.
0: Just gotta check. I feel like something's going on. What has happened here? I just can't seem to hear you through the microphone here.
1: Hopefully everyone else can.
0: Yeah, I'm hoping. Hang on, let me see.
1: One-sided conversation.
0: Yeah. Let me just double check.
1: Your own answers.
0: I know. So I've got all the things right. Right, what I'm gonna do, sorry, listeners out there. I've just gotta check. what's going on. I might have to, I'm just going to put on a song. I'm going to go to Bag Full of Bees. So your new song is Fever Dream. Let's chuck that one on. We'll see if we can sort out if there's any problem here.
1: Well, that'll do. That's fine.
0: Yeah?
1: Yeah, cool.
0: All right. All right. Give us a sec.

0: So we're back on air. Apologies for that. We just had a few, a few gremlins in the studio today, Link.
1: Well, we handled it well.
0: try to, yeah. But getting back to what you've been up to, So the Bagful of Beans is about to release a new album as well. But I was also wondering, you're also a bit active, been a bit active lately with the band Dad Fight, with your old school band, the Meanies. And you went up to Queensland and did a bit of a tour with them, I understand.
1: Yeah, that was a lot of fun. They're really lovely guys, great live band, and it was a pleasure to hang out with those guys. And they're going to come down here and maybe stay at my pad one night, and we'll have a party. They're so much fun.
0: Yeah, nice. They're pretty awesome band too. So, and you've released a 7-inch together.
1: Yeah.
0: Yeah.
1: Why not, eh?
0: Why not? Go old school. And you're playing down in Frankston and Carlton soon.
1: Yeah.
0: Yeah, so everyone should get their tickets, eh?
1: At the Young Street Tavern,
0: yep.
1: I think you...
0: The 24th, yep.
1: On the 24th, and the Curtain in Carlton on the 25th.
0: Yeah.
1: So that's going to be a lot of fun.
0: Yeah, that'll be awesome. If you haven't seen the Meanies before, you should check them out, because there's a lot of energy in the room.
1: Too much. From those shows with Dad Fight.
0: What's that, sorry?
1: I said my body is still recovering from those shows with Dad Fight.
0: Oh, okay. So Meanie's still going hard.
1: But coming good right at the right time.
0: Oh, that's good to hear. And the Meanies were, of course, one of the prominent local punk rock bands of the 90s. I did see Ian McFarlane, who is a bit of a rock historian, called you the undisputed kings of the inner city all-age circuit. I was just wondering what your thoughts of that time were, when Manic Ideas and that sort of thing were putting on all-age punk shows.
1: That's a really good time. It was there's never been a better circuit than we had back then. You know, you could play like so many different places around Victoria, in Australia. It was very fruitful time for bands. I hope they can sort of get that sort of stuff happening again. I don't know whether it's possible, but I miss it.
0: Yeah, it was absolutely amazing. I come from the outer east, you know, up near the hills. So we used to go see you at EVs in Croydon, and even I think you might have played in Bayswater once or twice.
1: More than likely.
0: But yeah, like, and it was actually really awesome what you did, you and the other bands of the time, which included bands like Spiderbait and the Fireballs and Christbait. There was a whole heap of them. Body Jar was another one that was a local root beer. But you guys really, you know, like, helped a lot of the youngins of that era, you know, have something to do and have we developed community around going and seeing you at the all age shows.
1: Yeah, well, look, I mean, most of the things should go to, like, people like Manic Promotions and The Push and things like that, used to, who pretty much created that whole, I've probably missed people, but they created that whole kind of circuit, which was brilliant.
0: Yeah, it was a really amazing time. And what were some of your favourite sort of memories from that time?
1: Oh... Having lots of places to play, you know. I hate it when it goes quiet. It's like nowadays, you know, you sort of, there's so many bands around, so many venues, you sort of got to choose your time. Whereas you actually get away with playing a lot in those days.
0: It was a very competitive music scene, wasn't it, in Melbourne at the time, when that kind of music as well, like alternative and punk rock, and that was all sort of taking off overseas as well. Melbourne was up there, wasn't it?
1: Yeah, it was buzzing. You know, it's like there was always a lot of good bands, but I just obviously, because that was when I was that age, you know, when playing all those shows, I've got a soft spot for it, but... Definitely, there's a lot of nostalgia, you know.
0: Yeah.
1: I was a miserable prick back then, but
0: what's that?
1: I was a miserable prick back then, but I try to remember the good things.
0: Well, I'm going to bring up this story now in response to that, because we met you, and this is, we met you when we were 15, me and my two grungy punky friends, and we were going to the first Falls Festival, so I'm showing my age as well. And you were at Spencer Street Station, as it was called at the time, and you were reading a novel, and we were like, you were like our rock star, you know, you had your long dreads, and we were like, look, it's Link Meany, and we were like, you know, quick, let's go on the other platform and talk to him, you know. And you were incredibly sweet to us.
1: When I say I'm a miserable freak, I'd like to think I wasn't to other people, but I was just a miserable kind of person myself. But, you know, I might have had my moments with people. I can't remember. I always kind of respect that people are kind of putting, you know, coming through the door, and even the fact that, you know, you see some bands kind of that they'll come out from overseas or whatever, and they'll just play their new album kind of thing. I'd always kind of like to have the 50-50 rule, which I think was the crowd. You know, 50% or more, you do, you know, do the classics, whatever, and then you can have fun with the other 50. But it's always been a bugbear of mine, bands. It's just, you know, I don't know. Keep that in mind.
0: Yeah, and you've definitely got some. You've definitely got some great older and newer tunes with the Meanies. Yeah, so definitely check them out. Listeners out there, if you haven't, and I also understand you're pretty popular in Japan.
1: I think that's pushing it. Popular. We can go over there and play, get a few people along. Not huge crowds, but enough to make fun.
0: Yeah.
1: You know, modest.
0: modest. Popular. Were there any other areas like overseas that the Meanies made a bit of a mark in as well that you can think of?
1: We used to, you know, the early days we travelled around Europe, but for last 20 plus years, we've pretty much only done Spain.
0: Okay.
1: For one reason or another. But we get up there and just like do an extensive tour of Spain, and that seems to have been our kind of thing. But would be good to, I mean, I'm kind of a bit off touring overseas. You know, it's like I find it a bit of a drag, kind of the, you know, doing 2 months straight of playing every night kind of thing. But it just, you know, my body kind of gets a bit sore, and my throat gets a bit sore. First world problems, eh?
0: I was also wondering too, like when I was a kid, I used to love that your band names were all the Meanies. This is more probably a statement than question. But it made me feel like you were the sort of like the Melbourne Ramones.
1: Wow, it was totally ripped off there, wasn't it?
0: But it was classic. The other thing I wanted to mention about the Meanies, like, just wanted to ask you about the distinctive artwork that the Meanies has always sort of pumped out with their releases. Could you tell us a little bit about that?
1: Well, I don't really do it nowadays. I sort of like can't be asked drawing anymore. I used to do the earlier, you know, like Come and See and Gangrenous and In Search Of and whatnot singles. But nowadays we mainly get Gleno from Sydney or Ben Brown, or, you know, to get to do the artwork, as they're much better artists than I am.
0: Yeah, well, I like that early artwork too. I think it's quite distinctive.
1: I've got a charm, I guess.
0: You're all right. Yeah.
1: People kind of say to me, like, who are artists, say, you know, I was inspired by, you know, what you did and whatever, but I just don't never consider myself an artist. I just draw some shit.
0: Yeah.
1: I'm not, you know, Rayan or that kind of thing, who are, you know, like, absolutely brilliant artists.
0: Yeah.
1: So I'd just get by and, you know, out of necessity, end up doing it. But Ringo did a few things here and there too, some T-shirt designs, and I think he might have done one or two singles or something.
0: Yeah, okay. Yeah, I mean, it's definitely got its own character, which is, you know, and I guess from that era too, like a lot of the sort of crossover thrash bands used to do that sort of styling as well. Yeah.
1: Do it yourself kind of thing.
0: Yeah, for sure. And I just wanted to go back to Bagful of Beats, because I know that's a bit of a passion of yours at the moment. And you know, and I've sort of read that, you know, you did have that, and you can hear the influence in your Meanies tunes and even the Ramones sort of influence, which, but it, I just noticed as a little bit of a, to my ear, was a little bit of a Beatlesque kind of vibe going on with Bagful of Bees.
1: Look, I think that's, you know, there's the Beatles are the bedrock, you know, I think for a lot of people, and for me too, that it sort of comes out in everything you do. And a lot of 60s stuff. I've always loved the 60s stuff. It's probably one of my main influences.
0: Yep.
1: Before punk stuff. The Meanies is really the only punk band I've done. You know, and I've done kind of like the Tomorrow People,
0: yep.
1: Fake Light Age, Sun God Replica, you know, and all of those bands have put out quite a few records. And, you know, they're kind of like not really, you know, they're quite varied.
0: So. Yeah, yep. How does it go? Sort of like, you know, approaching it for, you know, you've got different musicians, and you sort of got different sounds coming out. Like, yeah.
1: Well, I tend to write most of the stuff myself, so that's probably only recently. I mean, there was a bit of input in Sun God Replica, but I hadn't really written with people apart from. Before now, you know, I've been writing a couple of things with Megan in the Bagful of Bees, so that's kind of nice. I want to get into doing that more because it's like I've always kind of like been a bit jealous of that whole kind of thing with bands. You know, there's those bands that write pretty much write together, four people writing together. I've never really experienced that, so that's the closest I've gotten to it.
0: Okay. Yep. Okay. Yeah. So with some of your other bands as well, is there any plans on the horizon with Tomorrow People or Sun God Replica?
1: Sun God Replica will do a show once every year or something. You know, it's always fun to get back with those guys. I love playing with them, and we'll just, you know, do a River Rocks or something special. We don't know where our welcome and just, you know, play the odd show. But mainly, my main focus is Bagful of Bees, apart from the Meanies at the moment.
0: Yeah, nice. Yeah, so you're behind a lot of I didn't realise that the Meanies, was like pretty much you were doing most of the songwriting there.
1: Yeah, I was a bit of a rock Nazi, I guess, for a long
0: time. Talented man.
1: thank you.
0: Yeah. So definitely worth checking out a few of Link's projects out there, particularly the Meanies coming up on the 24th and 25th of October, Frankston and Carlton respectively. And also when are we expecting the Bagful of Bees new record to come out?
1: I forget the date. I think it might be soonish, but yeah. We're playing. I'm not sure if it's going to be out by the time we're doing the STEM show on the 3rd of October at the Corner.
0: Okay.
1: Which I'm also playing. I think I said before playing in Benny J. Ward's band, the Psych Ward.
0: Okay.
1: At the same lineup. It's going to be busy.
0: Yeah.
1: And then we've got a launch later in. I think is it October? Later in October, I think. I really should write this shit down when I'm doing interviews.
0: That's all right. We'll find it out. And I did play another. Which one? I played another one of your the recent CD that. The recent single that came out as well. I started the show off a couple of weeks ago with it. I think.
1: Keep Up with the Joneses.
0: Yeah, that's it. Keep Up with the Joneses. That's a classic.
1: Yeah, that was fun. That's we filmed the clip for that. We've got like a couple of little poodles, and one of the poodles had its first birthday, so we had a party, and there was like all these dogs and people there, and it was just ridiculous, a ball pit, and so we kind of filmed the film clip with all that footage and Megan in the ball pit singing the song. So it was kind of cute.
0: Nice. So definitely check that one out online, everyone out there. Sounds like a pretty cool track indeed. And I also there's also some other cool things that you can get back to the meanies. You can get through the through being a fan of the meanies. You can get some beer. I found out from a friend recently.
1: I had forgotten about that. Yeah. No one's given calls yet. I'm a bit pissed off.
0: No one's what? Sorry.
1: The other ones, and I got like a couple of bottles of that.
0: Oh.
1: I hope I get a slab.
0: Yeah.
1: Well, we the big bottle, so I don't know.
0: Yeah, do that. I had a look at it. Like, it's pretty good value. It's actually called 5% weed instead of. So that's, I mean, 10% weed might knock us all out, eh? So yeah, I'll definitely do a shout out for that one too.
1: 10% weed for the champagne when we do it.
0: Oh, okay, mini champagne. Yeah, that's interesting. I think you guys
1: bubbly.
0: Yeah. I think you guys go more with beer.
1: No, I can't. If I drink too much beer, it kind of just makes me tired. So
0: yeah,
1: I haven't drunk for a long time. I was drinking gin for a long time. Then I got sick of that, and then got onto just cheap sparkling white.
0: Yeah. Okay.
1: I get spoiled when we do shows. They end up giving me kind of like good quality, kind of like Prosecco and stuff like that. And I said, look, it's waste on me. Just go and get a $5 bottle of Whispers at Liquorland and I'm happy. I've got the palate of a 5-year-old.
0: I was also just waiting to check in with you too, because Framedale's actually having its radio phone at the moment, just to ensure that we can stay on air. I was just wondering if you could reflect on the role that community plays in supporting the local, sorry, community radio plays in supporting the local music scene.
1: Oh, like, it probably wouldn't be a scene without it, you know, like all the independent radio stations and whatnot. And it's much appreciated, you know. It's like we've gotten a lot more than we've given.
0: Yeah, yeah. Well, I mean, you are a bit of a definitely a legendary act in Melbourne, and definitely worth if you. Do you find actually that younger fan? Do you have like younger sort of people discovering your tracks as well?
1: Yeah, you do. You get. Kind of people with, you know, their kids getting into it, and just people who just like stumble across it. So we get a few younger people, which is nice. It's nice playing with, you know, Dad Fight too, because I guess they're a bit younger, and just we can hopefully steal some of their crowd.
0: Yeah, actually, you do see that. I actually saw Swerve Driver. I was very lucky to speak to Adam Franklin on the show a month or two ago, and I saw them on Monday night, and I did see he was mentioning that too, and I did see a dad and a younger son in the audience. Yeah, but I have to give a shout out to the younger crew too, because they do turn up, don't they, to a lot of these to a lot of bands that have been around for a little while longer, you know. So they're definitely looking. I guess we've all done that over time, haven't we? We've all gone and traced back who are the influences of our favourite current bands.
1: Well, I think you get to a certain point where you know. Yeah, you're getting into the new younger bands, and you do get curious about kind of like, what went before them, and what went before us, you know.
0: Yeah, for sure.
1: You know, everyone's got their influences, and when we started out, you know, we were going to see the Hard-Ons, and you know, Cosmos, all those sort of bands, Splatterheads.
0: Yep.
1: Lots of great bands, New Christ. Old Rifles, all those bands.
0: Yeah, yeah, some legends there as well, which I believe the Meanies are part of as well.
1: Well, they're just a tad, you know,
0: a
1: the Hard
0: longer. Yeah,
1: you know, 4 or 5 years older.
0: Yeah,
1: I was, you know, before the Meanies started, I was going to see them, you know.
0: Yeah.
1: Definitely a big influence, and you know, and then all the other stuff. It's not as typical, you know. I guess. For a band like the Meanies, like that we'd go and see, you know, like the Hucks and Creepers, you know, Kim Salmon, Scientist, all those sort of bands.
0: Yep.
1: Turnaround was one of my favourites in the 80s. Still one of my all-time favourite bands, like kind of 60s psych.
0: Okay.
1: Stuff. And I don't think anyone does it better than
0: Yeah, yeah.
1: Oh, sorry, someone's trying to ring me.
0: Okay.
1: yeah, so a lot of love for some of those bands, and Bow Weevils and stuff like that.
0: Oh, yeah. And Turn It Around, I haven't heard of them.
1: Oh, look, you've got to check them out, man. The Colour Your Mind album and Succeeds Where Daylight Fails. Absolutely
0: amazing chords. Right, I'm writing notes.
1: check out the song Colour Your Mind just as your intro.
0: Okay. Well, you've got it straight from Link here. Turn It Around, Colour Your Mind.
1: No, Turn Around.
0: Turn It Around, and then this.
1: Turn Around.
0: Oh, Turn Around. See, I'm not listening properly.
1: Turnaround. Like the Beach Boy. So the Bee Gees early 60s garage record, Turn Around.
0: Cool. Awesome. So you've heard that directly from Link as a recommendation. Yep. So we'll try and track that down for Audio Blast too. I want to just do one more shout out. Thank you so much for coming in. Well, it's not coming in, but coming in over the phone, over the airwaves on our, and sorry for all the little hiccups there. You get that? And really appreciate it. So we've got your new album In Parallax coming out very soon with Bagful of Bees, and a show on October the 3rd at the Corner.
1: Yes, supporting the Stems.
0: Supporting the Stems.
1: My brother's band, who used to be the singer and writer in Snout. He is band Heir to the Squandered Millions on that same lineup. So it's a bit of a McLennan affair.
0: Yeah. So that's your bros band, yeah.
1: Yeah.
0: Yes. Now, so
1: they're really cool.
0: Yeah, they're an awesome band too. And you were mentioning the band called the Psych Ward.
1: Yeah,

0: So that's on the 3rd, and then we have the Meanies at Frankston on the 24th of October, and on the 25th of October at the Curtin Hotel. So
1: I've got the right way, I think that's...
0: Yeah, yeah, no, that's right. That's, I've got it.
1: Frankston first, yeah.
0: I even Googled it, so, I mean, I think we can trust Google at the moment. So it's Thursday, 24th of... Sorry, yeah, no, we've got that wrong. I'm saying the wrong month. I've led you up the garden path. It's...
1: Thursday the 24th.
0: Of September.
1: Yes.
0: Yes. So,
1: at Frankston and
0: yes.
1: Friday the 25th at the Curtin in Carlton.
0: That's right. And I'll keep shouting that out so I make up for that mistake so people don't turn up a month late.
1: Don't worry.
0: So you get to see the Meanies just before you get to see Bagful of Bees. So, yeah. But, yeah, thanks again. I have been a long-term fan, so I really appreciate having a chat with you today.
1: Thanks.
0: Yeah, and all the best. And, yeah, I'll be trying to bump along to some of those gigs as well. And, yeah. Nice. All right. Take care, bud. Well,
1: Thank you.
0: I might go to – I've got Baleen Bonanza lined up by Bagful of Bees.
1: Yeah.
0: Yeah? You reckon that's a good one?
1: Yeah, I spelt it wrong on the record.
0: Oh, okay. So how's it spelt? So Baleen was meant to... Oh,
1: I think it's B-A-L-E-N-E, and I think I spelled it B-A-L-E-E-N.
0: Oh.
1: I didn't bother spell checking it.
0: Oh, never mind.
1: That's all right. I don't mind.
0: Cheers, Link. Well, take care, and we look forward to checking out some of your... gigs and records coming up soon.
1: Thanks very much, mate.
0: All right. Cheers, bud.
1: See you later.
0: See ya.
1: Bye.
0: Yeah, so you're on FreeMDL. Let's go to play some Bagful of Bees.

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1: Yeah, you're on StreamDR 97.1 FM. Had the honor of talking to the legendary Link Meanie about his bands, The Meanies and Bagful of Bees, amongst others. Might play some Sun God Replica if I can. Soon on Audio Blast. And yeah, so check them out. Frankston. It is the 24th of September. I kept saying October. I'm really naughty. 24th of September. Coming up. Yonge Street Tavern in Frankston. It's going to go off 25th of October at the Curtain in Carlton. And then also with the Stems, Bagful of Bees are playing as well. With also Benny J and the Wards, the Psych Ward, which features Link in them. And there was another one there too. So we will keep doing shout-outs for that because it's good to get out. Good to get out and about. Also, Dad Fight is on the bill with the Meanies. For those two gigs as well. So Dad Fight's a pretty awesome band. Yeah, so you should subscribe to FreeMDR if you can. 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I didn't mean to do that with the whole Link Meanie interview. You know, it wasn't a pun then, but I just realized. 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All right, I wanted to do a bit of a shout out I'm just going to read some messages. We got some messages in. Buffy messaged in saying the bees are buzzing around my brain. Awesome interview. Thank you, Buffy. Thank you for text number 509 who did alert me to some problems. And then there was something going on in the studio that was confusing me. So we quickly went to a track as well. Also, I did get a message from, I'm not sure who it was, but saying, I'm loving this track. I'm listening whilst I'm driving home from the studio. Great stuff. Oh, actually, that might be our legendary station manager who's just, you know, if you're going to subscribe, you know, our staff are so dedicated to keeping us on air, and they deserve all of the FreeMDR volunteers love and support, and also our listeners. Yes, they do. So yeah, help keep the station on air. Also, I did get another message. Am I going to read that out now? Yes, I am. Let's get them all done. You can text me in 0497102000. I also got a lovely message from Will, who wrote me a message because it was Audio Blast's birthday last week. You can still get a subscription and give Audio Blast a birthday present, if I can speak. I do speak normally most of the time. You could, yeah, subscribe to Audio Blast and give Audio Blast a birthday present. Oh my God, it's been a long day. Will says, firstly, huge congrats on a year of Audio Blast. It's been great getting to know you over the year. In that time, the care that you put into your show really shows, whether it is community topics or the tunes you play. The care you put into your show really shines through. And I'd just like to say that that's also the case for Will on Community Nulu, who does presents First Nations artists. So Community Nulo, it's going to be on at 9 a.m. This coming Friday. And also to the rest of the presenters, you know, they put their heart, on the line. They come on air. They have to deal with life and everything going on for them. And they have to overcome their nerves and get on air and try to, you know, present all sorts of new sounds, different sounds, new ideas to their community. So if you can subscribe and keep our little healthy ecosystem, community ecosystem alive by keeping MDR on the air, that would be great. All right, I'm going to play this song. This is for Sasha and for Julianne. This song I'm playing is because Julianne is Ukrainian, and she went home to help with the rebuild, and sadly she passed away. I'd like to dedicate this song to her. It's called Kiev. It's by Pache, Canadian electronic artist, and Alina Pache, a formidable Ukrainian singer. So yeah, this is for Julianne and for Sasha.

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4: 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You know you want to. We just heard a hardcore band. I think they're out of San Fran. Cisco. Breathe In. Don't Let Me Fall. The sort of emo sort of hardcore sound there. And that was from their Shadows For Me To Dance With record that's come out this year. Before that, we heard Apache and Alina Pash, dedicated to Julianne. And I'm going to play this artist on 3MDR right now, because we represent what isn't always represented. And sometimes it takes little voices that don't get a lot of attention, and sometimes it takes bigger voices to take on what's important to be said in this world on their big platforms. And this song represents that right now. This is Macklemore. His song Hind Hall. Stop the Genocide, Free Palestine.

Yeah, California, Uber Alles, Dead Kennedys. That came from 1980. Fresh fruit for rotting vegetables. What a legendary song. Before that, we heard Macklemore with Hind Hall. Hind Hall. These songs sort of speak for themselves. And also with Jello by Afra. He actually had a stroke earlier this year, if you didn't know. But he is in a bit of recovery. I did see him performing online with Kayleen from Wheelchair Sports Club. It's another fave of Audio Blast. And he is a bit on the mend. So best wishes out to Jello by Afra. Absolute legendary dude, what can you say? Jello by Afra. And you can still subscribe to freemdr.com if you'd like. And I'd like to do a shout out to some of the subscribers. We've got Carol, Mark, Jim H, Spanner, Billy Beal. Got some offbeat pets. You can subscribe your pet if you'd like. I should subscribe my dogs. The Itchy Twitcher, Martinez, the Dirty Martini, Esso the Dogger. I've also got another listener subscriber or two, Luna and Danny, and Bubba, aka Bad Santa. Big shout outs to new subscribers, the Free MDR. That was me just thumping the desk. Chugga and Heisman and Friends. Thank you very much. I'd also like to do a shout out to Sovereign Non Community Nursery. You can go get your indigenous plants down at Birdsland Reserve. Yes, you can. Check them out online. And to find out the opening hours, but I can also tell you, because that's what FreeMDR does. We're like tuned in to the community. We can tell you this stuff. But you got to keep us on air by subscribing like the Southern Dandenong Community Nursery good folks have. And they're open, I believe, Tuesdays, Fridays, and Sundays, 9 till 12. And see, if you become a community group, I can just promote your stuff on air like this, just like that. And also, Cool's Cafe, which is located at the legendary Burringer Cultural Centre. And it just offers the greatest coffee and the best food, with a bit of Irish flavour. They're absolutely awesome down there. Cool's Cafe, that's a business subscriber. And you can become a business subscriber and you can get a shout out. And if you don't want me to do the shout out, you can get like Frio and Shakes to do the shout out on Revolver, and the other Revolver crew can do it. Or maybe John on Sidetracks. You might want to become a business or community subscriber to his show, and he'll just like do a shout out every week for you. 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This song's called Baby Steps. And I think you should subscribe right now.

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Yeah, that song came out 50 years ago, The Runaways with Cherry Bomb, literally 1976. Ooh. We kicked off those songs with Bench Press, local post-punk band, with their song Baby Steps from their 2019 record, Not the Past, Can't Beat the Future. It's a cool name. And in between, yes, we heard Mudhoney, with Let It Slide from Every Good Boy Deserves Fudge. Came out in 1991. And just to let you all know, Mudhoney 2026 tour dates. Friday, the 16th of October at Formbury Theatre in Melbourne. Get your tickets before they run out. It's coming soon. Torquay Hotel in Torquay, believe it or not. On the 17th of October, that's a Saturday night. Like, I mean, you could just go and camp down there and, like, you know, see Mudhoney. Camp down at the beach. Theatre Royal, Castlemaine on Sunday the 18th of October. And on Tuesday the 20th of October, go on the Ballarat at the Volta. Mudhoney, get your tickets now before they run out. All right, because we had Legendary Link Meanie on tonight, we're going to play another one of his bands. This is from The Devil and the Deep record. And this is the song. I think it came out 2014. I believe that's what I have here. The song is called Werewolves in Love. It sounds like a beautiful... what's it called? Wednesday. There was Werewolves in Wednesday. There were Werewolves in Love on that Wednesday show. Definitely worth checking out as well. But also check out Sun God Replica because they rock.

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Freo and Shakes coming up on Revolver any moment now. So stick around. It's going to be an absolute blast from them as well. And yeah, thank you to Linkmini for having a chat with me today. It was awesome. Also, after Revolver, there's Dotted Line. I'm not sure what's on tonight, but it's always good. And after the epicness of Audio Blast and Revolver, sometimes, like, you know, Dotted Line just lets you, like, just cruise into the night. So they're all reasons to keep subscribing. 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I am very excited also to play this last song by the Meanies. It's the 7-inch they've just put out with Dad Fight, who are playing the Young Street Tavern, Frankston, on the 24th of September, and the Curtain Hotel on the 25th of September, the day after. Okay, Bag Full of Beans. Check them out on 3rd of October at the Corner Hotel. This song is called Blacklist. It's awesome. Enjoy Revolver and subscribe to FreeMDR. Keep us on air. This is why we're worth it.

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1: 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It's Radiothon time.
0: It is.
1: Yeah. Giddy up.
0: On Revolver. 3MDR.
1: What's our special? We're doing something a little bit different for this week for Radiothon that we don't normally do.
0: Yeah.
1: So, I mean, this could go incredibly right.
0: Pear-shaped. Oh, incredibly right, sorry.
1: Or incredibly wrong. But we're going analog.
0: We're going to do it analog. Yeah. We're going to try not to use, unless something goes drastically wrong.
1: Yeah.
0: We'll try not to use the digital side of, well, we won't use the computer. Is that, that's the idea?
1: Mostly. Well, with the exception of a couple of things, we got to champion some new songs and we didn't have time to get them down at the Brashes, so we had to we're gonna play a digital version, but
0: we didn't get time to go to Captain Stomp.
1: Captain Stomp. Yeah, just next to Brashes in Frederick Gully. We're going analog. We're playing CDs.
0: Yeah.
1: Some vinyl. And actually this first one, cool story.
0: Mm.
1: I've been getting into CDs lately.
0: No, is that for real? Hadn't heard.
1: Yeah. You didn't know about that one?
0: No.
1: So, and also secondhand shops, like thrift shops or, you know, just the Salvo type of operation, right? But in Upway, above the IGA, they've opened up the community hub.
0: Yeah.
1: And in there it's a secondhand, just a secondhand donation shop. I found a really nice shirt that didn't fit, but which I was bummed about. But I also found a CD that I'm going to play right now.
0: Cool.
1: And I got it for a dollar.
0: A dollar?
1: A dollar.
0: That's a bargain.
1: Yeah.
0: We'll see.
1: It's from the year 2003.
0: Right.
1: It's a cover, CD of covers.
0: Mm-hmm.
1: And if anyone wants to text in to know who they're covering, you can let me know. We're going to play it right now.

0: Yeah. It's a tribute to Kiss. That is a song called Heaven's on Fire. I don't know when Kiss did that one, but anyway, sounded good when these guys did it anyway.
1: Yeah.
0: I don't even have to listen to Kiss.
1: $1 was worth it just for that.
0: Yep, for a buck. Don't go to your local thrift shop and get CDs because I want to get them. Yeah. So if I broadcast that it's a good bargain, I shouldn't have talked about this.
1: Love a bargain. It just reminded me when you said that was a buck.
0: Yeah.
1: You told me the funniest story that when you were young, you had a dog.
0: Yeah.
1: That you guys got from the pound.
0: Yeah, from the farmer's market.
1: Farmer's market.
0: Yeah, she was a
1: rescue or something.
0: Runs of litter.
1: Yeah.
0: Yeah.
1: And how much did you buy it for?
0: $2.
1: What'd you call the dog?
0: $2. That was the dog's name.
1: Oh, that's so good.
0: $2 was a good dog.
1: $2.
0: Yeah, $2. She was a good dog. She was a Kelpie, and they were selling all these, you know, purebred Kelpies, and they were all really good dogs, and off they went to a farm, and this one was just a scared little runt in the corner that nobody wanted, and $2, and she came home with us and became the pub dog.
1: Because we lived in
0: a pub. Yeah. $2 the dog. And $2 had a pup. And
1: what was that one's name?
0: Harold. 50 cent. Oh. Harold. He got Harold. Called Harold because my dad was good with dog names. He said, Harold be thy name. And that was the dog's name. Anyway, here's the Wilson Pickers.

0: 3MDR Revolver. That was Gillian Welsh. Gillian Welsh or Gillian Welsh?
1: I think it's Gillian.
0: It is Gillian, isn't
1: yeah.
0: it?
1: Yeah.
0: One Monkey from her album Soul Journey. And before that, the great, the Wilson Pickers. Who
1: the great even, late.
0: The great late. Yeah, I don't think they're not together anymore, are they?
1: Yeah,
0: I don't
1: which think. Sucks because they're bloody good.
0: Yeah.
1: And we saw them together once at the Gasso, which also is
0: that's right.
1: late, I think.
0: Yeah.
1: In is danger.
0: Yeah. Anyway, the Wilson Pickers, Can't Steal My Love.
1: Yeah, great song. And we're doing it all on vinyl and CD today because we thought, well, it's Radiothon, right? So we're going to do something different, make it cool. Radiothon's cool. And for us, the show's called Revolver. So we thought, well, it's probably appropriate that we revolve some stuff.
0: Some CDs.
1: Yeah.
0: Records. Some vinyls.
1: Yeah. So our seats, these things spin as well.
0: Mm. Yep. Mine's really squeaky.
1: Is it?
0: Can yeah.
1: you, but does it revolve?
0: Yeah, yeah. I'm spinning around as
1: but it squeaks. Yeah.
0: Speak.
1: So that's us, Radiothon. 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It is Radioactive, the fundraiser for Radiothon this year. Subscribe to 3MDR. Keep us alive. Keep things going. Keep us active, radioactive. You can also, you don't have to just subscribe. Like, you can do other things. You can come to a gig. There was one last Saturday at the RSL for Ron King's show, Acoustic Companion.
0: It was a great day.
1: It was such a good day. I've never seen the RSL so lively and festive.
0: Yeah, it was awesome, yeah, wasn't it?
1: It was really cool.
0: Yeah. And how good is it? Like, the RSL, I'd need to go there more often. Yeah. Food was really good.
1: Food was great, actually. Yeah. Yeah. Genuine 1973 prices over the bar, too. So.
0: Yeah.
1: Yeah, pretty good. And so you get a discount if you remember, too. Not a member of 3MDR, a member of the RSL. But don't worry about it. That you just got to be a member of 3MDR or a subscriber to 3MDR. You can subscribe to any show you like. You can subscribe to this show.
0: Yeah.
1: And subscribe to any show you like. And there are prizes to be won.
0: Do you want to know what some are?
1: Yeah.
0: Shall I just randomly
1: do it? Yeah. What do you got?
0: $50 voucher to Captain Stomp Records.
1: Yes, please.
0: A 4-pack of coffee beans from Empire Coffee Roasters and Honey Lane in
1: Otway. They make good coffee.
0: Yeah. $100 voucher from Harndorf Chocolates.
1: Oh, giddy up.
0: $100 worth of chocolate.
1: Go down there and see Julie.
0: Yeah. Ooh, what else have we got in here? $50 voucher for Blacksmith.
1: Oh.
0: Yeah, or Yamamama Sushi.
1: Oh, yeah. Belgrave, yep.
0: Man. So much stuff.
1: That's great. And you can just win for subscribing.
0: Yeah.
1: But you also get a warm, fuzzy feeling.
0: You do get a warm, fuzzy feeling.
1: Yeah. Yeah. And also, you can go to a gig. That's another thing you can do. You can go to a really cool 3MDR gig like the one on Saturday. There's another one coming up. It's 9th of October at Sookie Lounge.
0: Oh, man. Yeah.
1: There's killer bands. They're great. I love Lost Canoe. They're so good.
0: Primary High.
1: Plaster of Paris.
0: Fire Opal.
1: Jawa Pitu Band.
0: Banjzig.
1: Raucous. Trash and Treasures.
0: Oh, yeah. Man. Robbie Ryan.
1: Yep. I think I can't see.
0: DJs, yeah.
1: So what do we got? We got subscriber. If you're a subscriber, you get a ticket for $15 to that gig at Sookie Lounge. If not, $25. You might as well become a subscriber for that. Just
0: yeah.
1: Yeah. $10 for the saving on the gig and you get to win a prize maybe.
0: Yeah, possibly a slab of Fat Goat Lager.
1: Do some bloody amazing things being a subscriber to 3MDR. You really can.
0: Yeah.
1: What we're going to do now, though, is we're going to spin some vinyl. It's vinyl time.
0: Yeah. Do we know how?
1: Yep.
0: Cool.
1: We know. We just push this button.
0: Let's do it.
1: I think we push this button.
0: This is a song by that band.
1: Paul Kelly.
2: I will lead you there beside still waters.

I will meet them in the middle of the air. Come and meet me in the middle of the air.

0: Okay.
1: Paul Kelly there.
0: Sorry, I got lost in telling you about when I saw them live last, and they at the end of the show, they all got, and that's why I wanted to play that song. They all, you know, put their instruments down. They all stand around one microphone and do that song. And it's just one of those moments where you just get shivers, you know?
1: Yeah.
0: So good live.
1: You got to see him live in a very, very special occasion at one time.
0: How was that? For somehow got picked as a, like a, you know, one of the, I don't know, favourite listeners or some, whatever it was.
1: I remember you saying it was you're like one of the, you know, when you get the tick as being a key follower or something on Facebook? Yeah. It was something like that,
0: yeah. And got an email that said it was an invitation to go see them live where it was, you know, free beer and free food and some special showcase. And I didn't believe it, but I just wanted it to be true. So I replied, and so Hannah and I went to Collingwood Children's Farm at the barn, and we got there and we're walking down, and there was, like, you know, another random couple over there kind of looking around going, is this really a real thing? Are we supposed to be here? And yeah, we got there and it was literally 50, like 100 people, so 50 double passes, and Paul Kelly band playing in the barn in the Collingwood Children's so Farm. Cool. And it was amazing. Like,
1: and
0: was,
1: how many people?
0: Me, you away.
1: Yeah. So super close.
0: Yeah, it was 100 people.
1: Yeah.
0: Yeah, there's people bringing around food and grog, and it was,
1: yeah, like a primo private party type of
0: party. Yeah. And so it was Paul, Vicar and Linda, his daughters as well, which was really cool. And Dan Kelly as well. Yeah, it was so good.
1: Yeah, it's unreal.
0: Really lucky. It's like we got to watch them do like a family show, you know?
1: Yeah.
0: Just, yeah.
1: Yeah.
0: It's awesome. Hey, what do we got queued up next?
1: Well, we're still on vinyl. It's vinyl time. Oh,
0: it's vinyl time.
1: On Revolver.
0: Cool.
1: We've got Lucinda Williams.
0: Awesome.
1: Yeah. I'm going to push this button and I can't let go.

0: Oh, yeah. That was Lucinda Williams. That was the first incident of us messing up the spinny things on the Revolver show. Well, it's a good time for us to go to Sookie Lounge Gig Guide, and then we're going to come back with some Bernard Fanning.
1: What's on at the Sookie Lounge in Belgrave for September? Thursday the 3rd, Dear Seattle. Friday the 4th, The Meltdown. Sunday the 6th, Tyne James Organ. 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And Sunday the 20th, Wendy Rule with Alyssa Goodrich. 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

0: Boogie March, One Crowded Hour. And before that, Bernard Fanning with Hope and Validation.
1: Beautiful.
0: It's a bit of an Aussie theme going on.
1: Yeah. And cruisy little intro. Like often we get straight into heavy, but it's been
0: yeah.
1: It's been a nice little.
0: We're doing that later.
1: Yeah, yeah.
0: We've got well, a bit later on, also Australian, Wolf Mother.
1: Yeah. Maybe some Lincoln Lefevre.
0: Ooh, yeah. Even better. Oh, you got the T-shirt on, mate.
1: Yeah.
0: Yeah.
1: So, Radiothon, Freo?
0: Yeah. All right.
1: We need to spruik it.
0: Yeah, again and continuously. Yeah. So, earlier you were talking about prizes and I interrupted you.
1: Yeah. Well, that's okay. There's so many that we could just, I was saying, like, we'll just jump in every now and then because there's so many good prizes.
0: Yeah. So, $100 worth of chocolate's pretty good.
1: It is.
0: Yep. That one stuck in my head because of chocolate.
1: You like chocolate?
0: Well, Amanda, my wife, does.
1: You don't?
0: I don't mind it. But she really likes chocolate. And if I could win chocolate, it will keep my wife happy. And that makes me happy.
1: I've got something that I know that you'd like to win.
0: Is it the fat goat?
1: No. Well, there is fat goat prizes. You can win a slab of either the lager or the pale.
0: Oh, there's me.
1: Yeah. How good's that? You had a pale ale tonight there.
0: I did, yes.
1: Fat Go Pale. So you can. Pale. Yeah, it's a good one. That's what you go with rather than the lager?
0: Oh, I would, yes.
1: If you get a choice.
0: But it's a hot day, can't beat a lager.
1: Now, what I was going to say that I know you would like because you're into pants is a pair of magic pants.
0: Oh, what?
1: Locally handmade stretch cotton corduroy.
0: Okay.
1: From Wilga Clothing in Callista.
0: Nice. I want to know what makes it magic. Like, do you put your hand in your pocket and pull out a budgie or?
1: A rabbit.
0: A rabbit.
1: Man, it's what makes them magic is that they're locally made.
0: Oh.
1: And it's from an awesome business nearby, I would say, that's donating.
0: I'm cool with that. I like pants. I like wearing pants. Better than not wearing them.
1: Yeah.
0: Yeah.
1: Which I see you are wearing pants today, which is good.
0: Well, last time I got in trouble not wearing pants.
1: You can win a voucher from Have You Been in Upway Cafe. Ooh, Have You Been?
0: Go see Paul. Yeah. He's the best breakfast cook in Upway.
1: Yeah. What about, you like Monopoly? I know your family are mad on board games.
0: Yep. Yep, we like board games in my place.
1: There's a Yarra Valley version of Monopoly.
0: Yeah, I know there is.
1: Oh, really?
0: Yeah, because 3MDR's in it.
1: Oh, wow.
0: Yeah. Yeah, the 3MDR community chest. It's like, yeah, or is it, what's the two things? Community chest or the other one where you get the card, right? And so you pull the card and it says, oh, you forgot to schedule tonight's shows. Go back 3 spaces.
1: Oh, wow.
0: You've done a great show on 3MDR this week. Go forward 3 spaces. It's got that in it. Kind of that vibe, yeah, which is very cool.
1: So good.
0: Yeah.
1: So you can subscribe, and
0: it
1: doesn't cost a lot to subscribe, Freo.
0: It's cheap.
1: It is cheap.
0: Actually, even a business subscriber is cheap.
1: Yeah, $150 for a business subscriber.
0: Yeah.
1: You get thanked on the show of your choice.
0: Yep.
1: You get a discount on sponsorship packages.
0: Yeah, sponsorship packages are good.
1: Yeah.
0: Yeah. So because, good. I mean, my day job, marketing and sales, you can't get local media coverage that cheap.
1: No.
0: If you're like the local mowing place or the local cafe or something like that and you're getting a shout out on this radio station 5, 6, 10 times a week, that's pretty good value. Very good value, in fact. And on top of that, you also get to put a little sticker on the front of your shop, if you've got a shop, says station sponsor.
1: Wow, that's
0: supporting
1: cool.
0: Local music.
1: I have seen them around Upway. Great idea. Listener, standard listener.
0: Yeah.
1: Is $60.
0: What about a dog?
1: Yeah,
0: pets. You can have pets.
1: Now, forgive me, I am slow here because, as I discussed earlier, I forgot my glasses for you. $35 for a pet. They get thanked as well on the show of your choice. I know my dog would love to hear its name called out on radio.
0: Yeah, I've got two dogs, and one of them I think would be good to be a subscriber, but the other one's deaf, so probably not. Radio's not good for Frankie.
1: Yeah, okay. Poor Frankie.
0: Yeah.
1: Frankie the Wonder Dog.
0: Frankie the Wonder Dog's going deaf, mostly because she's got humongous ears full of hair.
1: Right.
0: Fur. But anyway, yeah.
1: But is a subscriber already.
0: I digress. Yeah, she was a subscriber. We're going to swap it over to Tilly, the other dog, because she can at least hear the radio.
1: All right. So Frankie the Wonder Dog, swapping it for Tilly the Super Dog.
0: Tilly is a super dog. She was named after the Matildas. Who won, right. You know, they got into the World Cup. So, yep. If you can text me into the show and tell us to shut up, it's.
1: Yeah, yeah, do it. 04-971-02000.
0: Meanwhile, we're going to play another. Because it's Revolver and it is Radiothon, our theme this week is analog music that goes around in a revolving pattern, such as CDs and records.
1: Records, yeah.
0: What have we got? We've got two Australian artists who have played in this district, two Australian artists we've seen live.
1: Okay.
0: Yep.
1: Cool. You're looking at me like you want me to input here, but I've forgotten who we said we're going to play.
0: Well, we've got William Crichton.
1: Ah, yeah, which we saw a few weeks ago.
0: We did. And so then we've got Riley Catherall as well.
1: Ah. And Riley Catherall, we caught him at Selby Folk Club.
0: Yep. Selby Folk Club, and we caught William Crichton at Woodford Folk Festival and locally down at Frankston.
1: Yeah, Young Street.
0: Unreal, both of them. So good. Amazing.

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6: Wow, that was a cool effect.
8: Was that analog?
7: Yeah, analog. That's the show today.
8: It
7: analog.
8: Is.
7: Yeah. It's the 3MDR Radiothon and Revolver revolving special with Freo and Shakes here. Sometimes you get Buffy, sometimes you get JD, sometimes you get Dap, sometimes you get us. Buffy's texted in.
8: She has.
7: Because we asked before, we said... text in to tell us to shut up.
8: And Buffy did.
7: Yep, she said, shut up, boys. But then she also said, let's talk about budgies more because we're talking about maybe you could hide them in your pants.
8: But that's this could go south real quick.
7: It's a Tony Abbott thing, but anyway.
8: Yeah, your magic pants.
7: The magic pants, that's right.
8: Hey.
7: What other prizes? Speaking of prizes, though, that's a prize, wasn't it?
8: Shall we back announce before the announcement?
7: Good points.
8: We had Big Heavy Stuff with Hibernate, which was we were supposed to play that last month.
7: Yeah.
8: And that was a song that we dedicated to Christina the Astonishing.
7: Yes.
8: We had quite a chat about hibernating for the winter and
7: Yeah.
8: And here we're out. We're free now.
7: We're back out. And so is Christina the Astonishing, actually, because we saw her at the pub.
8: We did.
7: Tonight. All right, well, we're going to continue on with the show. We're going to change a little bit of a mood. We're going from, you know, sort of rootsy sort of Australiana stuff.
8: Yeah.
7: Yeah.
8: We're going to go back to our old, would you say roots? Maybe not roots, but just where we segued into when we were in our late teens.
7: Yeah. Yeah. And this is an album that's still revered these days. Even the kids are listening to it. It's called Jar of Flies by Alice in Chains. No excuses.

0: Oh, you're listening to Revolver with Freo and Shakes here for Radiothon this week. It's going to be a big month for 3MDR 97.1 FM, and right now we are revolving things on vinyl and CD rather than, I guess, digital hard disk drives. They don't spin anymore, do they? No, they're just like... Man. No.
1: It's hard work though, right? Because yeah, then different. You started talking and I was still trying to cue something up. And...
0: Yeah. Yeah. Sorry about that.
1: Well, it wasn't your fault the song ended.
0: No, the song ended.
1: I blame
0: Buddy
1: Courtney.
0: Yeah, Courtney. I found out recently Courtney Love was in Faith No More. Believe
1: that, it. That's amazing.
0: Yeah. Unbelievable.
1: Before Mike Patton.
0: Before Mike Patton, she was their lead singer for 6 months. And, you know, it worked a little bit, but together they decided it wasn't going to work long term.
1: Right.
0: Creative differences, I guess you could say. And, yeah, they moved on and she moved on. And crazy that, you know, I mean, for all bands that have had a lead singer and, to have two of them, like the band and the lead singer, then go on to be world famous.
1: Yeah.
0: Let alone actually mildly successful is pretty incredible, but yeah.
1: So we had Hole then?
0: We had Hole with Violet, and before that we had...
1: Smashing Pumpkins.
0: Smashing Pumpkins with...
1: Disarm.
0: Disarm, and then before that...
1: Don't know.
0: Had something else.
1: We did. We would have had a song, for sure.
0: Yeah, there was a song of some description. Yep.
1: And do you recall when I said, man... We should write this down. And then we said, no, we won't forget anything.
0: No. And that's why I asked you all those questions.
1: Yeah. Where are we?
0: Mildura. All right. Number, well, we've got another one coming up. And then a little bit later in the show, we may possibly
1: have a little special
0: guest.
1: Phone a friend.
0: Yeah.
1: Yeah.
0: Yeah, not the kind of millionaire phone a friend, but just like phone a friend for a show.
1: I know a guy that went on Millionaire Hot Seat.
0: Did you? How'd he go?
1: Yeah, he did good. I think he won like 50 grand.
0: Really?
1: Yeah.
0: What'd he do with it?
1: Has
0: he still got it?
1: No, I'm pretty sure he spent it.
0: Yeah, I did. It's all gone now.
1: Is it all gone? What was the... All right, yeah, so it was you.
0: It was me.
1: And what... Say you were on, did you, like, I can't even remember now. Did you have a few questions? Like, did you get in the hot seat for a while?
0: It was hot seat, yeah. So, well, to start with, I worked with this guy who went on Deal or No Deal. He goes, I'm taking a day off work on Thursday.
1: Right.
0: I said, what are you doing? Going away or something? Nah, going on Deal or No Deal. I go, that's a great way to spend a day off work. So I thought, one day I've got to do that.
1: Yeah.
0: So I did. But I didn't do that. I did Who Wants to Be a Millionaire? And then I went on and, yeah, I went round.

0: Because hot seat, you have to go one seat, one seat, one seat, and then you get a question, right? So everyone gets wrong. You're the next person that comes up. You take it in turns.
1: And the person that gets it wrong, that's it? They're gone?
0: No. So if there's enough questions left, if it's early enough in the show, you can pass.
1: Oh, that's a it's, if you get it wrong, revolving.
0: It's revolving. Yeah, there you go. Is the thing. So if you get it wrong, you're out. But if you pass, you're gambling that there's going to be enough other people that get things wrong that you're going to end up being the one in the hot seat when the final question comes.
1: Right. So let's go back there.
0: Yeah.
1: All right. You got asked a question?
0: I did. I got asked. I was like 4 for 50 in the line, something like that. I got asked a question, my question.
1: And do you recall the question?
0: Yeah, I do. And I got it wrong. Yeah.
1: You got it wrong? All right. So you went back in the seat.
0: Because
1: you can pass as well.
0: I need to say the question because I reckon you wouldn't know this, but a lot of people apparently did know.
1: Right.
0: That Tom Brady, do you know who Tom Brady is?
1: Is he a baseball player?
0: Yeah, see, that was my...
1: Football. No, he's football. NFL, that's
0: is
1: right.
0: Is he? There you go. So you would have done better than me because I was like...
1: Well, I did say baseball to start with. Right. And then I saw your face and I was like, no, that's right, he's NFL.
0: I wouldn't know. I don't follow foreign sports. I don't follow Croatian handball. Why would I follow American football? Right. Like, that's my thinking anyway. Yeah. So I didn't know and I passed and I went round in circle. And then I finally got back and just happened to be the very last person in the seat. And they asked me the question and I didn't know the answer to that either. But it was get it right, win, get it wrong. We've got nothing to lose. It's the end of the show.
1: Yeah.
0: So the question was that the Harlem Globetrotters are not from Harlem.
1: So foreign sport question.
0: Also, but not quite sport really, is it?
1: Well.
0: Also, I didn't know and I don't care either. But I just thought I'd have a crack, right?
1: Yeah.
0: And the potential answers were LA, Miami, Detroit or Chicago, where they're from.
1: Right.
0: And I thought, well, the Harlem Globetrotters not from New York. They're probably from Chicago maybe. And I was thinking like blues guys and stuff like that. So it was a random thought and I guessed it and I got it right and I won 50 grand.
1: Wow, that's amazing. And what did you spend it on?
0: Cooper's Pale Ale. No.
1: Part of it.
0: No, we went on a holiday.
1: Do you know,
0: and we paid off our credit card and
1: I'm waiting for stuff. That next text to come in from Buffy saying, shut up, boys, or talk about budgies.
0: Yeah, I just spent on boring stuff like holiday and debt. Yeah.
1: Right.
0: Went on a holiday. That was fun. Paid off some debt.
1: That wasn't fun.
0: Yeah.
1: It was good that it was gone.
0: You know, put it off the mortgage basically is what we did with the rest of it. So I guess we still got it. It's just in there. It's in the house.
1: Yeah.
0: Yeah.
1: Hey, mate.
0: What have we got now?
1: Are you going to spin a record?
0: Yeah, I reckon we're going to spin a record.
1: We've got Super Chunk. Throwing things.
0: All right, let's play acoustic Super version. Chunk. Not to be confused with Super Tramp or Super
1: Heist.
0: Heist or Super
1: Man
0: Grass.
1: Yay.

0: Wolfmother with Dimension from their debut album, which is quite a bloody long time ago now. I reckon I've got it in my hand because it's a CD. Oh, I'm going to go. It was in MCMX. No, I don't know what year it was.
1: So, you were at the. Were you saying you were at the R? No, not the Arias. Where were you?
0: Oh, so 178 years ago.
1: Yeah.
0: I was at the MTV launch for Australia.
1: Right. They were launching. It must have been 178 like, years ago.
0: Yeah, I reckon. Yeah. And I reckon maybe it must have been about like 2012 or something like that. I was working for the Jägermeister, the company who makes Jägermeister. And they invited us to this concert and we watched Slash play with Miles Kennedy. It was pretty good. It was very good, in fact. And there was all these celebrities there to launch this new channel, whatever it was.
1: Yeah.
0: And we got invited to the after party because we were sponsors. Well, we weren't sponsors. We were just like sales guys.
1: But hanger on.
0: We got the wristband. We went up.
1: Freeloaders.
0: Top of Crown Towers, this major event, free-flowing beer and whatever you wanted. Had a great night. I had a chat with Kirk Bengilly for a while. There was a bunch of footballers there. It was a really good night. And then the Jaegers come out. And because we worked for Jaeger, we were obligated to drink Jaeger. And most of us were like...
1: And it was all downhill from there,
0: It was pretty downhill.
1: When the Jaeger comes out.
0: It was pretty downhill because we were young enough to think we could still drink like we were young, but we were not old enough to realise we couldn't. And it got messy, and then we decided, I'm going to get out of here. And we all decided, nah, this is going downhill real fast. We need to sleep for like 6 months. And we went home, and we're walking out the door, and the elevator pops open. And it's Andrew Stockdale from Wolfmother with his famous girlfriend, who I can't remember the name of. And he's just looked at me and I've looked at him and I said, mate, that song you released last month with Slash has been stuck in my head the whole time. I should punch you in the face for it. Because I had so many
1: Jaegers. Oh, you would have loved it.
0: He did. He smiled. Like, he took it as a compliment that it was kind of meant to be. And he goes...
1: And then punched you in the face.
0: Don't punch me, man. Let's get a photo instead. So we got a photo.
1: Ah.
0: And I've got a photo of me.
1: That's that A1 photo you've got of him.
0: Probably really drunk.
1: On the wall at home.
0: Yeah, yeah. I should put it up, shouldn't I? Yeah, me and Andrew Stockdale. 17 Jaegers shots in.
1: You're on 3MDR Revolver. This is story time with Freo.
0: Yeah. Got them all tonight, haven't we? What's next? Well, what is next?
1: Well,
0: actually,
1: that's a good question.
0: Next is a couple of messages from the station and then potentially a guest.
1: Potentially.
0: Potentially. We'll see if he answers a phone.
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0: You're on 3MDR 97.1 FM with Freo and Shakes, and we've got Clint Wilson on the line. Clint.
1: Hey, thanks for having me on, guys.
2: Oh, here he is. How was dinner, mate?
1: It was really good, yeah. Thanks for asking, yeah.
2: And thanks for interrupting your dinner.
1: A little bit of Mexican. It was lovely, yeah.
2: Delicious. Mate, we were at the pub earlier today and bumped into John Schmidley from Sidetracks.
1: Ooh, yeah.
2: Yeah, and he showed me this awesome new record that I believe is only available at live shows. By Clint Wilson.
0: Well, it was.
1: I haven't really spoken about it, and I was going to keep it a bit hush-hush.
0: But it was only available at shows. It's also available at the Fat Goat if you run into John Smidley.
2: All right. Well, let's keep it hush-hush then. Let's go back to not talking about it.
1: Well, it is only on vinyl, and it's called Damn the Streams. And if you want a copy, get along to a show. That's the only place you can get it.
2: Right.
0: Yeah. Well, so that's why we're talking to you, right? Because when are you doing a show?
1: Damn the Streams. Saturday night, Belgrave Hotel.
2: Oh, awesome.
1: With Cy Brown.
2: Yep.
0: From Cy and Highs.
1: Yeah. Deep Steve as well. Yep. It'll be a fun night. And it's free. It is free.
0: That's my favourite price, Clint.
1: I know.
0: By far. when people come to the show, what can they expect to see?
1: There'll be music to dance to, music to cry to. Probably more dancey stuff on a Saturday night.
0: Yep.
1: But it should be fun, like some storytelling. Have the band there.
2: Full band?
1: Oh, pretty much full band.
2: Cool.
1: Great. 90% full. There'll be live footy updates.
2: Uh-huh.
1: I think is there footy on Saturday night? It's always a worry booking a gig.
2: Yeah, in final season.
0: It is, isn't it? Yeah. So, and what else what's Clint Wilson and the Ruins been up to lately, mate? You got new songs cooking, you've been in the studio, you're doing gigs, what's happening?
1: We've been up to nothing, man.
0: Good question.
1: Yeah. Next?
0: Yeah. What's coming up?
2: Back to the Mexican.
1: I've been writing a little bit. I went over to LA for a few weeks to work on some new stuff and had writer's block for 2 weeks. So that wasn't... We got a little bit of stuff done. So, yeah. Just chipping away, mate.
0: Nice. And not everyone knows, but you have a record label and a studio. And so outside of your music that you do yourself, you get other artists and you support them and you record their works. Tell me about the studio, or tell us, the listeners, about the studio and what happens down there and in Clyde.
1: Yeah, for sure. Sunny Clyde. Got a little studio called Ziggy Tone. And it's a lot of fun, man. I spend a lot of time doing maintenance on the old gear in there.
0: Yeah.
1: Just spraying deoxid on everything and pretending I know how to fix things.
0: Yeah.
1: But, yeah, we've got an old SSL console.
0: Yeah.
1: Which is, it's very nice to record through.
0: Someone told me that this console is made up of a couple of different parts, but it's the same, it's the same unit from the same era and the same manufacturer, et cetera, et cetera. But one's from one studio and one's from another, and some of it's got a bit of history.
1: Yeah, so it's 32-channel. Console. What a 3/8. 24 channels are from originally from the Hey Hey at Studio.
0: Oh really? Hey at Studio.
1: They would pay $1 million for it. But three quarters of it are from there, and we've got the last 8 channels are from a studio called Power Play, which is in New York. That it's like LL Cool J and Run DMC, all that sort of stuff.
2: Oh,
1: was,
2: no way. That's
0: So, what you're telling me is that you've got a console that is three quarters Dickie Knee and one quarter LL Cool J.
1: Exactly right, man. Right. I don't know what's cooler. But yeah, no, it's a lot of fun, man. You guys have recorded in there, and
0: yeah,
1: it's nice, fellas. I don't know. Yeah. It's just a vibe. It's warm. It's a fun place to be around.
2: Yeah, it's a beautiful studio, man. We love being there. And you're a big supporter of 3MDR as well, along with Small Time, Big Time, another one.
1: Radiothon as well. Yeah. How good.
2: Yeah.
0: Yep, Radioactive this year. A lot of cool sort of events happening with Radiothon as well. So there's always plenty of good music in the hills. But obviously we're here to talk about your gig this Saturday night, which I'm going to come to, so it'll be bloody good.
2: Yeah, it's going to be a fun night.
1: It'll be a ripper. Yeah, nice and local one, which is always fun for us, and some great bands. I haven't seen Deep Steve in a year or so. So
2: yeah, I'd be the same. And I'm excited about Cy and Brown as well. We saw Cy, I think you were there. Yeah, you were there at Upway Sounds. And Cy and the Highs?
0: Yeah, Cy and the Highs.
2: Cy and the Highs.
0: That's what it was, yeah.
2: Was it one of his bands that he played at? And he does like I've seen him do like a rap thing before, but this is like a little country project that he's got going on, which is super exciting. And it also plays with Wagons, you know, so.
1: Yeah.
2: Yeah, it's going to be really cool.
1: Hanging out for
0: us.
2: Yeah.
0: I don't know
1: how much listen to these guys.
2: Yeah.
0: Yeah, can't wait. All right, well, and awesome to be supporting local music in the hills. We're pretty privileged to have it around these parts, I reckon. And, you know, Belgrave Hotel, it's come a long way, I think, as far as having local bands is concerned in recent years, which is really good. The crew up there are really into it. There's a couple of musos work behind the bar of note as well.
2: Yeah.
0: Which is awesome. Yeah.
1: Well, last time I played up there, Andy was on sound. I'm not sure if he's doing sound this time, but it sounded incredible, man. It's a really cool spot. And actually, another cool thing, man. We're just having a chat. You know that little Parlor Gibson guitar I had?
2: Yeah.
0: Yeah.
1: Never been happy with the sounds. I took it into Upway Music, and Blair has bloody fixed it. It's unbelievable. He put in these, I don't know the name, it was like a K&K pickup.
2: Yep.
0: Yeah.
1: But it's not. It's the same sort, but it's a different brand. But, man, it is, it's pretty good. So yeah, I'll be playing that on the night as well. But, yeah, shout out to the guys at Upway Music. That was, really cool.
0: Yeah, they're really good down there.
2: Blair and Mitch. Freo's got a name for them.
0: Yeah, the Blair Mitch Project.
1: It's really good, man.
2: It's okay.
3: I stole it off someone.
1: Nah, it's not too bad. It's not too bad.
0: But they are good. They're unbelievably. Mitch is a great guitar tech, and Blair has all the knowledge down there as well. So, I mean, it's just what a privilege we have the Dandenong Rangers to have not only just great music venues, but a killer non-corporate, non-chain owned local music store.
2: Yeah, it's great.
1: Pretty awesome, man. We while we're in Upway, I'll be the Sue Blackie shop across the road. Oh,
0: yeah, rock and roll, eh?
1: Yeah.
0: Very lucky.
1: Yeah.
0: And this so bloody radio station.
2: Yes.
0: I mean, come on. That's it.
2: So,
1: subscribe.
2: That's what I was about to say. Subscribe.
1: Subscribe.
2: For sure.
0: Oh, mate, thanks for coming on for the interview. What we're going to track queued up.
2: Yep, we're doing.
1: He's spinning the vinyl.
2: We're spinning vinyl, mate. Yep. Yeah, it's a different approach for us. I wouldn't say it's easy. two old blokes, you know, looking confused at each other.
0: From your latest album, It Is You.
2: Yep, we're playing Scared.
1: Oh, beautiful.
2: Yeah.
1: Thanks, guys.
0: Thanks for coming in, mate.
2: And yes, we'll see you Saturday night, Belgrave Hotel.
1: See you there, Belgrave Hotel. See you guys. There, mate. Thank you.
0: No worries. There's no green room in this Revolver show, but we'll clean up next time anyway.
1: Thanks, man.

0: Clint Wilson there with Scared. Came out last year, didn't it, that one?
1: I believe
0: late
1: so.
0: Late last year.
1: Yeah.
0: Clint, friend of the show, friend of the station, bloody legend.
1: Yeah, how good that you can text him and you just, next minute you know, yeah.
0: Let's have a chat.
1: Have a chat.
0: Yeah. He's off getting Mexican. It's Taco Wednesday. Other local legends.
1: Yeah.
0: Half Cut Hicks.
1: Got a gig coming up, haven't they?
0: They do. They've got two coming up.
1: Yeah, they do.
0: They've got one at the Rail Yard in Tacoma.
1: Yeah.
0: October 10.
1: October 10.
0: Which is the day after the Radioactive fundraiser. So if you don't get enough bloody awesome music on October 9 at 6 p.m. at Suki Lounge in Belgrave, we've Lost Canoe, Plaster of Paris, Primary High, Joa Pitu Band, Trash and Treasure, Raucous, Banzig, Fire Opal.
1: Whoa, so many.
0: Yeah, not enough. The next day you can go see Half Cut Hicks.
1: Yeah.
0: We support act Jimmy Pote playing at the Rail Yard in Tacoma.
1: Rail Yard, absolutely.
0: Local legends.
1: Yeah.
0: They also have a big gig coming up at Suki Lounge in October 24. It's called Hill Stomp.
1: Hill Stomp, mate, really?
0: Yeah, Hill Stomp.
1: Is it going to be big?
0: It's going to be bigger than Hillsong.
1: Yeah. And it's like an Arvo gig, what, 4 o'clock?
0: Yeah, 4 till 7 p.m.
1: 4 till 7.
0: Put your boots on.
1: Put your boots on. Who's playing, mate? Tell me. This is going to be massive.
0: You might know one of these bands,
1: really?
0: Actually. There's one called Blackthorn.
1: Really? Blackthorn?
0: Blackthorn, as in back from the 90s.
1: Blackthorn Stick?
0: But they used to be Blackthorn Stick, and their back is Blackthorn after... Phew, jeez, their first album, 1997, huge band back around that time in the festival scene, Celtic Style.
1: Yeah.
0: They are back, and this is their first gig. They did a reunion, I think, maybe 2011 or 12 or something like that, and this is their first gig since then. So
1: wow. They are back.
0: It's going to be massive. And then Half Cut Hicks.
1: Speaking of massive.
0: Yeah, huge.
1: Yeah.
0: And then this is other band some people might know called Masked Gully Fellas.
1: What? I've heard of them.
0: Yeah, I know them too.
1: Yeah.
0: They played on the weekend, actually, I heard.
1: Yeah.
0: So three foot-stopping bands on October 24th at Suki Lounge called Hill Stomp. So get to that. Before that, you've got Half Cut Hicks down at Rail Yard.
1: Let's backtrack on that. You said supported by Jimmy Pote. I believe it's actually Luke Pote.
0: Is it Luke?
1: Supporting him, yeah.
0: I got the wrong Pote.
1: Yeah.
0: Yeah.
1: There's a few Potes around. That,
0: yeah.
1: That Sandals Road area.
0: Yeah. Well, Sandals Road. There you go. There it is. That's the name of the album they released a couple of years ago. Half Cut. No, last year, wasn't it? It was middle of last year. It was May last year.
1: Was it?
0: The launch. Yep. May 2025. Half Cut Hicks. Here's one of their songs off that album. You're going to love it.
2: The sun went down.

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1: Nice. That's been the radioactive edition.
0: Has been. We've been spinning tracks,
1: yeah.
0: Revolving them, as it were. Yeah,
1: clumsily revolving some tracks.
0: Yeah, we revolved a bit of dead air for a while as well.
1: Yeah, that's all right.
0: Just the way it goes sometimes.
1: It's nice to take a breath.
0: Yeah, that's it.
1: Yeah.
0: It's a hustle-bustle world out there. And also, you know, I think one of the reasons that we wanted to talk about and do Revolver with revolving analog physical media is, you know, in the face of all the in the digital and the AI and everything that's going on at the moment, just thought it felt like the right thing to do.
1: On the interwebs.
0: Yeah. Felt like the right thing to do. It's been a pleasure, as always, in this show. Next week, though, next week's the pothole show.
1: Is it? That's the week after.
0: Is it the week after?
1: Yeah.
0: Well, that's good.
1: I think, yeah. Yeah, it'll be the... Because we're the third week, right? Yeah.
0: Right, hang on. How many weeks left in the month?
1: Must be two.
0: Has to be.
1: Must be two more Wednesdays after this.
0: Oh, that's good, because next week I should be packing to go away camping.
1: Yeah.
0: Yeah. Because I don't follow the footy anymore, because it's like a bunch of seagulls fighting over a chip, and I don't think it's much to watch, so I'm going away camping for a long weekend instead.
1: Awesome.
0: We got one last song.
1: We have.
0: Yeah, you've been listening to Freo and Shakes on Revolver.
1: 3MDR. Thanks for tuning in. Don't forget to subscribe because it's Radiothon all month.
0: Yeah, Radiothon. Subscribe. Subscribe to any show you like, including this one. We have a couple of subscribers that subscribe to our show, which we'll read out over the last little tiny little bit of the show as we roll out before we hand over to the amazing talents of Dave Miller in the Dotted Line. While Ren is in Bali, we're going to play. I've been to Bali too, but we're going to leave it. Maybe Dave can dig it up. We'll see. 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

0: Hey to subscribers of Revolver, Joe from Upway, Shane G, Daniel Smith, Frio, Doc, Roymond from Bendigo, James from Upway, and Buffy. 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There's so much good
1: heaps.
0: Stuff.
1: Too many to say.
0: Thanks for listening today. This is Rufus Whistler we've been listening to, and you'll catch Rufus this month, next month, at the Selby Folk Club. And I believe he's going to be on
1: Friday
0: the dotted...
1: of the month.
0: Yeah, he's going to be on the dotted line in a couple of weeks. Speaking of the dotted line...
1: Dave's not here, man. But he is. Ren's not here.
0: See you, Freo.

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0: So if you feel a bit shit on a Wednesday night, if you can know something make you feel alright, put the radio on and sit down tight and listen to the dotted line.
1: 97.1 FM 3MDR. This is the dotted line. Most excellent to have your company this week. This is the dotted line, and a huge thank you to the boys Shane and Frio, who were presenting the show from the studio next door. Fantastic music drifting into this studio. Got to admit, did have it turned up a little bit louder than I probably should have in here, because we're trying to do sound checks and everything. But it was great music. Wow, they are fine gentlemen. Just saying, but I'd never say that out loud. This is the dotted line. We are broadcasting from Wurundjeri country in Upway, in the Dandenong Ranges. Live music every week on the dotted line. And yes, I have a bit of a scratchy throat, I've got to say. Left over from a bit of a scratchy weekend. It's a long and involved story, but I think there was a bug there which is clearing up, got to say. But still a bit scratchy, so I won't say much this week to try and save the voice. As if. This is the Dotted Line, brought to you by the Dotted Line team. Team. Chris Gardner is part of the team. Brings us all sorts of music from, well, everywhere, basically. All over Australia. Finds amazing music. Blues Fusion is the band that Chris has found this week. A bit later on in the show, we'll be bringing you Blues Fusion and Chris's report about that. Chris also coming in to...

0: having a wonderful time from what I've heard. That's all I'm saying. Just keep having a lovely time. Keep having a fantastic time. My name's David Miller. I don't do very much at all, except this week I'm doing heaps because I had teed up a couple of other people to come in and chat because Radiothon, it's good fun to have people in and chat and all that sort of stuff. But no, as in other presenters, but no, everyone suddenly was busy. Was it something I said? It probably was. I don't know. This is the Dotted Line, live music every week. This week, no exception. Blue Windows, one of my favourite Melbourne bands. Wendy and Paul are here from Blue Windows. Hello, people.
1: Hello.
2: Hello,
1: it's
2: David.
1: It's good to be back.
0: It's good to have you back. Fantastic.
1: You.
0: Been a while. When did you say it was? About a year ago or something like that?
2: Yeah, last October.
0: Last October, but who's counting?
2: Yeah.
0: Yeah.
2: We knew we were getting close, and I was watching the temperature drop as we were coming up the mountain. We're getting there now.
0: We're getting close. Yeah. What's the theory? I remember learning this in like 100 years ago in school, that for every 100 metres you go up, you drop a degree. So we're like 500 metres, 600 metres up here. So
2: minus 15?
0: That's minus 15, yeah. Exactly. Yeah. Melbourne's like 10 degrees, so we're minus 15, exactly. Mm. Yeah. That sort of fits with my maths ability as well, just saying. So it's fantastic to have you back. What have you been doing? You've been busy.
1: We've been very busy.
0: Yeah.
1: Yeah. We've been having lots of gigs, which is great.
0: Which is fantastic, yeah.
1: They are good to find and good to play and really in a huge variety of venues as well. So even markets, but also just lovely indoor venues. We recently went to Dean's Marsh for a support act for Tiffany Eckhart.
0: Oh, yeah.
1: That venue was just fantastic.
0: Yeah.
1: Yeah.
2: Great show. She did a really good effort. And she hadn't played live for quite some time. And
0: yeah.
1: But the whole atmosphere in that room was just, the whole town came out kind of to see. And,
0: yeah, why
1: listen
0: wouldn't you?
1: And
0: fantastic.
1: Bring food and decorate the whole place with, lots of branches and wattle flowers and all sorts of things. So, a few festivals as well.
2: Yep, the Basin Festival and there was another one. What was that?
1: Recently a wattle festival in Hurstbridge.
2: Oh, yeah. The wattles are out. They're looking beautiful.
0: The wattles are looking fantastic at the moment. Yeah.
1: Yeah. Yeah.
0: Absolutely. Up around through the hills here as well. Wattles are out.
2: And
0: beautiful.
2: Funnily enough, we played at Kilderkin Distillery in Ballarat and lo and behold, but
0: Chris Gardner, yes.
2: He was there.
0: Yeah.
1: He was there.
2: So next time you talk to him, after we've gone, he can give you the real version.
0: I love when he does that. Yes, yes.
2: Yeah.
0: Yeah, you know Blue Windows. Oh, you don't know half of what goes on with Blue Windows. Yeah, exactly. I think I've completely lost track because it's been like years since we first crossed paths. But it was it Chris that got you involved with the Dotted Line? I can't remember.
1: No. I can't even recall.
0: No, me either.
1: No.
0: We've just been family forever. So that's the way it is. Yeah.
1: And we've been subscribers as well for the last few years, and we will resubscribe this radio.
2: As everybody should.
0: Look
1: just letting
0: that.
1: You know
0: fantastic.
1: It's out there.
0: That is a beautiful thing. Yeah, and you're doing my job for me because I should be saying that more. you got to subscribe. Really, the Dotted Line, we try to support artists. We have live music every week when we can organise it. The odd time people get sick or whatever and it falls through, but it is the odd time. Mostly every week we have live music. And so we do our bit to support artists. And if people do their bit to support 3MDR, we will keep having live artists every week. And it's just one show, the Dotted Line. There are plenty of other shows that have live music and all this. And even not live, they still support local artists. There's plenty of music played on 3MDR and the bulk of it local. 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You'll find all the links on the page. Yeah. Well, the two of you are sitting there with two very lovely-looking guitars. I'm particularly envious of the SG that you've...
2: Yeah, loaned to me by Angus.

0: Yeah, I was going to say it is. Yeah,
1: yeah, no.
0: Exactly. And this Gibson SG, it's which is the guitar that Angus plays. Yeah, very famous.
1: Don't quite sound like Angus. It's very versatile as a guitar. You can play sort of bluesy stuff. You can play jazzy stuff. I mean, I can't play any of it, but you know, it's you could if you could play well. You could play even. Yeah, good old rock and roll.
2: I do hear now you're contradicting yourself, actually. This is really great because he always says not one guitar can do everything, and that's why we have so many guitars in the house. So you can? Are you saying you can?
1: I've been busted.
0: I see.
1: It doesn't sound like a Strat.
2: No.
1: It's definitely not.
0: It definitely doesn't sound like a Strat. No.
1: So there you go.
0: I don't. Yeah. But see, now we're getting all guitar and nerdy. But that's okay, though. I can work with that. That's cool.
1: We've got harmonica and nerdy later, so.
0: Oh, yeah. Nice.
1: Yeah.
0: Hopefully old Chip's listening is a huge harmonica fan. Mm. So writes a column about them, all the rest of it. We'll give him details when we get to that. So, yeah. All right. What are you going to play for us? You like to play something? You kick it off?
2: Yeah. So we've got a whole bunch of new songs that are about to be recorded.
1: 12, in fact.
2: 12, in fact.
0: Of which. Oh, that sounds like an album.
2: That is an album.
1: We think so. We think we're sort of plotting it out. And Alex, who writes prolifically as well, there's quite a number of his songs in there. Mm-hmm. And, we're looking forward to the next step. Now that we've sort of worked up the songs, it's now thinking about the production.
0: The production and all that. Yeah. Yeah. We should actually say that. The two of you are in today to play, but there's actually four people in the band, isn't there?
2: Three. We have a bass player who lives in Torquay, which is Alex, who also does.
0: Which for some reason wouldn't drive all the way up here tonight, but that's okay.
2: It's funny, don't worry about it, mate. It's all good. Belgrave.
0: We know where your loyalty is. Yeah, that's right. Yep.
1: But we have an honorary drummer who drummed with us last year. He's a drum teacher, and he's most likely going to drum with us in the studio when we do the albums.
0: So, yeah, right. Yeah. Okay. Mm-hmm. Yeah, fair enough. But tonight, just the two of you.
2: Mm.
0: Okay.
2: Yeah, so we're going to play only new songs today.
0: Ooh.
2: And so this song that we're going to kick off with is about friendships, and that sometimes end without really knowing why, and there could be no big argument or not really any obvious warning signs, but suddenly somehow the door seems to close, you're kind of left filling the blanks in those moments, wondering what you may have missed or wishing you'd been given the chance to help. So this is kind of the song about that space in between letting go and still leaving a door open somehow.
0: Mm.
1: So starting on a light note.
0: Yeah, exactly.
2: Upwards from here. It's an upward trajectory. This song's called For the Best.

0: 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This is The Dotted Line. Blue Windows live in the studio. Wendy and Paul with brand new songs. Loving the brand new songs.
1: Thank you. Well, also, that was one.
0: That was one indeed.
2: You haven't heard the rest yet.
0: No. So what's the what's the plan? You've written the songs, and into the studio now, or you're already in the studio? What's the?
1: Yeah, not quite. We are about to go into the studio next couple of months.
0: Yep.
1: And then the whole mixing starts, and that's Paul's job because he.
2: That's the 9-to-5 job when everyone goes off to school. Out comes the gear, and yep, you start thinking about, I think we need a violin there, or we need, more guitar. Oh, surprisingly, more guitar.
0: more guitar, yeah.
2: More bass, Alex.
1: Yeah, I'll come home and I get the headset and straight away have to listen to, check out what I've done.
0: Hi, I'm home. Oh, no, don't talk to me. Just put these on and listen.
2: Yeah,
0: that type of thing.
1: Yeah, yeah, exactly.
0: Yeah, I can actually relate to that. So, yeah, it's pretty cool. So you mixed all the other ones, didn't you? The other albums.
2: Yeah.
0: Yeah.
2: Yeah. All two of them.
0: Yeah. All two of them. Yeah, two of them. Like two's a fair sort of, that's a lot of work. Having two albums out is something lots of people put one out and then unfortunately that's it. But, you know, you guys have got two and on the brink of a third, kind of good.
2: Actually, there was a demo one that in those days you could only make or get printed, I think, like 1,000. So we've got 999 of these demos that are sitting in the shelf somewhere that, never to be released. I mean, there was a...
1: Hang on, when you say in those days, I'm concerned how long ago are you thinking?
2: Well, how long ago was that? Oh, that was about 2009, I reckon, the demo. Anyway, it's a great pleasure to do. And, you know, Alex has a lot of... production ideas too. He does a lot of other styles of music, not just Blue Windows. And so his input's really always interesting and valuable and good fun. It's always, that's to me, it's just the pleasure of being together with good friends, good wives. I've only got one, but
1: a few
2: at the moment.
0: The year is still young.
2: Yeah. That's all right. Sounds, we'll better do another song.
0: That sounds like, possible titles for albums there, something about, I've only got one wife, or one wife is enough, or something like that. I'm not quite sure. Some text coming in here. Dotted Line 3MDR subscribers to keep it live on air. Dan from Audio Blast. Hi, Dan. Good to know you're listening. Yes, subscribe. Need you to subscribe to keep the live music happening. Look through any window and it's blue to me, says Chris from Mount Clear. Love to hear you guys, Chris from Mount Clear. Hi, Wendy and Paul from Lorna, Anthony Chuchi. In North Fitzroy.
1: Aww.
2: They live just around the corner. That's fabulous. Wonderful people.
1: Yes.
0: Yeah. Loving for the best, Wendy and Paul. Beautiful voice and guitar work. Wow. Hugs from Lorna. Yep, other ones too, but I'll get to those in a sec.
2: They're not so good.
0: No, they're good. They're good. It's just I'll spend a quarter of an hour reading them. That's all. So and there'll be silence while my brain tries to take it all in. Better to talk to you, and I'll go back to them in a second. So
2: we talked. I said about several wives and marriage, and I guess this one is a bit of a relationship song. In a good way.
1: In a good way.
2: But yeah, you'd probably better introduce this. You wrote the words.
1: So I'm originally from the Netherlands, and what people have said to me over the years is that kind of Dutch people are quite direct. And I don't know, are we? Like, maybe?
0: Well,
1: we kind of tell it like it is.
0: Yeah, I was going to say, you've had me in tears a few times. So yeah, that's right. Yeah.
1: Okay. So it comes basically from that thought of, just tell it like it is rather than going around in circles.
0: Don't sugarcoat it.
1: Don't sugarcoat it. Literally in the text of the lyrics.
2: He read the words. How do you do that?
0: Nice.
1: This song is kind of a fun song. Tell it like it is.
2: Reflects on that. It also talks a bit in there about map reading, and we got up here. You always seem to do the navigation and do it pretty well. So we got back
1: well,
2: up here
1: thank
2: again.
1: Thank you.
2: Pretty well. Our son's better, I'm just saying, if he's listening, which he's not. Okay. You're right?
1: Yep.

0: This is The Dotted Line. Blue Windows live in the studio. So new album coming. I was going to mention something, though, that you did mention before, that you've been busy because you were playing at the Basin Music Festival. I think finalist down there in the Basin Music Festival.
1: Yeah, we had we've entered a couple of years now into the songwriting competition there, and we've been lucky that we had two songs in the top three ending. So, it's been really good.
0: Not sure if lucky was the right word, but yeah, okay.
2: No, we paid the judges enough.
0: Yeah,
2: if we paid more, we might have won.
0: You might have won, exactly. Yeah.
2: We also last year, actually, since we were on the show last time, we entered a song in the Roddy Reed Song Contest as part of the Malden Folk Festival. And we were lucky enough to get a finalist position and we got to perform it. And we didn't win. We think we came pretty well. And that was great fun. That was really good. And you're raw, you're straight on stage, no introduction. So the song really has to speak for itself.
0: It has to speak for itself, yeah.
2: So it was a song we played on here last year called I See You.
0: Yep.
2: So, so we've actually entered another song. We'll play that a bit later for this year's
0: competition. For this year's Roddy Reed, yeah. Have you heard anything back yet? No.
1: No,
0: fair enough. I've had in the past a little bit of involvement with the Roddy Reed, and so I know a little bit of behind the scenes, and they get like hundreds and hundreds of entries. There are just so many entries that come into the Roddy Reed. So it's such a prestigious thing to win or to be a finalist in, and there's only like 15 finalists, something like that.
1: Yeah,
0: 15 out of like there would be 1,000 entries. So to be one of 15, kind of cool. That's a win in itself.
1: We felt like it was a win.
0: Yes. Yeah. Also, Crestfest. Didn't you win a wild card?
1: Yes, at Crestfest? We did. So we didn't get actually into the festival as an artist because they also get flooded with applications.
0: Same thing,
1: And it's just, really hard to stand out. But that's okay. We just keep plugging away. Yeah. And they had for the first time a wildcard competition that they opened for anyone to just enter. And if you got a slot assigned, then you would have to come and play live at a venue way out in the sticks. Beautiful venue, though, I have to say, but way out of Melbourne. And we went there and we played our 15 minutes of three songs. And out of the whole bunch of people there that whole afternoon playing, we won that wildcard competition. And then we got that slot in Crestfest.
0: Yeah,
2: We actually shared it. Someone else, they couldn't split us and another band. Yep. I've forgotten their name. And they were a great blues band. Can you remember their name?
1: Low Down and Dirty.
2: And they were, it was a husband and wife team.
0: And
2: one played the drums and one played cigar box.
0: Oh, yeah.
2: Guitar.
1: Right. That was really
2: they were
1: cool.
2: Great. So cool. We did half an hour, they did half an hour at the festival. And that was really good. Yeah.
1: Yeah.
2: Good, lovely people. Yeah.
1: That was a great festival to be part of. Yeah.
0: Yeah, right.
1: So hopefully, maybe next year. We'll see.
2: Yeah. Yeah.
1: We'll try.
2: Or is it this year? No, next year.
0: Speaking of festivals, things like that, anything coming up? Somebody's asking on the text line. Hope you have some gigs, live gigs coming up soon. What have you got? Anything coming up live soon?
1: Yeah, we do. We have the 10th of October. We're playing in Trentham at the Cosmopolitan Hotel.
0: Oh, yep.
1: Gorgeous venue.
0: I was going to say, great venue. Yeah.
1: Oh, it's just stunning. So we're going to play there again. We've been there before.
2: Alex is joining us for that one.
1: Yep. And then we've got the Lomond Hotel.
0: Back to that one.
1: 10th of October.
0: No, but what time during the day? In the evening? In the day?
1: 10th of October.
2: Normally afternoon.
1: 1:30 to 3:30.
0: Afternoon, fantastic.
2: Yeah, I like those gigs.
0: So, so you can come up from Melbourne, you can go, it's a fantastic spot to go, you can check out everything local, go to the gig, and you're not coming home at midnight. It's fantastic.
2: Yeah, we also like staying over if we can.
0: Yeah, so, yeah, absolutely.
2: Yeah, so.
1: Yeah, so that's the 10th of October, and then the 28th of October we're playing at Lomont Acoustica, the Lomont Hotel.
0: Yeah.
1: On the Wednesday night.
0: Yep.
2: With Nick Charles, I believe.
1: No, I don't. Yeah, that was floated, but I'm not sure if it's locked in.
0: Right.
1: He's a regular at the Lomont, so maybe. Mm. But yeah, that should be a really lovely place as well to play.
2: And then in December, we're supporting Greg Arnold from Things of Stone and Wood. He's got another band that he's been in or collaborated with for 20 years.
1: When we were Lucid.
2: When we were Lucid. Great.
0: Great.
2: So supporting them at the Wesleyan.
0: Yeah. Yeah, Wesleyan's a fantastic venue too, speaking of great venues.
2: Yeah.
0: Yeah.
1: Yeah, we did our album launch actually.
0: Yeah, at the Wesleyan. Yeah.
1: Gorgeous.
0: No, it's a great venue. listening from the another text, listening from the Netherlands. Love to hear you live sometimes. European tour, question mark?
2: Just looking for a sponsor.
0: Yeah.
2: Any relatives?
0: Anton and Ellie that came from.
1: Gorgeous. Thanks, guys.
0: Had you like to play something else for us? Mm. Oh, before you do, we're just talking about gigs coming up, all that sort of stuff. How do people like you? What was that date? How do I find out all of those details if I can't remember tomorrow morning when I'm thinking about this?
1: So grab a pen and paper.
0: What about websites and things like that?
1: And write down the website, bluewindowsband.com.
0: Okay, bluewindowsband.com.
2: Yes, Wendy's the web mistress. She's right across that. In fact, I'm pretty sure this is on there. The Tonight Show will be on there, and it'll be updated tomorrow morning, I'm sure.
1: Yep. Yeah, I'm pretty quick.
0: quicker than most normal human beings. Exactly. Play another song for us. What are you going to play?
1: Sure. This song's called Nothing of Anything, and kind of got inspired by people who work so hard that they might miss out on other things in life. Maybe the kids growing up.
0: Deep and meaningful.
1: So it's a whole, when I write songs, it's generally bits of pieces from everything coming together. It's not just necessarily one thing, although I have to say our son is a pretty constant reoccurring topic in the writing. Oh, so much is happening.
0: Allegedly.
2: That's right.
0: Allegedly a topic. So
1: Nothing of Anything is also about, you know, this idea of not being so focused on the titles and that you might have in your job or and the prestige, maybe that what comes with that, while maybe on the other hand, you know, your home life is falling apart because you're missing out on everything that's happening there.
0: Mm.
1: So, yeah, this kind of this workaholic background.

0: This is the dotted line, 3MDR, Blue Windows, live in the studio. Nice bit of harmonica there.
1: Thank you.
0: We have a regular listener to the show, writes a blog called Harmonica Riff Raff. Mm-hmm. So going to have to ask details of the harmonica.
1: Yeah, well, this is a little bit of a different one. It's called a pentaharp.
0: Right.
1: And
2: it's steam powered.
0: I was going to say, yeah.
1: Yeah, it's still like a blues harp, a Hohner blues harp, but it's a pentaharp version because it's got like the bluesier notes in it compared to just a standard diatonic harp. And this one is a B flat minor.
0: Well, some of that made
1: That's
0: sense.
1: That's the nerdy bit.
0: But not a lot, yeah.
2: Everyone should have a B flat minor.
0: Yeah. I had a B flat minor, but they cured it, so yeah. So new album coming later. There's something deep and meaningful, but I've completely forgotten that. No, I haven't. I noticed that you've got a whole lot of merch that I haven't seen before. You got bags. You got all sorts of things that I noticed on Bandcamp.
1: Yeah, yeah. Mm. So with the album launch, we thought, well, not everyone has got CD players anymore.
0: Yep.
1: We're quite ancient, having still a CD player in our car. It says something about our car. But not everyone's got CDs, and we do realise that, and a lot of people stream. So we thought of other ways that people could still support us. And
0: yeah.
1: Obviously on Bandcamp, it's a digital album that you could download, but also, if you didn't want to do that, then, we have tote bags with the album cover, and we've got even tea towels with the lyrics of the title track of the album, including the chords.
0: Including the chords.
2: The chords. I better check that out, actually. It's been a while since I played it. I've forgotten how it goes.
0: So it's all right. If you need to play it, you can just grab the tote bag and just play it off the...
1: Oh, we had such a funny moment.
0: Of the tea towel, sorry. Yeah.
1: Yeah, that we're at a gig at George Lane in St Kilda. We had these huge monitor speakers in front of us, and I just thought, I'll drape some stuff over this. Over the whole monitors, and we get to play our title track of the album, and we see these people just singing along with the song, and we're like, oh, that's cool, they know this song.
2: It's only been out a week, the album.
0: They all know it already.
1: Sing along with it. That's awesome. And then we chatted to them at the end. They came up to us and said, oh, yeah, I like that song. I said, yeah, are you playing along with it, singing along with the song? So, yeah, it was right in front of us on the tea towel over the monitor. So, okay, all right.
2: We should do that or gigs now. We should actually put a big screen up with the words.
0: With all the lyrics on it.
2: Of all the songs.
1: Yeah. Karaoke style.
2: Sometimes I could use that screen.
0: Yes.
2: The words when
0: yes. And preferably with the chords as well. That would be
2: exactly.
1: Well, I'm glad that I'm the one who has to remember them.
0: I noticed also you have a mailing list.
1: Yep.
0: Love mailing lists. Always tell people to jump on mailing lists because that way you don't get spammed. You don't get anything you don't want to know. It's true. Bands that you like, music that you like. You just subscribe, and that way when your album is out, people will know that it's going to be out.
1: Yeah, and it's so easy to miss things on social media.
0: Yeah, anyway. Absolutely. Yep.
1: So the mailing list is on the website, on the band website.
0: Mm-hmm.
1: It'll just pop up randomly.
0: Randomly, yeah. You when you sort of log onto it, or yeah, there it is. Fill it out, easy. Nobody's gonna spam you or anything. You'll just get the odd email with all the relevant information about the band because you love the band. So yes, definitely jump on board the mailing list on BlueWindowsBand.com is the website. Go there. Be on it. Be part of it.
2: So the next song
0: I'm
2: going to play for you is called Don't Stay Up. And this is, we mentioned the song that we've entered into the Roddy Reed. This features our son. The previous time we were here, we had ICU, which was about someone, a school kid going through some tough times. And you know, helping them through that. And some was, as most people do. And he's now in a really good place. Anyway, he's not only that, he's actually sort of relatively thriving and going out.
1: Absolutely.
2: And so this song is really about, as a parent, and you were predicting this when you wrote the words last year, oh, he's going to be going out, but you know, he's going to be saying to us, well, don't stay up. He's 17. But That's the second song. We realised on the way up here, we wrote one when he was a baby, which was never released. It was called My Little Man. So we've actually got a trilogy.
0: Ooh.
2: We're saying if we write another one, well, that'll be the fourth song in the trilogy. What is
0: if you're
2: going
0: to have a trilogy, you need a fourth song in it.
2: Exactly. So, is a fourth? Is it quadrology? Quadrilogy? I don't know. What's a four? I don't know.
0: Anyway, I like the
1: whole
0: trilogy.
1: Sequence.
0: It's great. Yeah.
2: Yeah.
0: If you keep going, if you could do like a few more, well, you've basically got an EP now dedicated to him.
2: Yeah.
0: So, with the three songs.
1: I don't think he's going to like that.
0: If you write a few more.
2: If we wrote one that was sort of more rap, I think you'd be
0: okay.
1: Yeah. I can't help it. He's an endless source of inspiration.
0: Yeah, that's right. All you got to do is make sure that you change the name in the songs. Mm. That's all.
1: Yeah, no, we haven't used his name. Definitely not. Definitely, but yeah, so this song is really comes from that moment that I guess every parent at some stage will have to decide when your kid's going out. Are you going to wait till they're back, or are you going to go to bed knowing it'll be fine?
0: Yeah.
1: You know, that moment. And the whole song is written around that moment.
0: Right. Or are you going to track him on his phone? Yeah.

0: This is the dotted line. Wendy and Paul, Blue Windows, live in the studio. Apologies for my croaky voice tonight. Beautiful song.
1: Thank you.
2: Thanks.
0: Lovely song. There's a couple of texts here that I should also read out. He says, you're up. They've gone off the screen. I've got so many. Here we go. Your songs are always so moving and meaningful, Wendy and Paul. As is beautiful, your singing and guitar and harmonies. Fabulous. Luana, who I pronounced incorrectly earlier when I read one of the texts that came in. Hopefully, I've got it right now. Can you ask Wendy and Paul, this is another text, we all have good and bad days. Are you able to tell us about the best and worst days of your life? This is a bit deep and meaningful. And whether you could perhaps create, write a song about those moments. That has not been signed, so I'm not sure who that's from.
1: Ooh.
0: A bit deep and meaningful. There
1: yeah,
0: you go.
1: Wow. Those are generally the inspiration to a fair few of my songs, because I write very much from the heart, and I guess I'm hoping that that the lyrics always are meaningful, and that they are relatable as well. That to me is important.
0: Certainly are relatable.
1: I have written, like, lyrically, definitely songs about certainly in my dad's passing on another album, which was one of the songs, Monday Mornings in May, that got this award at the Basin Music Festival songwriting competition. So that's one of them. My very first song that I ever wrote was about an article I saw in the paper. And we're talking a long time ago, when was this siege in Beslan, in this school, where the students were trapped inside the gym and the walls came down and a lot of children lost their lives. It was in a part of Russia. Mm. When was that, 2007 or 9 or something around that time? And Chechen rebels, they came in and stuff. So that was, to me, because I'm a teacher during the day, gig by night kind of person, that really struck a chord. And, yeah, Flowers in Her Hand is a song on the very first album on that. And Paul put some really moving, interesting chords as well on that song.
2: Thanks.
1: So, yeah.
2: I'd have to say, at the other end of the scale, the happy stuff, if we didn't mention about marriage and childbirth and all those things. Well, I guess we got a song, like I said, My Little Man was written about, a very, very small child. Mm. So that was maybe a wedding song, maybe. Yeah, another happy thing.
1: More uplifting songs. Actually, our next album has probably the most uplifting songs. Like Tell It Like It Is, all the songs that we're playing now. We've got some more up-tempo songs on our next album. Yeah.
0: I should also say, where is it now? Everything. Whoa, there you go. We're going crazy here. that text that I said was not signed. There's another text that followed it. I work with Wendy. It's Jack.
1: Nice, Jack.
2: One of the highlights of Wendy's life would have to be working with Jack, wouldn't it?
1: No, I don't really work with Jack. He's not in my department.
2: Oh, yeah, okay. But, yeah. He's a good guy. Really good guy. Lovely guy.
1: Musician as well.
2: Yeah, well, there you go.
0: Great to hear your voice too, Paul. Don't Stay Up had me in tears. Luana.
2: That's nice. Yeah. I'm singing a bit more these days. A few more songs with harmonies.
1: Definitely.
2: Not many today.
1: Actually, this upcoming album will have Paul on a lot of songs singing harmony.
2: In fact, I think one of Alex's songs, it looks as though I've been nominated to sing the lead on it. So that would be...
0: Ooh.
2: Yeah, I know.
0: You heard it first here on the dotted line.
2: Got a few friends going, don't let him do it, Wendy.
0: Don't let him, That should be the hidden track.
2: Yeah. It's not a bonus track.
0: It's not a bonus track. It's a hidden track. Exactly.
2: It's a good song, unfortunately.
0: It's a great song. Shame I have to sing it. Yeah. more texts. Boy, they're coming in. So nice to hear Wendy and Paul singing live on the radio. Greetings from the Netherlands. Remembering Wendy singing part of this last song on our holiday last year in December. Catcher.
1: Oh, yeah. Yeah, that's true. Yeah, gotcha.
2: Well, that's when you're in Bali. And we've actually got a song. We're not going to play it today, but it was a song written about having... Who's having more fun? You went to Bali for a week or you left me with Oscar, and did we have more fun after you left? Yeah.
1: Well, I don't know. I wrote it in Bali and that was kind of the thinking at the time. Oh. Who's having more fun?
2: So like Ren is in Bali, I believe?
0: Yeah, well, yeah, could be. I've heard this rumour too.
2: Could have played that for her.
0: Could have, indeed, yes. Another one too. This is from Chris from Mount Clear, who we're going to hear from in a little bit later on in the show. Dave, I told you that you would love their new material. He did. We were chatting the other night when I recorded his segment, and yes, he was asking who's on. I told him who was on. He was very excited, saying that your new stuff is really, he's been enjoying it because he's been listening to your new stuff, or he's been to a couple of gigs where he's heard your new stuff.
2: So he's in Cape Clear, not Ballarat. Is it?
0: I used to Mount live in Clear. Yes, you're right. It is.
2: Yep. I used to live in Warrnambool, and I used to go to Ballarat once a week for a meeting, and I go via Cape Clear, and I always had this voice in my head going, "Keep clear, keep clear." I'm sorry, Chris. It's a lovely place, but
0: there was 1,000 lines there, Chris, and I left them all alone. Just saying.
1: Well, thanks, Chris.
0: Also, thanks for the info on the harp. Always good to know that what people use. Love the harmonies. More, please. That is from the Sheps, the very people that I thought would be listening and want to know about the harp. So,
1: Okay.
0: Yes.
1: Well, got another one coming up.
2: Yep, there's harmonies in this one too.
0: Mm. Ah, right.
2: So you talked about songs being from the harp. Well, this one is one of Alex's. He wrote this entirely, called Deep Within My Heart. But what makes this particularly interesting, I guess it's got a double meaning, is about 3 years ago, he had a heart attack. And he obviously survived and had some stents put in. About 6 years ago, I didn't have a heart attack, but I had some stents put in on my arteries. And so Wendy's thinking of changing the band name.
1: Wendy and the Stent Man.
0: Oh, nice.
1: What do you reckon?
0: Yeah. Yeah, it was a good idea, but no. Actually, it wasn't really even a good idea.
2: Yeah. Alex wrote this song predominantly about, smelling the roses and taking the time because, you know, you don't know how long you've got. And I love the concept of being deep within my heart. Yeah.
0: Indeed.
2: All good? Yep.

0: 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Go there to find out everything about Blue Windows. And when you go there, sign up for the mailing list. You will only get information about the band, about where the band is playing, and more importantly, when their new release is coming out. So, jump on board. Jump on board indeed. And you get to hear about all the gigs and everything too if you subscribe to the mailing list. So thank you so much for coming in. It has been an absolute pleasure and a delight.
1: Thank you so much for having us.
2: That's always great.
0: You're sitting there, and I'm very tempted, after you've done five songs, and we talked about five songs, to say, we're going pretty well for time. Can I squeeze another one out of you?
1: Ooh, okay.
2: Okay.
1: Yeah, let's do that.
0: Have I completely upset your whole set list has been torn up.
2: Just looking at the people dropping off the switchboard, though, you know.
0: Yeah, that's right. No.
1: What do you reckon? Which one? Oh, he's handing me the guitar.
2: I'm handing you the guitar. I'll get the electric out again.
0: Okay, oh, okay. Nice.
1: Which one, though?
2: I don't know. Was it Tumble Down Town? Tumble Down Town, you wanted to do?
1: Okay.
2: Was it?
1: We can do that.
2: Or we could do an oldie. An oldie but goodie.
0: Oh, oldie but a goldie. Yeah.
1: 6, yeah.
0: So tell me about how Blue Windows songs get written. Because everyone in the band sort of contributes to it, doesn't it? Don't they?
1: I guess I write most of the lyrics mm-hmm. at the moment. Alex has got a lot of songs as well, and so, he writes and also writes the lyrics, but also writes the music.
0: Write the music as well. Yeah.
1: I generally get a bit of a feel for the song, like when I'm writing, you know, just to get the phrasing, the kind of the feel, the tempo, as I'm writing, and then I'm going to handball it to Paul because I'm really not like a guitarist. I'm a singer who can play guitar, but Paul is definitely the guitarist of us and can just... I always say, basically, I make the sketch in black and white and I give it to him and he colours it in.
0: Ah, nice. Yep.
2: And mostly.
1: Kind of,
2: yeah,
1: the
2: mostly,
1: kind of, yeah.
2: There's a few songs that you've written 90% of the music for, which have been absolutely wonderful. I have to say that because it's a long way back. Down the hill.
0: That's right.
2: That's true.
0: There'll be arguments in the car if you don't say that.
2: Exactly. No, that's true. And then there are some where I think the guitar part sort of helps identify the direction of it. But problem I always have in music is I've got a fairly big taste and an extensive history in terms of music. And I'm my worst critic in that I play something and when he goes, oh, what's that? And I go, oh, I'm not sure, but it's probably a Beatles song or it's probably this. And it's like, that's not original. Yeah. It's pretty rare that I come up with something and go, oh, yeah, I like that. But, it's always about just that the slight nuance that's different from something else. You know, we all take something from somewhere. We don't always know where it's from.
0: Yeah, don't always know. Yeah, exactly.
1: All right.
0: I'm still really interested in that too. So when you guys like go into the studio, record it all, and then like it comes home or to your studio, and you listen to it all. Do you like that guitar bit? Nah, I don't like that. It's going to go. It's like do you do the production basically and think, yeah, I like that guitar, but I'm going to add some more of that. So we're going to go back to the studio and add a bit more. Do we like how does it all come
1: because
0: about?
1: There's never enough guitar.
0: Yeah, I was going to say there's never enough guitar.
2: Yeah. Giving the producer hat with who plays guitar free reign is a deadly
0: dangerous thing to do. Yeah,
2: I do try and control myself because I try and keep the songs fairly simple so that we can play them live. So if you strip them back,
0: good point.
2: Guitar and vocal, or guitar, bass and vocal, or anything else, it's a modular like approach. You could like Wendy could easily do like a dozen songs by herself, doesn't need me, and you know, build it from there, I guess, effectively. So live is that, but in the on the recordings, you know, you can embellish it. I mean, a couple of times we've probably done songs like, I think Alex's Healing is a song that's quite hard to do live because of the production that we did, you know, other instruments, and it took a while to get it just feeling right. We would probably this album, I suspect there might be some other coloration, like you know, maybe a bit of violin here or something here and there, maybe a bit of a chord, I don't know.
1: But the essence of the song should still be able to be played with kind of simple instrumentation.

0: Oh,
1: a best of.
0: We have not.
1: Best of. Best of live.
0: That's a straight answer.
1: Maybe. Maybe we'll do, yeah. Yeah, yeah, it's a possibility. What I was going to say is, though, it's one of the things that's fantastic about the Roddy Reed and the Basin songwriting, as opposed to the Australian Songwriters Awards. Those ones, you can only put in like one or two vocals and one or two instruments. Yeah. So it's not about production. It's about
2: It's
1: core.
2: About, the essence of the song. The
0: and we really actually like that because it makes it a level playing field for everyone.
2: Yeah.
0: And you can only have four instruments.
2: I was going to say, you can only have four.
0: That's including the vocals.
2: Yeah, you can only have four sound sources.
0: Four sound sources.
2: Which is like fantastic because it does strip it back to just the quality of the song, not the production. So what you're getting yourself organized there. What are you going to play?
0: We've got the song.
2: And there's also, I've got to say, the text line has lit up because yay, another song. Yay, another song. So yes.
0: We've got plenty of songs. Never enough time.
1: I've lived in several small towns. And I've loved every time. Western Australia, Victoria, and England.
0: The intro of the song.
1: And England, and so it's always been the people in those towns that have made them. Some look beautiful, like tourist towns. Others don't. Mm. But there's still something special, and that inspired Wendy.
0: Yeah. So often when we're driving through the country. We see these small little towns and often wonder, like, what's going on here? And we know that when they need to rally because something happens, the whole town comes together. And that's the beautiful thing about the people in those small towns. So it's kind of like an ode. This song is an ode to, the small towns. And that, even may not look quite flashy, but it's the heart and soul of the people who make that town special. So it's called Tumble Down Town.
1: Maybe we should write a song called Up in Upway. We sing Anchored Upway. Down in Anchorage a bit.
0: With Tracy. Yeah, we do. Anchored Down in Anchorage. All right, we'll give this a crack.
1: Up in Upway.
0: This has been a while, this one. All right. All right. See how we go. 2, 3, 4.

0: 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Blue Windows have been and are still live in the studio. Wendy and Paul, thanks so much for coming in.
1: It's a pleasure.
0: It has been absolutely a while since we caught up, and it is fantastic to have you in the studio again.
1: Thank you.
2: Thanks for the invite. It's always a pleasure chatting with someone who's as knowledgeable about music as you as well. So
0: You got me confused with someone else. But yeah, no, it's fantastic to have you in. It's such good fun having you come in and play. BlueWindowsBand.com is the website. Go there, sign up to the mailing list. That way you'll know when the new album comes out. You'll know when the gigs are coming up, all that type of thing. So please be part of it. I'm assuming you will have an album launch when it's available.
1: 100%. Yeah. We're not sure where, but yeah.
0: Somewhere.
1: We've had two at the Wesleyan. I don't know if we should go for the trilogy there, but
0: I don't know. It's maybe, not a bad spot. Trilogy would work.
1: It's not a bad spot. But yeah, we're not sure where, but definitely.
0: Yeah.
1: No. Nice. It will happen.
0: It will happen. We will let people know as well when we have the news about it happening. So stay in touch, but definitely sign up to the mailing list, bluewindowsband.com. Thanks heaps for coming in.
1: Thank you.
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0: FM, 3MDR, this is The Dotted Line. Chris Gardner is, of course, our regional reporter, finds amazing music. I'm always impressed by the incredible music that Chris finds for us all through regional Victoria, regional Australia, everywhere, basically. And he joins us again tonight. Good evening, Chris.
10: Good evening, Dave. 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And good evening, listeners.
0: All right. What amazing music have you found for us this week?
10: Tonight, I'd like to feature an outfit called Blues Fusion. a seasoned five-piece ensemble that performs a fusion of blues, funk, jazz, R&B and reggae, based in the Central Highlands of Victoria, with band members living throughout the region. The band formed in 2022. Their five members, Chrissy Rossiter on lead vocals, Paul Turney on blues harp, Ian Rossiter on guitars, Andrew Wardlaw on bass and Jeff Onans on drums and percussion, have been performing round the traps in bands, musical theatre and in choirs for many years. In October of 2022, Blues Fusion released their debut single, Free Market Blues. This song was originally recorded by a previous incarnation of the band in 2021, but was digitally released with re-recorded vocals in 2022. Let's have a listen to Free Market Blues.

In 2023, Blues Fusion composed 5 new songs, 3 of which were shortlisted in the 2023-24 Australian Songwriters Association Songwriting Contest. In 2024, the band recorded 12 songs for their debut album. The band also recorded Free Market Blues again, this time with a 6-piece outfit, to endeavour to best capture a sound more representative of their live performances. The debut single Free Market Blues was followed by a second single, You Left Me, in February of 2025, with another 4 singles to be released that year, heralding the arrival of the full 12-song debut album Messin' With The Blues, which was released in October of 2025. The music of Blues Fusion can be accessed from their Bandcamp and the usual platforms. Blues Fusion has performed at the Basin Music Festival here in the Hills, Balan's 2024 Friends of Fanny's Music Festival, Buninyong's 2024 Oktoberfest, and the 2025 Ballarat Winter Festival. They were due to begin 2026 playing at the Newstead Live Festival, which was unfortunately cancelled. The band performed at the Green Summer Music Festival in Ballarat in late January and at Ballarat's RJM Wine Bar in February. Blues Fusion had been building a wonderful relationship with their audience. However, in June of this year, the band, and indeed the wider community, was dealt a devastating blow with the passing of band member Paul Turney. Having played at Clunes Market just 4 days prior to his death, a farewell celebration of Paul's life was held at the Malden Golf Club in August. 3MDR 97.1 FM, this has been Chris Gardner, sharing some homegrown blues with all of you to choose here on The Dotted Line. I'll leave you with the talented, rather unusual and often light-hearted musical collaboration Blues Fusion. With the 5th single lifted from the debut album Messin' With The Blues, I'd like to dedicate this song to the much-loved bandmate Paul Turney. This is Gap Year Blues.

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So I held up a sunset and let you never

from way back when. David Hosking, Jack's Boy is the name of the album that that track comes off. Always a bit of a fond of that track. Bigger Than England is the title of the track. I think this was maybe David's second album, but don't quote me on that. Back in the 1990s, somewhere around there. Yeah, had it for a long time. Fantastic album. Bit of a fan of David Hosking's work. Jack's Boy, good album if you can find a copy of it anywhere. Before that, what did we have? We had Michael Waugh, Hayfield Girl. That's a live version, obviously, from the... I didn't realise it was until I played it in our system here at 3MDR. And a rather strange and unendearing ending where it just fizzled out, basically. So apologies for that. It'll teach me to just pick things out of the library and not listen to them first. And Andrew Winton kicked off that set. Love Paints a Picture. This is the Dotted Line, 97.1 FM. Probably time to thank a few people, I think. Probably time to mention yet again that it is Radiothon at 3MDR. What does that mean? It means we're going to annoy you for about a month and keep asking you to subscribe. So that's what we need you to do. 3MDR.com / subscribe, or just 3MDR.com and have a search around. 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Doesn't matter which show it is. 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It's not a lot of money. 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All the details are there. Become part of the family and subscribe to 3MDR. Keep us on air, please. We should thank a few people too on behalf of the Dotted Line show sponsor. Selby Folk Club is the show sponsor. First Friday of the month, Rufus Whistler is the band playing on the first Friday of next month. On the show, not next week, the week after. Next week... sort of not quite confirmed, so I won't tell you about that just yet, but there will be live music on the radio on the Dotted Line next week, so make sure you tune in then. Artist subscribers to the Dotted Line, we have, and this is an old list, this is the current list, it's going to be changing during Radiothon, just saying, there'll be additions, hopefully there won't be any subtractions, but artist subscribers on the current list I have in front of me. Hannah Schmidley, Tina Knapp, Celeste Willoughby, Old Shipdog Himself, hello Old Shipdog, Grand Baxter, Beck Sharn, One Part Gin, Kate Taylor, Moonshine Coalition, Blue Windows, who are in playing live on the show tonight, John Collins, Benoit, Shane Papatolikas, Tracy Roberts, Talia, Twice Daily, Christian Mitzi, Mr. Alford, and Zach Grace. Official hashtag friend of the show, Mr. Clint Wilson. Listen subscribers to the Dotted Line, we have our platinum level subscriber, Lynn from Mount D. Graham from Tarwin Lower, The Fact Checker. Pamcakes from One Thaggy, hello Pamcakes. Mad Jenny, Crazy Tony. Elizabeth from Ringwood, M.E. from Belgrave, John from the Paris end of Belgrave, Jason from Ferntree Gully, Daniel from Upway, James from Upway, Kaylee from Elphington, Red Drum Kit number 82, Dan from Tacoma. They are separate there. Red Drum Kit number 82 is not Dan from Tacoma. Dan from Tacoma is an independent
force of nature on his own, and nothing to do with the Red Drum Kit. Nor does Red Drum Kit 82 have anything to do with Dan from Tacoma. Just saying. I read that very badly the first time. I'll stop now. Best friends for life. Damien from Murrumbina. David from Menzies Creek. Hello, David. Bumped into David on the weekend, who was working very hard at a gig. Just saying. Chris from Mount Clear, who has also been working very hard and texted in tonight. Jean from Upway. Business subscribers to The Dotted Line. We have Captain Stomp Records, 10,000 titles on vinyl in stock in the shop in Ferntree Gully. Just saying, if you want to have a very nice time and bring home some very nice vinyl and other stuff as well, it's on. They've got other medium there too, but vinyl is the main thing they've got in the shop. Go down and check it out. It's fantastic. The Fat Goat in Upway also. Speaking of fantastic, great place to go, fantastic atmosphere. Go there, be part of the family-run business that is the Fat Goat. Also, there's a link there because you can buy some Captain Stomp records at the Fat Goat because they have a bit of a selection of them there. Go in and check it out. Knox Cloud, N-O-X Cloud, for all your cybersecurity and all that sort of stuff. They are very good at that type of thing. And Ziggy Tone Recording Studios for all of your recording needs. That is an absolutely superb studio. I have done some work down at Ziggy Tone. If you're thinking of recording anything, that is the place to go. It is a wonderful establishment. Just saying. This has been The Dotted Line. Thanks for your company tonight. Live music every week. Blue Windows this week. Live next week. As I said, I'm not 100% on what is going on. And Ren, who organised next week, is on holidays. So just tune in next week. There will be some fantastic live music. Just saying. What I'm going to end tonight with, I'm going to go out with a bit of local music. I was at a gig at the RSL, a fundraiser for 3MDR on Saturday. Fantastic gig. It was just like, whoa, so much going on there. If you weren't there, you missed out badly. Just saying. Some of it was broadcast live to air, including, which you will find on the 3MDR website. You can go back and have a listen to it. And I would recommend going back and have a listen to the section that was performed by the Mascali Fellas. I mean, the whole thing was fantastic, but I particularly loved the Mascali Fellas. It's been such a while, probably about a year or so, since I've seen them play live. And it was great. Just saying. And I'll leave you with a track from the Mascali Fellas. The Great Divide is the name of the album that they have released a while ago now. I'm hoping there's some new material on the way. Rumour has it there might be. 3 weeks is my favourite off this album. And I'm going to leave you with that track. And I'll talk to you again next week. Take it easy. Subscribe. Just saying. See ya.

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Fuck the man who cheats his wife. Damn, no one that always lies. What's behind?

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Wonderful stuff, wonderful stuff. Thanks to Nancy Vandella there. Wonderful voice. And we got a great group coming up right now. A group from Newcastle, Australia. Great bunch of fellas from the great continent of the A, U of S. Here

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And why is this trauma so heavy? 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I just gotta survive.

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You are 3MDR. You are 3MDR. You are 3MDR. You are... Oop, hang on. 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

0: Usually I try to just deflect it.
1: I'm fine, how are you?
0: Ooh, it's getting heavy round here, huh? Hey, let's get some bevvies round here, huh? Hey, let's do some hard drugs round here, huh? Yeah, let's give each other hugs round here, huh? Fuck it, let's recommend each other therapists.
1: Who you got?
0: Woo. Come on, that shit would be hilarious. Let's break

Cole. It's written about 1876 time in Deadwood when prospectors were going for gold. And there was a system they had there where if you didn't have money to buy a plot, you could still pan for gold, but on an unspecified plot, anything you found, you had to come back into Deadwood and spend in the hotel. And in the hotel, they used to make their own brew, and it was called 40 Rod Whiskey, but it could have anything in it. And sometimes it was very potent to the point of killing people. Mm. The song's called Whiskey Hole because that's the place where the prospector was prospecting, and he had a big fright. He saw something he didn't understand, and he went screaming back to town to tell them all about it.

Hello, good evening. Welcome. How are you all? Come on, let's hear ya. Now we are going to attempt to play another song all the way through. Thank you. A triple turn and 2.5

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3MDR would like to start today's live shows by acknowledging the traditional custodians of the land from which we operate. The 3MDR studio and its broadcast zone are located on land stolen from the Wurundjeri and Bunurong people of the Kulin Nation. We pay our respects to elders past and present and acknowledge that sovereignty over these lands was never ceded.

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Settle in, grab your brekkie and a hot cuppa, because Sharps, Dean and Ron are here to kick your morning off with a cracking tune, a few laughs and some seriously quirky quizzes. Let's get into it.

0: And when you hear that, you know it's tool time. So welcome, Dino.
1: TikTok.
0: Hey.
1: TikTok.
0: It is. Yeah. And shout out to Ronnie, not with us today, but he's recovering from his...
1: Do you really think he's listening?
0: Last bit. I hope not. I hope he's having a good sleep.
1: I don't think he's listening. I'm reading some of our blurbs. I'm going to read them out again later.
0: Yeah.
1: But apparently, 3MDR is real and independent. Community media is important. So I'm just reading our blurb because it's...
0: Yeah.
1: What is it? Subscribe? It's not Subscribe a Week. It's...
0: It's Radiothon.
1: Radiothon. That's what.
0: We're radioactive.
1: Yeah. There's a line in here. I'm not sure if it's real. Anyway. Where did I read it? I read it somewhere. No, it's not there. It talks about... Okay. It's people powered. So connect with your community and get radioactive. So radioactive is our theme for Radiothon.
0: It is. Yep. We need to subscribe, people.
1: Yeah. It's people-powered, no algorithm. Just real people hosting shows, curating playlists, sharing their knowledge. Well, I don't know if that's us, because it says sharing your knowledge. And passions. Are we passionate about this?
0: We could be.
1: We like it. we have a giggle. And jam-packed with... Here's the part that I sort of thought, well, this isn't about us. Jam-packed with real local talent.
0: Yes, yeah. I haven't seen that yet.
1: Not in this room. Not with you and me. Not with you and me here.
0: It's been a bit light on.
1: Yeah, we are real. I just don't know if we're local. It's the talent part. I'm sorry.
0: Yeah.
1: It's the talent part.
0: No, but we're supposedly radioactive. So it's a
1: That's why no one comes near us.
0: It's our fundraiser. Yeah.
1: Put us in a vault and drop us in the ocean somewhere.
0: It's what we do up here.
1: Anyway, the drums. Hey, splash.
0: So now, Sookie Lounge in Belgrave have got some stuff coming up.
1: Have we?
0: Yeah.
1: Cool.
0: On the 9th of October. So Lost Canoe, Primary High, Trash and Treasures, and Banjzig. Is that right? Banjzig. I think it is. Plaster of Paris, Jawa Pitu Band, Raucous and Fire Opal. $15 for subs, $25 for future subs.
1: Future subs, we like the idea of future subs.
0: I like that. I think it was,
1: so that's a new gig.
0: Might have been John Weeks that coined that idea. Yeah, so.
1: That's a new gig. Because we've had the one which was the acoustic live show at the Upway Belgrave RSL. That was last Saturday. It was on the 12th.
0: Yep. Ronnie went. Yep.
1: Yeah. So that was Saturday. So we got another one. Wow. Woo-hoo. See, community's getting behind us.
0: It's all happening.
1: It is. What's wrong with your headphones?
0: What's wrong with my headphones?
1: Have you got your wrong head on?
0: I think I've got...
1: You got the wrong head?
0: Low battery.
1: Why do headphones have batteries?
0: It's sort of like a noise cancellation feature on my headphones that...
1: If the battery goes flat...
0: Yeah.
1: Does noise come in?
0: Yeah, it does, but just not as good.
1: Everything's got batteries. Everything beeps. Your fridge now tells you when you're out of stuff.
0: I can't believe how many things had to be recharged.
1: Oh.
0: Especially for you being a chippy. Jeez.
1: That's simple. It's just that one battery, or the six batteries, because you've got to have six.
0: Yeah. Right. Do you leave them permanently in the charger?
1: No.
0: Okay.
1: No, they're permanently in the tool.
0: Yeah, okay. Yeah.
1: Which I've got an angle grinder that the brushes have finally gone after a few years of abuse. Because everything now is brushless technology, which is not a fan.
0: Yeah.
1: Don't trust it because I'm old.
0: Yeah.
1: The angle grinder that I've got, it's superseded, so it's very hard to get the brushes for it. I have found them. They're only $3.20.
0: Makita?
1: Yeah, Makita. Yeah. They stopped making that model.
0: Yeah, yeah.
1: So the brushes are, why make parts or something and just buy a new one?
0: Now, I think built-in obsolescence nowadays means that you buy a new one. It's cheaper just to get a new one than repair.
1: Well, I do need it, and I thought, what's and that's that problem. I have no problem with Ryobi gear.
0: Yeah.
1: Right? There's nothing wrong with it. And the range they've got is incredible.
0: Pretty good, isn't it? Yeah.
1: And for $100 as opposed to $350 for Makita.
0: I like the skin principle. You buy the skin, not the battery. Yeah. The skin. Yeah.
1: But I've got all Makita gear. I've got one or two Ryobis.
0: Yeah.
1: And I thought, Ryobi will do a cheap ass angle grinder for me. It'll get me through for the couple of weeks until the brushes come in.
0: Yeah.
1: It's like, a bit dearer than I wanted.
0: Yeah.
1: So I didn't buy it because it was just going to be, I'll just buy that as a throwaway.
0: Yeah.
1: No, I can't afford to even buy it as a throwaway.
0: Jeez.
1: So everything's got to be recharged. Yeah. And I know I've ranted about this before because privileged white middle class. Well, hang on, no, I was middle class. I was never privileged. Anyway, yeah, had to work for everything. Speaking of working for everything,
0: what?
1: I've just read if you are the autistic, it's a notifiable thing for your license.
0: Oh, really?
1: Yes.
0: Oh, okay.
1: And it's been in for about 4 to 7 years.
0: Like, you know, ADHD is not notifiable.
1: Well, because it is.
0: It is, is it?
1: It is. It's on there. So ADHD is a form of autism.
0: Yeah.
1: A form, not a classification, but a form.
0: Yeah.
1: Yeah, it was. And so there's a bloke who's taken the Queensland government to the human rights. They're saying, well, you know, having autism is not, there's no stats that say autistic people have more crashes than not.
0: Yeah.
1: Right. But yeah, it's a notifiable thing. So,
0: oh, when a cop pulls you up and you go, oh, beep, beep, beep, beep, beep, you can say, it's all right, it's ADHD, it's on my license.
1: Yeah.
0: Yeah. Yeah. So,
1: but there, but
0: Tourette's, you know, go for it.
1: Yeah. Why'd you pull me over?
0: It's on my license. That's the only reason I'm talking to you like that, you low life.
1: Yeah. Cling and clang.
0: Yeah.
1: That's right. God. Yeah, you call them cling and clang. They don't know what you're talking about now because they're too young.
0: Yeah, exactly.
1: But yeah, it was this thing of like, oh, okay, because I've got
0: ADHD.
1: Autism.
0: Oh, autism, yep.
1: Yeah. They're talking about how you it's a notifiable thing that you have to actually notify the authorities if you've been diagnosed with autism.
0: Ridiculous.
1: Wasn't mad about the idea.
0: Nah. I mean, if you had like epilepsy, I mean,
1: epilepsy is a notifiable thing for a license
0: because you can have as long as you're medicated and your episodes of. Is that right?
1: Yes, but you've got to get a doctor's certificate.
0: Yeah.
1: You lose your license, and now 0497102000 if you know more than me, which isn't hard.
0: Yeah. Most of you out there, we're going to get inundated here.
1: It's not hard. You've got to be at least, so if you've never been diagnosed with, what did you just say? Epilepsy.
0: Epilepsy.
1: Mm-hmm. And you have an event, you lose your license for, I think it's 6, I'm pretty sure it's 12 months.
0: Yeah.
1: And you've got to have no episodes for 12 months, then you get a doctor's certificate to continue driving.
0: Yeah.
1: Which, that's a long time. If you've never had epilepsy and also don't have an epileptic episode, I'm going to call it.
0: Seizure, whatever.
1: Mm. Yeah. And it's a one-off, it's out of the blue. 12 months, you can't drive.
0: Petit mal or grand mal, or doesn't matter?
1: Who do I?
0: Petit mal or grand mal. That's the two different sorts of epilepsy.
1: I don't know this.
0: Epileptic fit. One's worse than the other.
1: Okay.
0: Yeah. No, okay. All right. So
1: didn't know.
0: Yeah.
1: So yeah, just a notifiable event. I just read about that the other day.
0: So today?
1: It's about lies. And I haven't made up anything yet.
0: You haven't made anything
1: yet?
0: Yeah. Nothing ever is made up on tool time. It's
1: it's all fact checked in my mouth.
0: Yeah. No, I was going to say, go back to that recharging. On my bedside table, I've got like a plait of wires for different things. So I've got my AirPods, number one. I've got my private phone, my work phone, Apple iPad.
1: Yeah, you got your watch.
0: And then I've got my watch. So there's five things I've got to plug in every night.
1: You see, no, I don't get that.
0: And I think, geez. I'm wondering why the dog hadn't bitten the cord. And then one of the cords was laying on my skin during the night, and I realised, Jesus, it gave me a bit of a bite, you know, like it's...
1: Give me a zap.
0: Because I just leave them plugged in all the time. You know, it's got one charging device with them all plugged in the side.
1: This is what I was saying about, like, I know I've said it before, but, you know, when your washing machine went on the fritz, right, there was 8 people in the local paper you could call, come out and fix your washing machine. It cost you like $30, $60, $90, whatever it was. Yeah. Now there's a $5,000 call-out fee.
0: Yeah. Right?
1: But now everything's like, the computer chip's gone. Why does a washing machine need a computer chip?
0: Yeah, well, they do.
1: Why does a fridge need a computer chip?
0: Yeah.
1: It's like... And the beeping noise. Why does everything have to frickin' beep?
0: Well, I don't actually... Like, there's a guy who came and fixed my mother-in-law's washing machine.
1: The guy came and fixed your mother-in-law?
0: Yeah. Oh. And a washing machine.
1: Okay.
0: And it's essentially, he just undid the control panel at the top.
1: Yeah.
0: Unplugged that and plugged in, essentially plugged in a new one.
1: Yeah.
0: And that was it. I said, do you know actually how to fix any, like, you know... Mechanical. Bearings, bushes, anything like that? He goes, nah, it's just all this stuff nowadays. Or there's this little... Like water pressure switches that go on the back.
1: And
0: you can just literally lift them out, put the hose off, put a new one on, or a new

0: a fat bastard.
1: Yeah.
0: Mine just says like, oh, what's this food doing in here? There's no room for alcohol.
1: Exactly. I like that one, but it's got a window, you know, like the
0: camera. Oh, why?
1: You heard that? Yeah, I think I don't walk past and see what's in the fridge. I'm happy with the fridge door shut because it probably needs to be cleaned out for a start.
0: I'm looking at wilted vegetables waving at me like as the wind takes the stalks up and down. It's like, why do you need... And then there's the double window in the fridge.
1: Yeah.
0: Hang on. Someone I knew had his license taken off him for being epileptic. Ron, F U. Oh, from Upway. Sorry.
1: He's listening.
0: Yeah, Ron, F U.
1: Yeah. Hope you're feeling good today, buddy.
0: Yeah. Thank you, Ron. Sharps is going to put a thing on Facebook for, I think it's something to do with you bending over with a nurse putting a needle in your ass. I'm not sure. That was going to be your next guest.
1: Was it?
0: Yeah, okay. It was. Okay. Where was I before you interrupted?
1: For Ron Rudley.
0: Yeah, stop texting in. You're upsetting me. My train of thought's gone. Forget what it was. Play me a song.
1: Hey, a song. Now, the topic today is lies. So, Dean's put together quite a playlist of stuff. So.
0: Not all of them, mine.
1: I think most of them will probably out of play will be yours. Yep.
0: Okay.
1: That's as good. Thanks for your efforts. That's fantastic.
0: Yeah, so we're talking about lies today, and I'm trying to work out the difference between a corporate lie and a personal lie.
1: Yeah.
0: And why the difference?
1: Well, I said, yeah, that was a good idea, and I've gone in and looked for the lies customers say and then the lies businesses say. So if you're a tradie or, whatever, the things that people go on with. So anyway, we'll get on to that. So first one up is Would I Lie to You by the Eurythmics, good old Annie Lennox, and you're listening to Tool Time.
0: Dave Stewart too.
1: 3MDR. Dave Stewart, yeah, he's too. 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

0: Would I Lie to You by Annie Lennox and Dave?
1: Eurythmics.
0: There you go. Yeah. So Would I Lie to You? Yeah. That's the theme. And
1: Are you going to lie to me in the next 2 seconds?
0: Probably, yeah.
1: Yeah. All right, cool.
0: Yeah.
1: Anyway. Yeah, so lies, because
0: that's for you, Ron.
1: I got lied to again.
0: You did.
1: I did, and it's inspired just the thought of the show. Like, so we lie to protect ourselves.
0: Yeah.
1: We lie to protect others.
0: Yeah, because you don't want to be offensive.
1: Well, I'm offensive all the time. Let's face it.
0: Most of us don't want to be offensive. Yeah.
1: So we lie. So we lie to protect ourselves. We lie to protect others.
0: Yep.
1: Why do people lie for companies?
0: Yeah.
1: Why?
0: Yeah. Yeah.
1: So.
0: Keep their job, obviously.
1: Okay. I hadn't thought of that.
0: Yeah. Yeah.
1: But you're lying on behalf of the company, which I think is like, why are you doing that?
0: Well, it's hard insight. I like to do ethical sales, you know, as much as
1: ethical
0: I can.
1: Ethical sales?
0: Yeah.
1: Is that like ethically sourced coffee?
0: Sure. I don't go to the Amazon and you know, pick monkeys out of the trees and stuff.
1: I hope not if you're making coffee.
0: Exactly.
1: When you're getting the monkeys to make the coffee.
0: Exactly. Or those, civets.
1: Yeah. They're not making it. They're just fertilizing.
0: They're making it. Technically, they're making it.
1: No, they're not making it.
0: Well, they process it.
1: All they do is process the bean. They're not actually like grinding it up and saying, here's your latte with two sugars.
0: Oh, geez, I went to the wrong joint in Bali.
1: Yeah, I reckon you might have.
0: No, but yeah. Yes, so those who don't know, the civet coffee is when this little...
1: it's not worth it.
0: It looks like a ferret.
1: It's not worth it.
0: It eats the eats stuff and they process its droppings and make coffee out of it.
1: No, it's because they eat the bean and it processes it.
0: Yeah,
1: changes the texture of the bean. I actually have tried the coffee, not in Bali, but
0: it's nice.
1: In Melbourne.
0: It actually is nice.
1: It's not worth the $55 for a cup.
0: Yeah.
1: Right, it just ain't. It's like, it's not good. So, yeah.
0: It just tastes like shit. There you go.
1: Yeah.
0: There you go.
1: Right. It was just ground this morning. Hey.
0: just ground this morning.
1: I got lied to. I was placing an order for some material and it was like, all right, cool. Yeah. And I followed the process. Yeah. So, I've got no problem if you follow the process and everything goes fine. Right.
0: Yeah.
1: But if I follow the process, and it doesn't go fine, whose fault is it, right? Because it wasn't mine.
0: Yeah, that's right.
1: Right?
0: Yeah.
1: So I ordered some material.
0: Yep.
1: Oh. And it was like, all right, cool. It's going to take three business days once you've ordered the material for them to process it and make it.
0: Which is a fair assumption on both sides, you know.
1: Yeah, 3 days.
0: Yeah,
1: it's all right,
0: I'm happy with that, yeah.
1: So placed the order on the Thursday, and I said, well, look, yeah, how do you want me to pay for this? Oh, I'll just transfer the funds. All right, okay, cool.
0: Yeah.
1: Did that on the Thursday.
0: Yeah.
1: I'm thinking, all right.
0: Working days, Friday, Tuesday. We're looking for
1: I thought Friday it's confirmed that it's been paid for.
0: Yep.
1: Right? And that won't go into production until the Monday.
0: Yeah.
1: So I'm thinking Wednesday.
0: Tuesday, Mac.
1: It's 3 days.
0: Yeah.
1: So Monday, Tuesday, Wednesday. The production order comes through on the Friday. They're not going to look at it because it's like, oh, it's Friday. We're going home.
0: Yeah.
1: Right?
0: Yeah.
1: It's the weekend.
0: Yeah, exactly.
1: So I thought Monday. comes out the hole. What comes out the hole, Ron? Something comes out. Oh, the coffee comes out the hole. Okay, he sent a text saying comes out the hole. It's on the screen.
0: It does.
1: There. So, in the muddy puddle. Comes out the hole in the muddy puddle. All right, so I said, all right, cool, Wednesday. So, what's today, Thursday? Yesterday morning, I tried to ring and everything else. And this is the other thing. It's like, you ring someone, and this has happened to my partner recently as well. Oh, he's not available at the moment, and both times been a he, so I'm not being generalisation. He is not available at the moment. I'll email him. Yes, you do have to
0: preempt what I'm going to say. Thanks, Ron.
1: So it's happened. So this thing about, I'll email him. Well, no. Like, why don't you just transfer the call?
0: Yeah.
1: Right? Because he's not answering.
0: Yeah, this is our system or something like that.
1: Yeah. Everybody's system at the moment is, I'll email him to let you know he called.
0: Yeah.
1: Who reads those?
0: Yeah, exactly.
1: All right, how many emails a day do you get?
0: Oh, God, I don't know, about 30.
1: 30, 40 emails. Yeah? Okay, cool.
0: That's lightweight, actually, I'm told.
1: Okay. So let's say people who have a job, and I don't know this concept at the moment, right? You get 30 to 50
0: anyone
1: emails
0: looking
1: a day.
0: For an odd jobs person.
1: 30 to 50 emails a day, and it's like attention, Sharps, Dean called.
0: Yeah,
1: you call him back. And you look at that and go, ah, that can wait.
0: Yeah.
1: Right? Even if it's a client. If it's me, I understand you'd go, no, I'm not calling him. Yeah. Right? But why not just send them a text? Or like in the old days, you'd get up and just yell out over the petitions or walk to someone's door and say, oi, Sharp's called. Give him a call back.
0: He wants this.
1: Yeah. Now it's an email. It's like, no, why can't I just talk to someone?
0: Well, we've got the same problem in our system. They've got this Fandangle fantastic system, right? So
1: is it?
0: I get it. Exactly. Is it? I get a job or a customer, right?
1: Yeah.
0: So the format is I email it to the service department, to like our sales team,
1: yeah.
0: Right? Sales, internal sales assistants, that's it. So I do the sale, transfers to them, done, all right? Now, on their system, the person who, there's a few guys, a few girls.
1: Yeah.
0: On their system, if they haven't responded to that email in a certain time, then it goes as a sort of a black mark. Now, you should have responded
1: right
0: within 24 hours.
1: Yeah, 24 hours. Yeah, I was waiting for a call back.
0: It was not really 20. In their case, it's like you got to respond to it within 10 minutes, 15 minutes. So I'd say, you know, hey Kate, I need, you know, two bananas and a turnip, you know, delivered on Tuesday to Werribee. And then, so what she would do is send back an email that says, hey, Sharps, so you want two bananas and a turnip delivered to Werribee on Thursday? And if I didn't get back and reply to that, she used that as, you know, basically it bought her time. She, A, responded, and so the metrics of what she does on the phone system show that she was very good and responded. But then she puts it back into limbo. I'm not expecting a response of exactly what I said to her. and then next thing, I'll ring up and go, customer call from Werribee, where are those turnips and bananas, you know? Oh, no, you didn't respond to my email.
1: I sent you an RFI, request for information or confirmation, and you didn't get back to it. That's your fault. Yeah. And that's what I'm saying. You don't look for it. You don't miss it. So, yeah, this system was like, oh, you know, I need proof of payment. Well, I used to work at a place that had a dot matrix printer in the office.
0: Yeah, exactly.
1: Right? And every morning it would print out customers on hold and every other order gets released.
0: Yeah, yeah.
1: You're going to tell me in this modern age that the
0: system let you down?
1: I don't think so.
0: System. No.
1: Anyway.
0: So we've got things. I've looked up a few things, and thanks for the
1: why idea. Do people lie? Corporate lies.
0: So let's go with what businesses say to customers.
1: Yeah. We might want to hear from Station sponsors
0: and subscribers. And, we'll come
1: and, then, and then we'll rant about the lies.
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0: Yep, there's lots of great shows on 3MBR, and all those people are volunteers, would you believe?
1: So are we all radioactive? Because if the show's people-powered
0: and
1: our theme's radioactive, are we radioactive?
0: We are. So we're the Chernobyl of upper.
1: Can I be one of the wolves?
0: Yeah, the wolves are thriving.
1: They're great.
0: How about the way the, I don't know if you've seen any documentaries, but the environment has taken it back.
1: Yep.
0: Like trees growing through everything. Oh,
1: unless it's all a lie.
0: You reckon?
1: I don't know.
0: Who knows? Anyway, it's quite an amazing thing to look at, guy. Mm. You ever get a chance, have a look at what Chernobyl looks like now.
1: It's the exclusion zone and stuff like that. It is, like, if it's all true. Yeah. I don't know now what's true or not half the time.
0: I can't see the environment taking over a city being, what do you call it?
1: Oh, there's a
0: hearsay.
1: If there was another mockumentary,
0: yep.
1: I think you call it, where they were talking about how soon it would take for nature to take over.
0: Well, like judging
1: reclaim.
0: Judging by my place, not long at all.
1: No, there's
0: my backyard. I lost my Pomeranian the other day. He's only sitting out the back in the grass.
1: you just watch the grass just fall over and go, oh,
0: there's something coming.
1: Yeah. There's another mockumentary that talks about how long it would take for nature to reclaim.
0: Yeah,
1: like you think concrete is a forever product.
0: Yeah,
1: and it needs maintenance.
0: Yeah, yeah.
1: And they're saying how quickly. Like there's the places in Indonesia, the temples, Angkor Wat.
0: All right, Angkor Wat.
1: No, you've been there.
0: Yeah, no, I haven't. No,
1: haven't you?
0: No.
1: Oh, okay.
0: Yeah,
1: I thought you had been there. It's not spelled Anchor. It's Ank something. It's a primitive settlement and all the rest of it. How quickly those stones and all the rest of it get start being smashed apart because of the vines and the forest and everything else. You think concrete structures, let's say the Balti Bridge or Rialto, or what's the one with the lookout tower on it, the glass platform?
0: Oh, the...
1: whatever it is.
0: The Rialto.
1: No, it's not Rialto. It's the one next to it. It's got the glass floor that disappears bullshit stuff thugging. I said something. Something. It falls apart.
0: I thought it was the Rialto Tower that had the observation thing on it.
1: It's got an observation deck, but there's one where they've got this...
0: Angkor Wat's in Cambodia.
1: Oh, Cambodia. All right, cool.
0: Yeah.
1: Anyway, geography. how quickly the jungle takes back over. And so you think of some
0: of these... It's phenomenal.
1: Some of these concrete buildings, you think, oh, it's concrete, it doesn't need any maintenance. No, if you don't keep it... Not necessarily clean, but washed down. Seeds take effect, and you've all been out for a walk somewhere in the forest or in bushland. Doesn't matter where it is, and you see, even along the banks of the Murray, the way those trees hold on and things like that. Like nature's quite incredible how it will reclaim.
0: Anyone who's got a wisteria vine, that stuff is my old man put. He welded pickets, star pickets, from the front of the garage, the carport. For a foot all the way, foot out all the way along the carport, he put metal wires.
1: He's making a castle, like anti-bloody takey over thing.
0: This wisteria got hold of those star pickets over the period of about, I don't know, 10 years.
1: Twisted them.
0: Oh, like spaghetti. Like they were just pieces of crap. It's incredible. Like, I've never seen anything like it. The strength of a wisteria plant, don't ever let it go wild, guys. Keep it under control. He just grabbed those star pickets and just made a pretzel out of them.
1: Thank you, Dale. Look, the Eureka Tower with the lookout. Thank you, Dale. Appreciate that, because I couldn't think of the name of the bloody thing.
0: Yeah. Rialto got a lookout too?
1: The Eureka Tower's got this thing where it's you walk out onto a glass
0: and the
1: glass
0: floor goes clear.
1: And then you hear the sound of shattering glass and you look down and all of a sudden your ankles fill up with something.
0: Oh, that's
1: probably the coffee.
0: The urine from
1: your ankles fill up. Say it. No, so I'm not saying Chernobyl's a lie. Anyway, lies.
0: Yeah.
1: What's real and what's not these days? So I saw
0: that's right.
1: Ad.
0: That's what we're doing.
1: Yeah, we're doing lies. I saw an ad for 70 years of Channel 9.
0: Yep.
1: Right? And I'm looking at these people that they've recreated and like, no. How much of it's AI and what's real and what's not? So the amount of lies that come out for everything... It turns out...
0: It's getting harder and harder to sort of disseminate between what's real and what isn't.
1: It's getting difficult.
0: Oh,
1: But then you read this thing about how the Chinese banks that bankrolled the Suburban Loop Tunnel...
0: Oh, yeah.
1: They knew about the cost overruns 4 weeks before Parliament did.
0: Yeah, there you go.
1: How?
0: Probably done a lot more study than our bloody
1: politicians. probably keep a tab on it, right? But then you get all the lies from the politicians saying, you'll be better off under us.
0: They got Don Andrews, cash cow.
1: Yeah. Or it's like, I don't recall. Yes, you do. You're lying to me, you bastard.
0: Right, company lies. Yeah, we'll be there first thing in the morning, mate, And then at 3 p.m., a bloke calls at the front door eating a 420 pie. I'm Harry.
1: I've had that plenty of times where it says, oh, your first drop for your timber delivery, right?
0: Yeah.
1: Now, I've got this thing where I know I'm going to need timber for a large project Thursday. You'll need to open
0: that
1: for me. Right. So I know that I'm going to run out of timber on the Thursday.
0: Yeah.
1: Right?
0: Yeah.
1: So on the Monday, I'm ordering generally from, depending on who it is, Sylvia from Upway.
0: Just make sure you differentiate between when you're talking and when you're reading something out.
1: I will. Yeah. I will. All right, so I had this delivery. Yeah, it's supposed to be there Thursday. Like, sort of like, all right, I want it there Wednesday.
0: Yeah.
1: Right, so I'm ordering it Monday.
0: Pre-order it, no problem.
1: I know I need it Thursday, so if I order it Monday...
0: And it'll be there between 8 and 5. And you think, oh, yeah, I've got the whole day just to sit around waiting for that idiot.
1: No, that's why I ordered, because I've got work until the Thursday.
0: Oh, yeah, yeah.
1: And
0: yeah.
1: I've got three or four blokes sitting around on site waiting for this timber on the Thursday. Right? So you ring up on the Wednesday, and they go, isn't it there yet? No, that's why I'm ringing, dickhead.
0: Yeah, it's right? Spiritual. We brought you in spiritually.
1: Yeah.
0: We didn't write anything down.
1: Yeah. Why? Yeah. You know, isn't it there yet? Well, you know it's not there, right? Yeah. This is why I'm calling. And then they go, oh, it's first drop. Like, it's first drop tomorrow morning. Oh, sorry, we've stuffed you around.
0: Yeah.
1: Right? So then the truck driver gets here and says, oh, I got caught in traffic when I was delivering this. I thought I was first drop, mate.
0: Yeah.
1: First drop means I'm the first delivery.
0: Yeah, yeah. What time's your truck leave? 10 o'clock?
1: Yeah. So why is it 11 o'clock? Yeah. Why am I ringing you to go, like, where's my delivery? Oh, isn't it there yet?
0: Yeah.
1: Well, if it was here, I wouldn't be calling, would I?
0: Yeah, exactly.
1: You muppet.
0: Yeah, anyway, message, yeah.
1: Sylvia from Upway. Okay, this happens to me all the time. I'd change your process. Okay, this happens to me all the time. I'm not at my desk, and an email comes through that someone has called.
0: Hang on, did you say I nod at my desk?
1: No, I thought I said not.
0: Oh, okay.
1: Yeah. Yeah. I'd nod at mine. Oh. How you going? Yeah, you walk past.
0: Oh, right.
1: How you
0: going? I thought you was in sleeping.
1: No, you nod at it. You know, that recognition.
0: So she nodded at her desk.
1: It comes through that someone has called. I call back when I can, in capital letters.
0: Yeah.
1: Usually straight away, but sometimes it's next day. At the moment, it'll be next week. If it's a small business, you can't help it with limited staff, and one should expect a call back wait time. If it's a large corporate business, they usually have a system in place to deal with calls. I've worked in both in larger corporate business. It's not personal, and sometimes shit happens, i.e. human technology, error, etc., SFU, which I assume means Sylvia from Upway. No, I agree.
0: No, what it means is...
1: there's a T missing, otherwise I know what that one means. Right. I agree with you. Right? There's a system. If it's a small business, right, that's okay. You sort of expect that.
0: Yeah.
1: But when you plug into a system,
0: right,
1: I've paid for this product, and then I get, when I'm checking, I get a phone call. I had to ring them and say, what's going on? And they go, oh, you got to send me proof of purchase. What company today does not have a
0: on
1: release?
0: The system, here's the money that came in.
1: Money came through, released the order.
0: From some guy called Dino. And
1: Muppet Central.
0: Yeah.
1: Right? Yeah. Yeah, no, so small business, they will answer the phone and talk to you. That's another lie. All the people say, we answer the phone calls within three rings.
0: Oh, yeah.
1: Well, yeah you do. But you put me through an automated system. Nobody's actually answered the phone.
0: Your call's important.
1: Oh, as if I'm important to anyone. Right?
0: If you'd like to, there's another one. Yeah, you can hit two to get a call back. Yeah.
1: No.
0: Or hit three to leave a message or whatever.
1: No.
0: I was hitting two on our own system. Nah, just kept going back to your number one on the queue. And,
1: I was at Bunnings yesterday.
0: Right?
1: Oh, yeah. Waiting at the service desk. I was there for a while. No one was there. And I thought, all right, cool. So I rang the store that I was standing in.
0: Oh, yeah.
1: And they said, they're a bit busy down there at the moment. I go, no, they're not, because there's no one here.
0: Yeah.
1: I'm standing at the service desk, mate. Right? And they're going, there'll be someone down there shortly. No, there wasn't. But, so you're not even at the service desk, mate.
0: It's good catching them out like that.
1: Yeah. I'm in the store. Just why do people lie? Big companies, you sort of go,
0: And they just have taglines for everything that they say. Oh, if someone rings you up about that, just say that. Like, my new car, it's just normal wear and tear. The transmission's on the ground,
1: Just running it in.
0: No, that's just normal wear and tear, like
1: just running it in.
0: It's your fault. Warranty void.
1: So you've worked in a couple of different, companies as such.
0: Yeah.
1: What's the lie that you tell people when they're on hold, their accounts are on hold? What do you say?
0: When their account, because they haven't paid.
1: Yeah.
0: What do we say? We don't lie. Just say, hey, pay your bill.
1: No, because I've worked for one company, right? Yeah. And there was always those people whose accounts were on hold, right?
0: Yeah, yeah.
1: Small business things, and they couldn't, the money turnover was not there.
0: Yeah.
1: Right? And there was always, you always you answered the phone, it was a certain person, you looked up, you found their accounts on hold, and they used to say, oh, I just got to transfer you to accounts. Or it's like, oh, I'll check into that order, I'll get someone to call you back. Which is a total lie, because we, in the distribution area, we don't care what you are
0: or
1: who you are.
0: Or the company's run out of money, and I've got to make out some bullshit about it.
1: Yeah.
0: Hold you off, because we've got other people on priorities to pay.
1: Yeah. But that's a personal lie. Yeah. Such. The corporate lies is what gets me the most. It's like, your call's important to us. No, it's not. we'll put you on to the next available person. No, you won't. It's the same as filling out forms, right? You're filling out the forms, and if you don't fill out, like, when it goes through the scanner, I'm assuming it's like, I remember grade, I think it was form two. So what's that?
0: Best year 8 years of your life.
1: Yeah, it was good 6 years. Yeah, right? Yeah. Year 8. And there was the multi-choice quiz sort of thing. Right?
0: Yeah.
1: And I noticed that the teacher just put a coloured sheet over the top, which had holes poked in it. And so she didn't have to check each one of them. Just put that over the top. Yeah. And you just, okay, there's four blank spots. You got four wrong. Yeah. You know, nobody checked it. It was just like four wrong.
0: Yeah.
1: Well, which four?
0: Yeah. Right? And a little bit of feedback.
1: Yeah, it was just the system.
0: Yeah.
1: You know, if you fill out a form now, I think it's the same deal. It goes through the AI technology or where they kill unicorns, right? And they run it through that system. And if it doesn't tick the right boxes, someone calls you. If you took my phone call at the start.
0: But then there's another problem too, especially in our industry, the person who you talk to has got no idea. All they do is they're collecting your name, your number. Can't help you. You know, like,
1: well, that's like talking to me.
0: Yeah.
1: I'll take your name and number. Can't help you.
0: Hello. My car's in three different postcodes. You know, what should I do? Oh, if you try turning it off and on again, you know, it's a car idiot.
1: I've hit some wildlife. What kind of wildlife? Fish.
0: Yeah,
1: so it's another my car.
0: That's it. The IT guys, have you tried turning it off and on again? Yeah, Gumby, that's why I'm ringing you.
1: Imagine ringing up a mechanic and going, oh, my car's running. Have you tried turning it off and on?
0: Yeah, that's what I'm saying, I've got half of my car's in three postcodes. Yeah, just turn it off and on again and see if it works.
1: Does the battery light come on? I don't know.
0: Well, now with the EV cars, of course, you know, it's like running your laptop with wheels. It's unreal. There's so much technology in it.
1: Yeah, but what happens when you get a solar flare?
0: Turning it off and on again. Hey?
1: What happens if you get a solar flare?
0: I don't know. I think that's extra with the sunroof.
1: Oh, okay.
0: Yeah.
1: Or is that just the decals down the side?
0: Yeah, that's it. But anyway.
1: Why do companies lie?
0: What about this one? Well, you'd like this one. Please retain your receipt as proof of purchase. Because it's not going to help you. Because it's not going to be on our system anyway. You got a receipt.
1: Yeah.
0: That's what happened to you the other day. I couldn't believe it when I read that one. But yeah, retain your receipt as proof of purchase. Oh God!
1: Well, got a receipt,
0: and those papers are the receipts.
1: The thermals
0: are receipts. They're designed to fade, so you haven't got no proof at all in 7 years or whatever.
1: Well, I just got last time I did my tax, which I can't remember how long ago that was.
0: Yeah,
1: I just had a roll of thermal paper and just said, "Here's the proof."
0: Yeah.
1: And they're going, but there's nothing on it. Oh, not my fault.
0: Yeah, exactly.
1: It's all here. It's all in black and white.
0: What about that old chestnut when you know it's just like, I've got a marine mechanic and he's got like a front, like a one roller door, one door, small little factoryette. You know how small they are?
1: He's got a tilt slab.
0: You park factory. Two minis in the front and it's full. Yeah. He says, come down. There's plenty of parking. And you get there with your boat. Now, my boat's what you know. It is 19 foot long.
1: It's got some substance to it.
0: It's got some substance. And you go like, where am I parking? And he literally just said, unhook it in the middle of the street. And then he came down with his forklift, hooked it up and dragged into his tiny little warehouse. And I thought, oh, good system. But if I hadn't had the foresight to ring you up, you know, there's plenty of parking. It's absolute bullshit.
1: You were talking about this the other day and I've spotted it even more recently. You were talking about a place that you worked or still do. There's a mechanics workshop and they just park all out in the street.
0: Yeah, they do.
1: And then it's like, okay, we shut at 5. But we start packing up at 2 because it takes us 3 hours to get all the cars back behind the fence.
0: Exactly, yeah.
1: Yeah. I've been noticing that more and more. You go past like where there's three mechanics and all of a sudden it's like, there's no parking here. And the cars are in, panels are missing. They're on jacks.
0: Oh, that's the panel shops,
1: Oh, yeah. Just everywhere.
0: Oh, all their cars are on the street all the time. There's no rego plate, so I guess they think, here you go, book us.
1: Well, what's the lie?
0: Exactly.
1: You can park anywhere, mate. Yeah. Well, no, I can't.
0: Our website's really easy to use.
1: Oh.
0: You got to give them a birth certificate, a password, a capture blood type, mother's maiden name, trying to buy, yeah, just
1: and that's what happens when you fill out the form. If you leave out your, if you leave out what coloured socks you were wearing when you were born, someone's got to ring you back. Oh, no, they don't ring you back. You get an email.
0: Who got hit first, mum or you?
1: Yeah. Your application has not proceeded at this point because you left out the colour of your socks.
0: Exactly.
1: Why not just call me?
0: Exactly. Yeah.
1: Call me. Yeah. I can tell you the colour of socks.
0: Can't do that.
1: Process.
0: I think the idea is if you've got the aptitude to get through the online form, then you've got half a brain to move to the next step.
1: It's just
0: the way they cut the dross, you know.
1: I'm not sure if that's true. I'm not sure. I haven't had to deal with Centrelink, but I know people have, or government departments. Oh, my Buddha.
0: Now, if you've got anything to add, 049-710-2000. Let's move on to Promises in the Dark by Pat Benatar.
1: Mm.
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0: 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You've got Sharps, Dean, and Ronnie listening at home in the bed. Hopefully you're going well, mate. It's all right.
1: Lies in the Dark.

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4: Our program's going on with the listeners have got a speed dial to that.
5: HR. Here's another lie. Yeah. I've been hearing it a lot lately because I'm applying for jobs. We'll keep your resume on file in case another one.
4: That old chestnut.
5: Has anybody ever heard back from a company that says, look, you didn't get this job, but we think you got to be perfect for that job, like 2 weeks later or 4 weeks later? No.
4: It's just like a polite way of saying, nah.
5: Yeah, well, then why lie to me? Go, nah, you suck, you didn't get this job.
4: Now, what about now, I think Ronnie's son worked in JB Hi-Fi.
5: Yep.
4: At some stage. And I remember getting pushed for this, not from his son, from our previous experience. Would you like the extended warranty? You know, and you think, it's a cash grab. It's a cat, you know, like, come on.
5: Yeah, and there was a court case for names, basically. Like, if you've got a reputable name, then there should be the reason you paid $1,000 for your fridge because it's a Samsung as opposed to $400 because it's a Haya.
4: Yeah.
5: Right. It's designed to last longer. And actually was proven in court and all the rest of it, that's what should happen.
4: Yeah.
5: And so, yeah, the extended warranty is a lie.
4: I think there could be obsolescence built into some products. If you take the warranty, they just turn that little obsolescence off for a bit longer.
5: or the fact that, you know, it expired the day after the warranty.
4: Yeah, all conspiracy shit. But, you know, I often think,
5: Yeah, it just, there's so many.
4: Do you want the warranty? No. Do you sure you don't want to? No. I told you 6 questions ago, no.
5: Yeah.
4: No, I don't need the warranty.
5: But there is a, I imagine there's got to be a bonus for the seller.
4: Yeah.
5: On this,
4: of course there is.
5: I don't know.
4: A little bit of insurance. And what about when, you know, have you ever heard someone come back and go, lucky I took out that warranty on my bloody stereo system?
5: Yeah, so many people.
4: Wouldn't believe it. Yeah. 3 months later,
5: actually, it may not be a lie. Oh, there's a trigger in my head here. I think my brother...
4: Don't pull it for fuck's sake.
5: My brother has had something like 8 coffee machines. He's only ever had to pay for one.
4: Oh, really?
5: Yeah.
4: The warranty.
5: Yeah. Yeah, which is like, well, stop buying crap.
4: Yeah. Well, when I lived in Altham, we got robbed, I think it was 2 or 3 times.
5: I get robbed every day.
4: The neighbours were petrol. Terrible, you know, they were drug addicts, basically.
5: And self-administering people.
4: Yeah. And anyway, we used to get a new VCA every 6 months. It was good. You know, like updated model. It was fantastic.
5: Well, that was an urban myth, wasn't it? Like, don't buy brand new, like, for at least 6 months after you get robbed because, like, they're waiting for you to replace it.
4: Oh, no, that's true. Yeah.
5: Is it? It's an urban myth. I'm not sure if it's true or not.
4: Yeah, they'll come back and do you again. Yeah.
5: Or never leave, make sure you rip up your boxes and stuff and put them in the recycling bin. Don't leave it out as a full box.
4: I actually said to one of the times a policeman came over and I said, I'm pretty sure you'll find my gear next door, you know. And he's going, well, we can't prove that. You haven't got any video footage or anything like that. And I said, all right, look, see these footprints, running prints.
5: Detective.
4: Detective. They went down the back stairs of my place, across the footpath all the way.
5: See the mud on his stairs?
4: And then obviously the guy went over the fence, right? And I said, I can guarantee you that's over the next door. And he's going, well, that just shows that the criminal exited over the fence. I said, go stick your noggin over the fence, mate, you know, because it's a fairly high fence. And he goes, what do you mean? I said, just go stick your head over the fence. Anyway, he sticks his head over the fence. They had one of those pit bull things.
5: Yeah.
4: And it was like 3 millimetres from his throat, you know, they're going, wah! I said, he doesn't know you. You reckon you're going to jump that fence, you know, unless you were, you lived there or something like that, or he was your buddy? And he goes, oh, yeah, fair, cool, but I can't accuse him unless, you know, I've got evidence. I said, that's pretty good evidence to me, bud. But anyway.
5: Look at the muddy footprints.
4: But I said, look, I don't want it back, really, because I want the new VCR that does VCR and CD player.
5: Oh, look at you, Because no one's lied to their insurance company.
4: No, I don't want to get caught that. Because actually, someone I know did lie to their insurance company, and they recovered all his goods, and there was a little baloney there, because the guy said, oh, this is what I took. But, you know, I suppose you've got to say, well, you're the thief, so what you say is probably different.
5: Because I carry my Picasso around in the car.
4: Yeah, of course you do.
5: it was on the ceiling. I like art. So when I'm laying back and having a snooze during the day, I get to look at, like, the Sistine Chapel on my roof.
4: And so what was your video player? It was a Sony. It was a Mickey Yaki or something. You know, like, he got it for $5 at local market.
5: Lennox.
4: Yeah, Lennox. Yeah.
5: There's a name for you, Lennox.
4: Yeah, God, that was years ago. But anyway. But my one I had it was my in my car, I got my beautiful Pioneer. I took me ages as an apprentice to save up for this Pioneer radio.
5: Yeah.
4: And they took my car. I took it down the street because it wasn't worth pinching. Parked it up the next couple of streets and pulled my beautiful Pioneer stereo out of it. But in those days, it's only the size of a cassette. You know, it wasn't huge.
5: Here's the thing. Has anybody done this differently? All right? Anybody? 0497102000. Remember you could buy your CD players or your car stereos?
4: Yeah.
5: And they had a detachable front.
4: Yeah.
5: Right. It was an anti-theft thing where you take the front off.
4: Had it in my boat recently.
5: Okay. Where do you store the front? In the glove box.
4: Yeah.
5: If you don't... Has anybody ever taken that out, put it in their pocket to go to the bar, the pub, the footy, whatever it is, right? Yeah. And then go, oh, look, I'm glad I carried that with me because otherwise they would have stolen that.
4: I don't know how many times, even if I pull up, like, don't I carry both phones in?
5: Yeah.
4: You know, one's a bit chunkier than the other, you know, and I think, oh, just leave it in this console. No, it's going to rob the car, you know. So you go out to whatever in the city and you think, no, it's going to rob that, you know.
5: Has anybody taken the detachable
4: face off
5: their stereo and just carried it with them? No, carried it with them.
4: Because
5: you see that missing, you go, oh, it's in the glove box, or it's in the centre console, or it's under the seat.
4: Under the seat.
5: No crim has ever looked under the seat, right?
4: That's it.
5: Yeah. It's like, the hallway light's on. Oh, they're all hanging out in the hallway, right? It's no one, just no one.
4: Imagine the crim going in the heat and you go, ha, was in the glove box. I didn't look.
5: You break into the house and everybody is in the hallway.
4: It's
5: just another lie.
4: Exactly. So now going back to the lies company say, your table will be ready shortly. He can actually watch people coming and going and you think, oh, hang on, I was here before then.
5: You're next on the list.
4: Yeah.
5: Next available place is yours. When might that be? No idea.
4: Oh, you'll have to sit around the bar, then, and you know, one guy walks in and gets a table behind you, sitting in the, you know, right next to the fireplace at the pub.
5: The spot that you reserved.
4: Yeah.
5: And there was another place that I used to go to. Said, oh, we don't have reserved seating.
4: Yeah.
5: And you go in there and go, well, I want to sit here. Now that's reserved.
4: We got a local thing. Actually, if you say, they go, oh, what are you coming for? And if it's coffee, the cafes just they obviously. What do you call it? Sort of like triage you, you know.
5: Yep.
4: What are you coming for? Coffee. And I want a table for five, you know. Well, actually, I had a table for four recently. I said, table for four, initially coffee, but I'm sure they'll want something to eat.
5: Yeah.
4: This is my parents when we last took them out, you know. And there's no tables available. Then I rang back and said, four people for breakfast, you know.
5: Yeah.
4: Yeah, sure. What time? Oh, yeah, right, okay.
5: Oh,
4: look. Sucked you in, didn't I? Hey.
5: Yeah, but you still went there.
4: Yeah, and then you just had coffee.
5: Yeah.
4: But I understand because they're trying to get the – obviously it costs a lot of money, but anyway.
5: No, bums on seats.
4: What about – that'll be an extra $12 for delivery and you're standing like 400 metres from my house, you know.
5: Oh, Sylvia from Upway.
4: What's
5: your yes, name? I put my face in my handbag. Ha, ha, ha. I know she means her stereo face, not her actual face.
4: Oh,
5: that you idiot! You go. What? Why is she putting a face in a handbag?
4: Why is that woman walking down the street with her head in the handbag?
5: All right, so there's one person. Thank you.
4: Well, there you go.
5: Only one person out of all our two listeners.
4: Hang on, but yes, a handbag would be ideal, wouldn't it?
5: I reckon you're the only one, Sylvia.
4: What about with all this new technology? People are looking back to the club lock. You know, the old club lock? Yeah. Yeah, you got to take the windscreen out to steer the car.
5: You smash you in the thigh.
4: Because they're just coming with these scramblers. I think a scrambler is essentially when they get into your new modern cars.
5: Allegedly, this is probably a lie, right, as most things are. We should have actually done this during the election.
4: Yeah.
5: You know, we could have talked about all the lies. Apparently the Land Cruisers, like the new Land Cruisers, when there was a spate of them being, I'm going to say, repossessed by the people who didn't own them.
4: Yeah.
5: Right. As in, all the Land Cruisers were being stolen.
4: Yeah.
5: It was a design fault by Land Cruiser. They forgot to put the disabling, like, central locking button, whatever, like, in the middle of the car body under the engine. Then that's where they're supposed to be, because that doesn't work. They forgot to install it.
4: Oh, really?
5: So they put it in the door skin. We've got to put it in.
4: Yeah.
5: We forgot. They put it in the door skin. So everybody who had a scanner could just, like, walk past the door. Yeah. And it's like those scam things that read your credit card. I don't know how that works either.
4: Yeah, yeah, yeah.
5: But it was just like that.
4: Oh, right.
5: All you had to do was, like, walk past the door. It was that frequency. It didn't matter if you had the right frequency. This is allegedly, because I don't know.
4: Yeah.
5: They basically just had to touch the door with the right scanner. Yeah. And, it would open the door. That's how they were getting stolen. That's why club locks would be sold.
4: I thought I'd look it up, but I've got to play some station sponsors and subscribers.
5: We did that.
4: This is the 7 o'clock ones.
5: Yeah, we did them.
4: Interesting.
5: We did them.
4: So they can't be 7:30, surely.
5: No, I don't know. Anyway, we've got a text from Nev. Thank you, Nev. Morning, gents. Nev here. The Rolling Stones do a song called Lies on the Some Girls album. All right, cool. Thank you, Nev.
4: All right.
5: We'll look that up.
4: We'll play these anyway.
5: But it's too early.
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2: All right. 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Good. And they'll be repeated in about 15 minutes.
3: 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Speaking of prizes.
2: Prizes?
3: Yeah.
2: Yep.
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2: Radiothon.
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2: We're radioactive.
3: That's why I glow in the dark.
2: We need subscribers, sponsors, and you can subscribe to Tool Time. We'd love you to.
3: You can subscribe we'll to the station.
2: Week. Yeah.
3: It doesn't have to be us.
2: Doesn't have to be us, but Tool Time's really good.
3: Well, some people think it is. When I'm not here, it's better.
2: No, there's lots of good
3: but
2: shows.
3: There's lots of stuff. And one of the places is the place that actually opens up early on a Thursday for us.
2: Oh, really?
3: Yeah.
2: He's in, is he?
3: Yeah. Have you been? Cafe in Upway.
2: I hope he did it to us, though.
3: Yeah, he has.
2: He has?
3: Yes.
2: Sponsored to?
3: No, it's a prize.
2: Oh, right.
3: I've got a list of prizes in my hand.
2: I think Phil goes in there, too, from the Imaginary Friend Show.
3: I don't know.
2: Yeah.
3: Does he get there with his imaginary friends?
2: Yeah, he does. Yeah, he gets 2 coffees.
3: Oh, okay.
2: You must talk to Paul from Have You Been and see if he gets 2 coffees.
3: Paul, from Have You Been, opens up early on Thursday for us. Like
2: he talks.
3: He opens up at about 5:45, knowing that's what
2: is
3: time
2: that where
3: I drive
2: past.
3: That's where I got the coffees from this morning.
2: 5:45, yeah, I was too early.
3: No one's opened up at Sparrow's Fart for you.
2: Yeah, 5 o'clock.
3: So if you go into the prize draw, and if you look at it, right, it's $55 for listeners. Right?
2: Yep.
3: $33 for youth, $33 for concession, right?
2: Yep.
3: So let's say you spend $55, right, and you subscribe to something that entertains you, so probably not us.
2: You're going to get your money back.
3: Right. You could win a $30 voucher from a cafe.
2: Exactly.
3: Right? So if you're doing a $55 subscription and you win the $30 prize, it costs you $25.
2: And Have You Been? He's a damn good cook.
3: It's a good cafe.
2: It's a great cafe. You love their bacon and egg.
3: Oh, their egg and bacon roll with cheese and barbecue sauce is pretty damn bloody good.
2: Yeah.
3: Actually, now I feel like one. Thanks for that.
2: Yeah, no worries.
3: Don't look like one, but so $55, right, for a standard listener, or $33 for concession, or $33 for youth, right? Let's say you did that.
2: Concession.
3: Well, I'm reading it. It says concession. Offbeat friends, strapped concession card holders, our non-human friends, and those a bit strapped for cash.
2: Yep.
3: I'm reading the poster, right?
2: Yeah.
3: $33.
2: Yep.
3: Right? Yeah. Are we agreed on that now?
2: Yeah.
3: Right.
2: Yeah.
3: We'll probably find a different list somewhere that says it's no longer $35. Anyway, for $50 or $55 or $30 or $35, whichever one you choose. Yep. Oh, there's others, by the way. You can do a family, you can do you can do a business, or you can do a community group.
2: Whatever your spark is.
3: But let's say for fun, you did the $55 listener.
2: Shits and giggles.
3: Yeah. Yep. You can win a $50 voucher from Quarry Bakehouse in Upper Furniture Gully.
2: Woohoo.
3: Right, very so nice. You're $5 down.
2: Jeez, exactly.
3: So you feel good.
2: And there's a lot of prizes.
3: You feel good.
2: Yeah.
3: Feel kept good. The station on air for a bit longer.
2: Given to the station. There's a lot of merch too. I bought a nice T-shirt.
3: Oh, okay. I don't feel like a T-shirt this year.
2: Huh? Go on.
3: So there's lots of stuff. Okay, what else we got? You could win a slab of Fat Goat Lager or Fat Goat Pale Ale from our friends at the Fat Goat Upway.
2: A slab.
3: What's a slab worth? $64 these days? Something
2: Jesus,
3: like that?
2: Jesus, yeah. Depends
3: so
2: on
3: you,
2: what
3: you could be, if you spend $55, you could be $9 in front.
2: Yeah.
3: Nev again, the Swede had a signal called Lies in Your Eyes. Oh, remember that. Thanks, Nev. Sharps did find the, I think you did. Did you find it?
2: Yeah, that's for, who's that
3: you
2: for?
3: Yeah, it was from Nev as well. You found the one from the Rolling Stones?
2: Yeah, all right, Nev.
3: Cool.
2: We'll play it.
3: We'll play it in just a second. Rail Yard, $50 voucher.
2: Wow.
3: They do, there's some good band nights there.
2: Yeah, right? Yeah.
3: So $55, you win a $50 voucher. You're $5 down, but you've had a night out.
2: And you subscribe, and we're going to read your ad every week for the whole year.
3: You can win a prize pack of beautiful local and handmade treasures valued at $80 from Dragon's Nest in Belgrade.
2: I'd say all night. You can actually then say on your subscription, yeah, we subscribe to Tool Time, but don't let those bastards mention me ever again.
3: Yeah.
2: Do you want? You can do it your way.
3: We'll send you money to shut them up. You can win a $100 voucher from Radical Records in Dandenong.
2: That's rad.
3: Hey, right, so let's say you're an artist.
2: Yep.
3: Right, and that says $55 up there. I'm finding a different list because I think
2: that's
3: wrong.
2: Any sort of artist?
3: Oh, yeah, well, I'm here and I'm a bullshit artist.
2: Yeah, BS artist, I thought they'd get it. $55. And it costs you $55.
3: It cost me more than $55, let me tell you. All right, $100 voucher.
2: $100 voucher is good.
3: All right, that's pretty cool.
2: $82 for families.
3: Yeah. Oh, there was one I did read, I thought, oh, this could. Oh, here we go. One of two vouchers for The Works, and it's not a hamburger, all right? Including haircut, a steamy hot towel shave, and added skincare from Cheeky Barbers in Upper Ferntree Gully.
2: Oh, so it's not a fish and chip shop?
3: No. Yeah, so it's two of those. Now, what's a, I don't know, because I don't look after myself. What's a facial and a haircut worth?
2: A facial and a haircut?
3: Yeah.
2: You reckon this mug gets a facial?
3: Oh, I'm suggesting, haircut, probably. I'm suggesting you might like look into it.
2: Depends, between... $20 if they take pity on you, the way you look, which is what I get, or $30 and they'll trim your beard for you and everything else.
3: All right. Well, I'm just saying, there's stuff to be won.
2: Exactly right.
3: Anyway, you play a song and I'll look for a
2: all right, so this is for our legendary Neb.
3: Thanks, Neb. Oh, here we go.
2: Lies by the Rolling Stones. Oh, hang on.
3: No, I did find a list.
2: You found a list.
3: Go on. I'll talk about it. Play the song.
2: One for you, Neb.

0: All right, that was Lies by the Rolling Stones. Thanks, Nev. Good suggestion.
1: Didn't mind that.
0: Yeah. Showing your age there, Nev.
1: No, that was old. Old Stones. That was the old Stones. So, yeah, I was wrong.
0: You were wrong. Yes, you were. I thought you were.
1: No, about everything.
0: Indicating to you that the rates have gone up.
1: Not just that. Just everything.
0: Oh, yeah, that's true.
1: Just everything. Yeah.
0: But going back to the rates,
1: yeah. Okay, so here's the reviewed list.
0: Correction.
1: I was reading from an old poster.
0: Yep.
1: Okay.
0: Which I've altered now.
1: Not much difference.
0: No.
1: Okay, I said 55, 60.
0: Listener, $60.
1: $60 for a listener.
0: Yeah.
1: It's 35 for youth or concession, not 33. Yep. So, look, really, doesn't matter.
0: Yeah.
1: Nev, he's 64 next week. So I am too, Nev. Well, I'm talking about my IQ. You're probably talking about birthday.
0: 64.
1: Yeah.
0: I'm 64 now, Nev, so welcome to the club, mate.
1: And I'm there for IQ.
0: Yeah.
1: So my rates were wrong from that poster.
0: Community groups, $90.
1: Yeah.
0: Business subscriptions, $150.
1: Yeah.
0: And the best friend for life's $1,200. And they'll love
1: you
0: forever.
1: If you
0: love you long time.
1: If you do business.
0: Yeah.
1: Right. You can get you might win a 3MDR sponsorship package.
0: Woo.
1: Right. Which is worth close to $300.
0: I reckon it's worth more than that, really.
1: Well, I'm reading what's in front of me.
0: I know, it's objective though, isn't it? Because depending on the response you get, it might be worth megabucks.
1: You might get $300 worth of work in the first ad.
0: Exactly.
1: Sponsored deal, whatever. I'm calling it an ad. but there's a pet prize.
0: Yeah.
1: Pet treats pack suitable for cats or dogs. Okay.
0: Okay. How does that work?
1: Oh no, it's probably rabbit.
0: What?
1: They've got excess rabbits.
0: Oh, right.
1: Here's your pet food. Your cat will eat a rabbit, surely.
0: Yeah, of course.
1: Would a cat eat a rabbit?
0: God, these questions on... Oh, you're listening to Tool Time. 97.1.
1: You're listening to my random brain thoughts.
0: Yeah.
1: But yeah, so anyway.
0: Yeah.
1: I'm reading stuff.
0: Yeah, okay, read more.
1: I'm reading stuff. Okay, connect with your community and get radioactive.
0: That's right.
1: And so it's our sponsor drive. Yes, we're...

0: the hat around. All right, it costs money to keep us on air.
1: It does. Right?
0: Not we don't get paid. All right, so just so you know, we do this because we're professionals. So, but we have a lot of community-based radio as such. Like, and so a lot of suburbs have their own radios and all the rest, as in radio shows.
1: Yep.
0: So if you went across to Mark from Warneat used to be a subscriber.
1: Yep.
0: Right? There'd be a 3MDR equivalent down at Warneat area.
1: Yeah.
0: Right? But he listens to us because we're better. Right? Well, that's the only reason I've got.
1: Mark might have some issues, you know.
0: What? No, I'm not saying he listens to you and I and Ron when he's here. Right? I'm not saying we're better. I'm saying 3MDR.
1: Oh, 3MDR right? itself. Right. Yeah. Oh, true. Right. Yeah.
0: So, but we do have that community set, as in like we get notifications about events that are happening for the community. So when we've got the Lantern Parade or Alex from Little Hendrix.
1: All about community, for sure.
0: Or then we talk about the fire danger period coming up and where you can get information and stuff like that. So we're community-based, right?
1: Yeah,
0: yeah, and you're not going to get that information in a whole lot of other places. Yeah, you get a letter drop, but you confuse it with the guy who wants to clean your gutters, right? Yeah. So you throw it out.
1: Yeah.
0: But our radio station promotes local events, local media and things like that.
1: And talent.
0: And,
1: yep.
0: And we talk about stuff that's actually relevant to this neighbourhood.
1: Exactly right. Exactly.
0: I
1: right.
0: don't, but the station does.
1: Yeah, anything relevant to anything. all right, so going back to a little quick there. What companies say, they're bulldust, and they'll go into what clients say. But we close at 5. How many times have you been, get down to that, you know, whatever it is, might be, you know, electrical store or something like that, and the bloke's locking the front door at 4:45. Come on, mate.
0: It's even earlier than that. My daughter was going somewhere the other day and she said like they were supposed to close at like 3.
1: Yeah.
0: And they get there at 1.
1: Yeah.
0: And it was like chairs being stacked up and all that. They go, oh, no, we're closed. And she's gone, but you close at 3.
1: And what about that subtle thing that some cafes do, you know, where the chairs and tables start stacking up around you? You know, like
0: a lot of places do that when I walk in.
1: Yeah. Oh, yeah, that's true. Yeah. We've discontinued that product.
0: My Makita angle grinder.
1: There you go.
0: Yep.
1: Yeah. It's the only thing you came for, but, you know, there you go. You'll need to download our app. Especially if you're a troglodyte like you.
0: Oh, like me, and I don't like... Now, why do I have to sign up, right?
1: Yeah. I want a coffee, not a long-term digital relationship.
0: I'm buying a pair of jeans.
1: Yeah, yeah.
0: Right?
1: Yeah.
0: Why do I have to subscribe to this? No, I don't need to. Here's the jeans. They're in my size. They're the right colour. Here's the cash. I don't want to hear from you again.
1: Yeah, here's the reward card. Tap that because we want all the ordering to be really easy. Oh. So we know what's been, you know, it's a good idea for running a shop.
0: No.
1: Yeah, but I don't want to give you all my shit.
0: Well, sorry. I don't, first of all, I don't have shit to give you, right? But secondly, like, do you really think that if you send me emails to say, we've got a sale on jeans, I just brought them last week. I don't care.
1: Yeah, exactly.
0: Like, why?
1: And then you join their app and you go in and it says, incorrect password. Forgot password? New password? Can that be the old password? Well, apparently I didn't bloody forget it then, did I? If it's not the...
0: used this password before. That's why I remember it.
1: That's why I remember That's the only way I can remember it, you gummy. Yeah.
0: Sheesh.
1: Yeah, I know. And, sorry, we can't serve you today. Why? Because you didn't log into your app. Piss off. Your parcel has been delivered.
0: Actually, have you...
1: To whom? Which house?
0: Have you noticed that recently at McDonald's?
1: What's that?
0: At the McDonald's drive-thru?
1: What happens there?
0: Are you using the app today?
1: Oh, yeah.
0: If I was, I wouldn't be driving through, would I?
1: Yeah. Well, no, there is an app. And what happens is you can key in a code.
0: Oh, no.
1: It gives you a discount.
0: No, I just want my bloody coffee.
1: Yeah.
0: All right.
1: Coffee.
0: Just go.
1: Hello, sir. Have you got the app? Coffee.
0: If you give me coffee, no one gets hurt. All right? Yeah. I don't need an app to order a bloody coffee.
1: Is this what you wanted? Coffee.
0: It just... No. Thank you for buying a pair of jeans from us 3 weeks ago. We think you might like this shirt. No, I don't.
1: We attempted delivery, but no one was home. Mate, I was sitting on the couch at the front veranda.
0: Just wondering.
1: I saw your guy just drive up and drive off again, took a photo, and they go to a local post office. It's a real pain in the butt.
0: I had a message not so long ago. It was from a company saying, we tried to call you. Well, yes, my phone rang once. I answered it. There was no one there.
1: Yeah.
0: Right? And then, so now there's a message or an email saying, we tried contacting you. No, you didn't.
1: Yeah.
0: Right, because if you did, I would have answered.
1: But yeah, you leave instructions. Leave on the little seat next to the front door. Oh. No one was home, so we took it 6 km away to the local post office.
0: Yeah, I reckon the delivery drivers just rock up at the post office at 11 o'clock in the morning and go, oh, no one was home.
1: Yeah.
0: Unload at the post office.
1: Oh, and there's some that come around in the middle of the night now. You know that? Yeah, there's deliveries that come late in the middle of the night.
0: They're not deliveries, mate.
1: Yeah. 049. The neighbour, yes, deliveries all time. 049-710-2000. What's your delivery?
0: Slamming doors, screeching tyres. Yeah. It's a delivery. Yeah. That's what it is.
1: And then what about, okay, I don't want your coffee anymore. Oh, okay, please select your reason for cancelling. No, just I don't want your coffee.
0: Oh.
1: I don't want to fill a census in as to why I think your stuff's shit. But yeah, then says, yeah, please.
0: No, I can't relate to that. I've never gone anywhere where I said, I don't want your coffee. I've had a coffee from places where I think it's better looking roadkill.
1: Yeah, that's right? It.
0: But I haven't had, like, I haven't, like.
1: But then the reasons for cancelling are all, you know, positive to them.
0: Oh, yeah.
1: It doesn't say you shorten my lifespan.
0: Reason for cancelling? Yeah. Tastes like crap.
1: Yeah, doesn't have that.
0: Yeah.
1: You can't tick that one.
0: Yeah. Or if you put that in other, if there's a spot for other, yeah. I fill in the other. I don't care what it is. Yeah. I just fill. But I'm also, I don't leave reviews.
1: Yeah.
0: Right? I'm not
1: an
0: electronic person.
1: Yeah.
0: Right?
1: Yeah.
0: I don't do it. And that's because, like, if I like the meal, I tell the person.
1: Yeah.
0: If I don't like the meal, if it's because of the taste, then that's my taste buds, not yours.
1: Oh, right? Yeah.
0: But if it's because of the quality of it and all the rest of it, I'll tell you. Because
1: yeah.
0: There's no point leaving a bloody ghostless review of a place. Oh, the coffee was crap. Well, did you tell them?
1: How many times have you read reviews and they'll say...
0: I don't.
1: Okay. Well, you read a review. Some of the reviews, I'll say, you know, I got this stereo system and they're really shit, this company, because the plastic was on sideways, you know, when I got it.
0: Oh.
1: Or the cord was, you know, tied up with too much, zip ties.
0: Oh,
1: what? You go, it's not a review I want to read. I want to know if your system broke down, not how you were inconvenienced because you had to unwrap the frigging thing.
0: I tell a lie. Because that's what the show's about. I have read reviews.
1: You have, yeah.
0: Yeah. And it's for camping gear or stuff like that.
1: Yeah.
0: And it says, it looks just like the packaging.
1: Yeah.
0: So you haven't opened it, have you?
1: Yeah.
0: Right? Or like, looks of quality, can't wait to use. That's not a review.
1: Yeah.
0: If you haven't used it, it's not a review.
1: What are you reviewing?
0: Yeah.
1: Nice box.
0: It looks like the picture on the box. Yay. Thanks for that. You know? Can't wait to use it. Well, tell me what it's like after you've used it, you muppet.
1: Get some nice hand cream where your knuckles drag on the ground.
0: Give me a review of the product, not the packaging.
1: When you tap, you know, bang, gone. You know, whatever you bought might be a tent, you know. There you go, it's $500 or whatever. Boing! And it says, your refund should appear within 7 to 10 days.
0: You
1: can take it right now, but you can't give it back to me, can you?
0: So. That's like a lot of places are real quick to take your money, but real slow to give you the service.
1: Yeah, it's always. Banks are the same, you know. Bank, instantaneous deduction, but you can't get it back for
0: I got a notification from the bank saying, watch out for scams.
1: Oh, yeah.
0: Right, this is the same company that's put the interest rates up 16 times. Takes 5 days to process my return money, but like takes it straight away to get all the interest and all that stuff. And they're telling me to look out for scams. I think you might be it.
1: Well, there's so many scams now that I just delete so many things. I think that's bullshit. It doesn't look like legit email address, whatever. That's bullshit. And then I get a letter, a snail mail letter saying, hey, we're just letting you know that wasn't bullshit. Yeah, this is us. You need to do X, Y, Z. And I think, oh, okay.
0: Well, that was the old days, wasn't it?
1: Yeah.
0: You know, the old days was you had it in writing on a piece of paper that you could level your coffee table with.
1: That's right. Your estimated wait time is 2 minutes. 63 minutes later, your estimated one time. You are number one.
0: You are calling number five.
1: I had it when you ring Optus. You are number...
0: You can ring Optus?
1: No, you can ring them. You can't get through.
0: Oh, okay. Yeah, just asking.
1: You are number... 43 in the queue. Yeah. What?
0: But I'm stubborn.
1: Yeah.
0: I have been on hold waiting for something like that. And this is the thing.
1: I just drove back from Uluru. Oh, I'm still on hold.
0: It was a stupid thing that I was doing. Right, I was ringing my bank and they said, you're on hold, you're on hold, you're on hold. And then I'm on hold because I'm a stubborn bastard.
1: Yeah.
0: Right, for 2.5 hours, I was on hold. I was doing other stuff, but like it was on speed. It was on hold for 2.5 hours. And then this was late at night. As soon as it turned midnight, it hung up on me. Yeah. It was like, because like it's the next day.
1: Exactly.
0: And I was like, oh, just
1: done. Look at you, the hero.
0: No. So I rang the bank the next day.
1: Now I've got to pay the 7:30 things which I've already played. But
0: no, you did it at 10 past 7.
1: Yeah,
0: why not? After I told you, no, you've already done them.
1: Enjoy.
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1: Station announcement.
2: Yes, yeah, it's all going well at the studio. Get your subscriptions in, please, and help us out. Hey, what about when you order a bamboo toothbrush online in Amazon, say? Yeah, because it's environmental.
3: Why are you brushing bamboo?
2: Yeah, no, there's new toothbrushes. They're bamboo. They're not plastic, see?
3: Oh, okay.
2: Yeah, yeah. But you order it online, and, you know, fantastic. Good on you looking after the environment.
3: Right.
2: And then then it comes in a box that can be, yeah, turn into a kennel for your Labrador.
3: You know, when I used to do the engineered flooring.
2: Yeah. Yeah.
3: It's environmentally friendly, but the packaging like outlasts religion.
2: Yeah.
3: We've got Nev with a long thing.
2: A long Nev?
3: Hang on a second.
2: Hang on, Nev. We're just going to click this little screen button thing, go onto there, open up your War and Peace novel. Oh, there's nothing more to it. There you go.
3: Okay.
2: This is
3: Nev. All right, cool. Then I'll read it. It looks like it was longer. Nev again. Now, here is a goodie. Slade do a really rockin' song that has a lot of references to lies called Them Kind of Monkeys Can't Swing.
2: Yep.
3: It's from the Slade in Flame album. Crank the volume up on this one. We'll see what we can do with that one, Nev. Thanks. Appreciate you making the effort and going in. Someone sent a text. Well, there's a blank text. What is the phone ringing?
2: Will be. Go on.
3: Okay. Yeah, thanks, Dev. We'll look it up. Them kind of monkeys can't swing. We've got some other lie songs, but some of them are good or not.
2: Yeah.
3: Well, who are you?
2: Right, we're going to go to a song.
3: What are you doing?
2: Then we're going to go to a song. That's what
3: I'm
2: we're
3: confused.
2: Gonna do. We're going to go to a song. Don't be confused. And this is
3: I'm scared.
2: Take a Long Line by the Angels.
3: I'm scared. Take a Long Line. Remember, a line is like, yeah, I'll tell you a long lie.

0: 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This is Tool Time.
1: I like that.
0: You like that? We might have someone in the background there. Are you there, Ronnie?
2: I am.
0: There he is.
2: There he is.
0: Yeah, he's on there. There he is.
2: There he is. Oh, well. Yeah. I can hear myself on the radio.
3: You can. Oh, hey, on the magic box that's in your car.
2: On the wireless.
0: On the wireless, yeah.
3: Magic box.
0: So how you feeling, buddy? You've had the...
2: Feeling like a couple of days ago, I felt like I got hit by a bus, but I'm all right now.
3: Now you feel like you've been hit by an e-scooter instead.
2: Yes. And the e-scooter went between my legs. You can guess the rest.
0: Hey. Are you calling from the bedroom, Ron?
2: I am calling from the bedroom. All I'm right. Laying as we speak.
0: Yeah, what are you wearing? No.
3: Yucky.
0: You're going yucky.
3: Yes.
2: Yeah. Listen to where that's coming from.
0: Well, if you're happy to be in it, mate, we'll just leave you on air. You can chat to us as we carry on.
2: You reckon?
0: Carry on with this verbal diarrhea, and you can put your usual two bobs worth in there. Let us know if you're not.
2: Oh, look.
0: Yeah.
2: No, that's all right. Let it go for a while.
0: Yeah. Let it go for a while. Sweet.
2: I might just disappear. You never know.
3: Yeah. Just remember, don't take it with you.
2: Okay. Oh, the phone.
3: Dan
2: hates that.
3: Yeah, don't take it with you.
2: He hates it.
3: Why lie to me about that? Like,
2: you can't see why, and why are you even knowing that, you fool?
3: Because you can hear the echo.
2: No, you can't.
3: Oh, yes,
2: you
3: can.
2: You don't know what's going on. I could be in a small room.
3: No.
0: Oh, you mean room. Takes the phone to the water closet, to speak.
2: He gets really upset. He literally hangs up on you.
3: Yeah. Because I don't need to be there.
0: Probably the straining noise might be a problem.
2: I didn't think that.
0: Well, we're moving along, Ronnie, with the stuff that people say.
2: Yeah.
0: From the company perspective. We've gone paperless, yet they print out 8 pages for you to sign and confirm that they've gone paperless.
3: Well, if you remember, this was a corporate lie from Vic Rhodes.
0: Yeah.
3: We'll take away the registration sticker because that'll save us. That'll save you $26 a year. Pretty sure my rego went up.
0: Yeah, but also...
2: Yeah, I was going to say, where did the $26 go? I'm sure they could send you a cheque for that.
0: And we get extra revenue from all the times you forget to pay your rego.
3: Yeah, that's happened.
0: In the form of new licence plates that you never put on and stuff like that. Hey, Ronnie, hey?
3: Yeah,
0: hey?
3: No, I did
2: now,
3: that.
2: And now the rego's a bloody investment.
0: Yeah, that's it.
3: Mortgage payment.
0: I put fuel... Yeah. I put diesel in the car yesterday.
3: Your car's not diesel, mate. I thought he was talking about his electric car.
0: Electric cars don't take diesel, Gumby.
3: That's why I said you don't have one.
0: 177.
2: Hey, come on, calm down, girls.
3: $177 or 177 litres or $1.77 a litre?
0: Yeah.
3: Which one was it?
0: $2.60
2: a litre. 177 litres would be more than $177.
3: Well, that's why I'm just trying to work out which one he's referring to.
0: $2.60 a litre. How's that? Unbelievable.
2: Jesus.
3: You've got a company motor pass. As if you care what the price of petrol is.
0: It's still...
2: He's got the tow cutters in there, you know? Can you imagine they're going to cut his car out next?
0: They are. They find out what I'm doing with it.
3: They'll give you a car that runs in unicorn tears.
0: What about this one? What about this one?
2: That's the best way to go.
3: Yeah.
0: This one. You can unsubscribe at any time, but it's going to be like escaping Alcatraz to get there.
3: I've done that thing where it says, if you want to opt out, text the word stop.
0: Yeah.
3: So I've typed in stop, and it was like, then I got the message again the next day.
2: Did you do it in capital letters, though?
3: I did it the second time in capital letters.
2: There you go.
3: Right, and then I did it the third time with a phone call saying, stop calling me.
2: Did you go F and stop?
0: You did.
3: And I've got about 5 efforts it took, and then it was like, look, I'm not going to buy anything from you anymore.
2: Will you friggin' stop?
3: Yeah. And eventually, they stopped. But it wasn't because I texted stop.
2: If you push the buttons on your phone really hard, it helps.
3: Okay. I like slamming it down.
2: Yeah, okay.
3: Yeah.
2: And then throw it against the wall or something. That's really good for it.
3: I've done that.
0: Hang on.
2: I love doing that.
0: What are you talking about?
2: You think, gee, how smart am I getting upset with a piece of plastic?
0: We're still talking about phones. Your free trial has ended, and then 12:01, bang, $190 subscription goes straight through. Yeah. Would you like fries with that? No.
3: No, see, I don't. There was. I brought a Happy Meal the other day.
0: Would you like to donate $2? Would you like to?
3: Yeah. Oh, yeah. I brought a Happy Meal.
2: What the hell
3: are you
2: donating a Happy Meal, you big poof?
3: No, it was quite nice. But once I was there, they said, would you like, for an extra dollar, whatever it was, would you like an apple pie? And I was like, yeah, I would.
0: It would.
3: Yeah. I actually liked the upgrade.
0: What'd you do with the toy? Come on.
2: What'd you do with the toy? Yeah. I bet you it's still stuck.
3: Yeah, it is. I think it's on my door.
0: That's inside joke. We're open 7 days, except Sundays, public holidays, Tuesdays after lunch, or whenever Trevor's at the bowls club.
2: Yeah.
0: Yeah. Please arrive 15 minutes before your appointment so you can sit there for 55 minutes reading a woman's day from 2018.
2: See, that's going to the doctor, isn't it? Yeah, be there at 2 o'clock.
0: Yeah.
2: And be there at 1:45.
0: It's all right. There's a couple of magazines there. Woman's Day from 2018.
2: Yeah, look, I've had a little bit of that lately. You know, yeah. You go to Monash and you sit there and you get there at 2 o'clock and you're not in until friggin' 4.
3: Yeah, yeah. But you can imagine if you didn't get there 15 minutes earlier, they go, you've missed your appointment.
0: Yeah.
2: Well, they had an excuse then. You can't give them an excuse.
3: Yeah. No, see, we're talking about, there's a difference between an excuse and a lie.
2: Yeah.
3: Mm.
0: What about, we've simplified our pricing. You've got the starter, the essential plus, the premium flex, platinum and ringers, because nobody understands this.
3: That's
0: a lot simpler.
3: This is what I miss. Just the idea of ringing up and actually speaking to a person saying, right, this is what I'm after.
0: Yeah.
3: This is what what's it going to cost me and how are we going to do it?
0: Yeah.
3: And they either say, we don't do it. This was not a lie. Technically, it was an untrue, right? But it wasn't a lie. I had to work up in a place called Nerham recently.
0: Yeah, that's right.
3: Yeah, and I drove.
0: That's Nerham.
3: It's Nerham everything.
2: Nerham,
3: Nerham
2: my head.
3: Nerham. Yeah. Nerham my head. So Nerham South is actually where I was. Now, for those of you who don't know, Nerham's up near Drew and Maui.
2: Keeps laying away.
3: Yeah.
0: Yeah.
3: So drove up there, did the job, and all, but I had to. I'm looking for a particular task to be done. Now the machines normally only do 4 foot long, and I need something done 6 foot long.
0: Yeah.
3: Okay. Not a problem. I found a place. So I thought. And I rang.
2: Is that where you had to go to get that done?
0: The metal fold.
3: No, I was working up in Nerham.
2: Oh, okay.
3: But I found this place in Boronia, and I rang them. I said, can you do this? They said, yes. So I drove, I finished my job up in Nerham, drove down to this place in Boronia. And I said, oh, yeah, I'm here to talk about that. And they go, well, we can't do that. And I go, I've just driven from Druin.
2: But you just.
3: You told me yesterday you could do it, and here I am. I've just driven from Druin to get here. And he's gone, that's a long way.
2: I've just wasted half a friggin' day to get here, you bastard.
3: Now, it wasn't a lie, because I did actually just come from Druin. I don't live there, but he gave me some empathy. Well, I think it was empathy. It could have been smartassery. I'm not sure.
2: It's pity, I think it is.
3: A pity, yeah. So I've actually found a place that will do this for me, but it was like, I rang. You told me you could. And now I find out you can't.
2: Westies will do it for you, man.
3: Hang on. Craig. Thank you, Craig. I'm guessing it's Craig B from all over Australia. Only $170 of fuel. Up north, I put $310 in the van at one point, and most fuels were over $200. Craig.
2: Oh.
3: Yeah?
0: Whoa.
2: You just go, wow.
0: It's like that idiot who put about $300 in his boat, but he was putting the nozzle down one of the fishing pole holders.
3: Oh, no.
0: Do you remember that?
3: No. Is that true?
2: Well, that's
3: true. Is that true?
2: Yeah. This bottom of your boat with your juice.
0: Yeah. You got the
3: fishing rod holders.
0: The rod holders.
3: Yeah.
0: He stuck the nozzle.
2: Doesn't that just go into the bottom of your boat, though?
0: It did, yeah. It filled the bottom of his
3: hole. Yeah, but he'd be standing on the outside of it at the petrol station.
0: But he stuck it in there. Because some of the rod holders got little caps. So he lifted the cap up, stuck the thing in there, started filling, and the whole centre of the boat was full of fuel, and he was up to about $300 or something before he pulled it.
3: His vote's equal to mine, dude.
0: That's right.
3: That's the disturbing part. So, thank you, Craig.
2: That's not right. There should be a rating system for that.
3: There should be. Yeah, my vote should count more than his. Thank you, Craig. $170 of fuel. What?
2: No. But your vote should count more than his.
3: Yes, it should.
0: Yeah, sure.
3: I'm not saying mine's worth
2: IQ
3: a lot.
2: Based system.
3: Yeah. So
2: I've met some people with high IQs, and you just go, I wouldn't let them vote.
3: Oh no, well, their IQ, they shouldn't be able to vote. So thank you, Craig. 200 bucks, 310.
2: I have put $250 in my car.
3: Wow. Yeah, but how many litres was that?
0: Oh, you got dual tanks, haven't you?
3: Yeah. So I'm just trying to work out yours, Craig, because 310.
2: And he said it's a van. What sort of? It's.
3: I got a feeling it's a motorhome.
2: A trucky thing.
3: No, like a Winnebago thing or something, I think.
2: Okay, so he's not working, he's just getting around.
3: Yeah. I'm guessing.
2: I don't feel sorry for him at all. Bad luck.
3: Anyway, Craig, we care. Ron doesn't. So, yeah, 310. I'm partner and I are up there up north, and well, yeah, I can't remember. Yeah, I think petrol was like getting close to $3 a litre. That was for petrol. I don't know what you're paying
2: isn't
3: for diesel.
2: Isn't that nuts?
3: Yeah, well, that $3 a litre for petrol, when you're talking about a place that is, yeah, it's a lot of effort to get to. I understand transport costs, distance and everything else.
2: Yeah.
3: Yeah, but $3, I think when I was up there another time, when I had to take the car up, you guys were paying $1.79, I think, down here, and I was paying $3.10 on the, like, pretending
2: to
3: crank Matarangi.
2: Yeah, that's scary, isn't it?
3: Yeah, so $310
2: bucks. It's just an excuse to crank the prices up, all this Trump stuff.
3: Who mentioned Trump?
2: I just did.
3: Oh, okay.
0: I think it was him, yeah. Yeah. Last entry in what companies do. Would you recommend us to a friend? At this point, I wouldn't recommend you to someone who keyed my car.
2: Oh, you know what? Yeah. Where I spent my last few days on the weekend,
3: yeah,
2: they gave me a form to take home to fill out and, you know, say, how was your experience?
3: Yeah. Hang on.
0: I was gutted.
2: What?
3: Did you die?
2: No, I didn't.
3: Right, so therefore... Work from there up, all right?
2: No, I didn't drive it. Jeez, I tell you what, it was close.
3: Was it?
2: Yeah. Jeez, it's like being in hell, that joint.
3: Oh, yeah, look. Oh, yeah. It's only because you can't sit still for more than, like, I'm surprised you can sit on a toilet.
2: Yeah, literally, we're talking. Listen to where the comments are coming from.
0: Oh, God. But anyway, what about we play this one for Nev? He said, Them Kind of Monkeys Can't Swing by Slade.
3: Yeah, I don't know the song.
0: Was it Nev? Yeah,
3: yeah, it's Nev. Yeah. I'd be curious.
0: All right. So
2: sounds like us. Them Kind of Monkeys Can't Swim.
3: Swing.
2: Same shit.
3: Yeah, same shit, different vine.
0: 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This is Dual Time.

0: Oh, no, I was going to say...
1: All right, we're back.
0: It's a lot of dead air, man.
2: Yeah. Shafts are saying, it's playing. I'm going, I can't hear anything.
3: Playing, so,
0: Look, I could give you a nice sound. I'll go into a special room and give you an echoey sound.
2: Okay. We've got a follow-up from Craig. It's a motorhome.
0: It's a motorhome.
2: 94 litres at $3.30. But it was the cheapest fuel in about 500k range. Wow.
0: Well, Craig, if it's a motorhome, just stay still for a while, mate, and wait for it to come down.
2: And it'd depreciate.
0: Yeah.
2: Curious as to where you are, Craig. Thank you for sending in. So, 94...
0: I'm jelly too, by the way.
2: 100 litres. Okay, just out of curiosity, Craig, how far do you get on about 100 litres?
0: Yeah, especially in a motorhome, doesn't go far.
2: Well, I don't know. That's what I'm curious about. Thanks, Craig. I appreciate it.
3: Yep.
2: Now, right. Sharps, have you stopped monkeying around and found a monkey?
3: Them kind of monkeys can't swim. Let's give it a go again.
2: Okay.
3: That's interesting. Yeah. It wouldn't play.
0: You know, the dead air time's a good thing.
2: Well, I thought it was just like Marcel Marceau.
0: Yeah. I actually thought you blokes would put us on ads or something. I don't know.
3: Maybe.
0: Yeah, it's like you're supposed to be in control.
3: Maybe the
0: dead What are you doing, Dean? You can't just let him loose in there.
2: Oh, in my defence, I was left unsupervised.
0: That old chestnut.
2: No, well, it takes at least two people to supervise me at any time. There's only one here.
0: Yeah.
2: And he's still tapping. See? He's still tapping away.
0: Is he?
2: He's trying to work. He's
0: there
2: trying to work it out.
3: Yeah. What's going on here? But
2: I reckon don't play it and try something else, mate.
3: Yeah, we're going to have to. I think.
0: Just stop picking that scab and put something else, and then we'll find it when you're not looking.
2: Yeah, can't help you. Nev, can't help you.
3: Yeah, well, not at the moment.
2: time for sponsors and subscribers.
3: I think we'll play that, and then we'll go back to our little issue and find out what's going on. All right, you're listening to Tool Time.
2: I think you're the
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1: By Slade.
0: And thanks
2: they
0: to Deb for the...
2: Swing.
1: I just read another lie.
0: Is swing as in swing or as in back and forth
1: swing
0: on
1: as
0: a,
1: in
0: a
1: like,
0: rope?
1: Yeah, swing. Why haven't they invented
2: a mirror that can lie?
1: Oh, they have. It's in every changing room. Oh, this shirt looks good on me.
2: Yeah. Oh, that's the chick outside.
1: No, that's the mirror inside.
2: Okay.
1: So another kind of lie.
2: Yeah, that's you.
1: Yeah, that is me. And so I just read about another lie which says, because it's a matter before the courts, I can't talk about it. Bullshit.
0: Yeah. Jesus, it's bloody cold in here.
1: Oh, yeah, because I left the door open. Okay, so Craig sent me back a message because I wanted to know what it was. He gets about 12.9 litres for 100k, so not too bad for that size vehicle. Yeah. I need to get back to Vic for other commitments. Retirement keeps a bloke busy. It's hard work being retired, Craig. I love the sound of Slade the Morning Rolls. Thank you, Rolly.
0: Yeah, Slade are good rolls.
2: Yeah, well done, Rolls.
1: Thank you, Rolly. Well done. So the lie of like, oh, we can't comment because it's before the courts. What a load of garbage. Like, if you couldn't comment because it's before the courts, then it wouldn't be reported, would it?
0: Exactly.
1: So to say that, I don't want to say something because it's before the courts, is not true.
2: Yeah, but it's a good out, though.
1: Oh, it's a lazy out.
2: Because what else can you say if you don't want to talk about it?
1: Well, just say, I don't want to comment. Or actually don't say anything. All right?
2: But then people get their nose out of joint because they think, I don't want to talk to you.
1: Yeah, but if I do say it's a matter before the courts, therefore I'm acknowledging it's there. If you actually don't say anything, then there's nothing to report, is it?
0: And
1: so don't lie to me.
0: And you're listening to 3MBR 97.1. This is Tool Time with Sharps, Ronnie and Dino.
1: I'm going to tell another lie. This show is entertaining.
0: Now, some of the stuff that the customer says that's BS.
2: He says it, does he?
0: He says it a lot.
1: He says it.
0: I'm just looking, but then proceeds to do 34 questions to you and hold up your time, Like tight kickers, I suppose. Just looking. Go on.
2: The ones I love is when you go in a shop, I'll just go and have a look out the back. I reckon they go out and have a smoke.
1: No, they go out and check the video footage to make sure you're not carrying a weapon.
0: Yeah, work out how they get in.
2: Who let this idiot in here?
1: They're doing a credit check on you before you even picked up anything.
2: Right. Because I need to buy a belt to 3 litres of milk or something.
0: Yeah. Customer says, what time do you close? Oh, we shut at 5. And then walks in the door at 4:59.
1: Just to make sure.
0: You said 5. I need this fixed today. How long has it been broken? Oh, about 11 months.
2: Yeah, exactly.
0: Got to be done today, though. Hey?
2: Yeah, that's a funny one.
0: I found one on Facebook Marketplace for half that price.
1: Well, then go buy that.
0: Go buy that, mate.
2: Yeah. And good luck if you get what you really
0: Darren from Cranbourne, it sounds really reputable. Yeah, go for it.
1: Check the dimensions.
2: It's in really good condition.
0: Because
1: there was a spate of
0: it
1: that.
0: It was like new when I got it.
1: There was a spate of that was happening.
2: Stop it, man. It hurts.
1: Where people were buying, furniture.
0: Yeah.
1: Right? And there was a photo of it, and all the rest of it, and it looks just like the photo, except it was doll's furniture. They thought they were, buying a full-size.
0: Oh, no.
1: Yes, there was a lot of it.
0: Yeah.
2: Oh, God.
0: Well, I got asked this recently. Do you require a pensioner's discount? Do you require a fat lip?
2: We're nearly there, though.
1: What do you mean, nearly?
2: Yeah.
0: I actually got that. I couldn't believe it. You got a pensioner's card? You got a fat lip? Oh, you're about to get one. That's it. Do you acquire a pensioner card and then the guy gets into a $140,000 Mercedes?
2: You need the extra help.
1: It's like the amount of people who went to that first home buyer scheme, 14-year-olds of millionaires were buying houses because of the first home buyer scheme. Because they got the discount. You're 14, mate. How'd you buy the house? Dad's buying it.
2: Daddy's a millionaire. Why do you need the discount, you lunatic?
0: Customer says, just send me your cheapest option. He gets the cheapest option. Does it come with all the premium features? No, you gummy.
1: Got another text. MG's theme, International Day of Listening, which is rather ironic.
2: What did you just say?
3: There you go.
0: International Day of Listening. Yeah. Well done, Ronnie. Yeah. Look at you go and work in the room. Anyway, can you throw something in? Absolutely. How about a door?
1: Yeah. How about packaging?
0: Yeah. I don't need instructions and rings 40 minutes later because it's upside down and broken.
2: That'd be like your car, though, wouldn't it, Sharps? Did you need instructions to drive that?
1: The electric one.
0: Oh, yeah, we're still actually got to look at the book to understand what the hell it can do.
1: I got a thing recently online.
0: Online. Sorry, yeah, I thought you were talking about something else.
1: That was a.
2: Look at you go getting all ticky ticky.
1: Right, it was a. It's a door, right, with a built-in fly screen.
0: Yep.
1: Yeah. Right, so you can.
2: Oh yeah, they're good.
1: Have one, you know, half the door open and you still
0: like a caravan door.
2: Yeah, right. No, they're great.
1: But the instructions for it are between the fly screen and the Perspex door, right?
2: And they open it.
1: No, they say don't open it because the spaces are in the right spot, so it's all aligned.
2: Oh, when you, what?
1: Yeah, so you can't open the door.
2: Can't you read it through the fly?
1: No, because it's a book and it's folded up. But everybody says,
2: put that in your book.
1: Don't open. Yeah, put that in the plant. Watch it die.
0: All right, we're going to go to our station sponsors and subscribers. You're listening to.
1: You're going
0: to
1: play. Which one are you going to play now?
0: You're going to play it on time.
1: Which one? Which one are you going to play? The one from 7 o'clock?
0: Cynical bugger.
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3: Yes, if you're going to subscribe, then do it. If you don't want to do the tool time, then go to those two lovely ladies.
4: Well, yeah. You do want to do it to tool time.
5: Actually, we could.
3: No,
5: we
3: you,
5: have.
3: If you don't,
5: we have a subscriber who actually.
4: What are we
5: renewed.
4: Talking about, though?
3: Oh God,
5: we got well one. Subscribers. We have a subscriber who renewed their subscriptions to go into the draw for prizes.
3: Yeah, actually, Carol and Lynn have done that.
5: Okay. Yeah. Well, so has Doug.
3: Doug did.
5: Doug. Doug did.
4: Doug did what?
3: Did Doug.
5: Did Doug.
3: It's, on our,
4: Doug did.
3: It was good that he came down for our big show last week. That was good.
5: F100. Yeah,
4: look, I apologise profusely for not being there.
3: Yeah, we
5: what, really, you had something better on?
4: It, yeah, well, apparently.
5: Allegedly.
3: It had an appointment.
4: While you were on air, I was having a charisma bypass.
3: God, it succeeded. Wow.
4: Yeah, it worked well.
3: Now, where are we up to? So things that customers say. Can I return this? Why? It didn't fit. It's a garden shed, mate.
4: Yeah, see, that just drives me nuts. I don't know how many people I've met that get them online and then send them straight back and go, no, I didn't like it.
3: Yeah.
5: Well, that's Australia Post's new, they're renovating all their stores. Remember how, like, so a lot of the Australia Post or post offices shut down, right, and they're sort of centralising them. And some of them make sense and a lot of them don't. Right, so Knox City had a big post office in there, and they shut it down. And you think the amount of people who go to Knox City, I'm not saying it's an extraordinary amount, but it would have been enough to keep a post office running.
4: Yeah. You think that?
5: They're renovating all the post offices now to actually have change rooms in them.
3: What?
5: Yeah. So when you buy stuff online, you get it delivered.
3: Yeah.
5: Instead of,
4: I see.
5: So you get to try it on. At the
4: and they
5: post
4: could put
5: office.
4: A camera in there and put it on YouTube.
5: Well, they could, but they'd say, well, that's in front of the court, so we can't talk about it. But
4: okay.
5: So they have change rooms there now in the newer post offices, so you could actually pick up your parcel, try
4: that's
5: it on.
4: That's ridiculous, isn't well, it? You never would have thunked that.
5: Well, I wouldn't have thunk it. But the idea is that you try it on, doesn't fit, don't like it, you can send it back straight away, as opposed to having to leave your house to do it. I just find it like,
3: all right,
5: that's a clever adaption.
3: Moving on.
4: If someone said to you 100 years ago, in post office in 100 years' time, there's going to be change rooms.
5: Well, there were originally about 120 years ago because people were buying stuff via mail. Sears catalogue.
4: Well, why didn't they just leave it?
5: Well, because they thought better. Someone lied to them and said, hey, this is a good idea.
3: Yeah. Now, what about more customer stuff? I spoke to someone there last week. Who did you speak to? A bloke. Excellent. That narrows it down enormously. You know,
4: that's it.
3: So many times.
4: He told me I could get one of these that much.
5: Yeah, exactly. Well, yeah, we can fold that for you. Ah, get there. No, we can't. thanks.
3: He said you'd look after me. Really?
5: Yeah, he's looked after you. He's not here.
3: Who's he? Can't remember his name. Okay. Yeah, all right. Can you just explain how it works 2 hours later? You're running a TAFE course? Yeah. Yeah. How does it work? Well, if you're buying it, you should know something about it, surely.
5: No.
3: Yeah.
5: No, actually, I'm on the side for that one. Tell me about it.
4: But see, this is where YouTube's for. That's good, Dad.
3: Although when you buy a Jaku, I'll tell you what, I should have sat there and listened.
5: Yeah, well, hey, you should have brought it today because it's International Day of Listening, according to
3: MG3. MG World Tour Scene.
5: Yeah, exactly. So if you brought it today, you would have listened.
3: What if the customer comes up to the tool, what do you call it, the tradies desk, holding everybody up, goes, yeah, I've got the exact measurements, and there's a piece of paper saying roughly about this big.
5: There's a sketch.
3: No, mate, not going to suffice. I've got them in 2.4, 1.8, what do you want? The 5 minutes away, they haven't left home. That's my daughter-in-law.
5: See, this is the thing that really annoys me with modern world.
3: Yeah.
5: Right. Used to, before phones, right? You say, I'm going to meet you at Flinders Street Clocks at 6 o'clock.
3: Yeah.
5: Right.
4: Yeah, see, that was good then.
5: And so everybody'd be there. And if you weren't there, they'd look at the train that came from your area. Okay, get here at 6:09. We'll wait for that train. And if you're not on it, we're gone.
3: Yeah.
5: Not sort of like we're supposed to meet at 6, at 5:26. I'm on my way. You're not.
3: Yeah. But when someone says you've gone 5 minutes away, if you haven't the time, just let me know, especially when it's someone coming over for dinner. I've said this before.
5: Mm.
3: I said, if you're 5 minutes away, don't BS me. If you're just leaving home, then I can turn the temperature down the oven or whatever. Yeah.
5: And why would you text or call someone to say, I'm 5 minutes away?
3: Yeah.
5: Because you're not.
4: That's it. Yeah. If you're 5 minutes away, it doesn't matter.
5: Yeah. Someone's asking, Sharps.
3: Yeah.
5: Rolly. Did you get a Jayco J5?
3: No, I got the J7 plug-in hybrid, Rolls, and it is absolutely amazing. When you think about it, Rolls, the equivalent kit, if you like, that you're buying in the J7 is $30,000 more for a RAV4 version of it and about $15,000 more for, say, the Mitsubishi, what's it called? Highlander, Overlander or something? Yeah.
4: But it's got names.
3: Yeah, but I'm not paying.
4: Jayco sounds like something if you.
5: Sounds like you're playing in the muddy puddle.
4: you need a tissue for it or something.
3: Not a J-poo. Jabu.
4: Yeah.
3: The features on it are fantastic. I was listening to one of the motor journalists online,
5: and
3: he's just saying he can't believe the features in that car for that price. And you're paying 60K or 80K.
5: What's this car run on?
4: How long did you have your other car for, Sharps?
3: Which one?
5: The one that you had before
3: the
5: this
3: Mazda.
5: One.
3: The Mazda? Oh, we've had it since 2014. And it's brilliant.
4: You reckon this one's going to last that long?
3: I reckon it will. Yeah.
5: What's it run on?
3: Electricity.
5: Okay. And the electricity is generated how?
3: Either by the motor, which is a generator in the vehicle.
5: Yeah.
3: Or I can plug it into the house.
5: Okay. And when you plug it into the house?
3: $5 a recharge.
5: Okay. When you plug it into the house, what runs the what creates the electricity?
3: We've got little hamsters in the garage.
5: Oh, you've got the squirrels?
3: Hamsters.
5: Oh, you haven't upgraded
3: squirrels
5: to the squirrels.
3: Squirrels are a bit lethargic. Yeah,
5: okay.
3: Yeah.
5: So you're
4: it's going well, isn't it?
5: Oh, yeah. The electric charges along the Nullarbor cost something like 17 litres of diesel.
3: Yeah.
5: To create enough petrol, enough electricity for you to go 100Ks.
3: Yeah, well, I don't have to. Mine's the hybrid does itself, which is great.
5: Yeah,
3: so
4: but there's so much stuff that can break on it.
5: Oh, yeah. The seat won't move. The electric seat doesn't work, so the car's only going to steer left.
3: But I'm only servicing it at like 15,000Ks before the next service, you know?
4: Yeah, that's the same as the Tesla.
3: Nothing to service.
4: You know, you don't touch a thing for 4 years.
3: Yeah, there's nothing on it. You don't do the servicing stuff.
5: I want to revisit this when the battery's got to be changed.
4: That's what I'm saying. That's exactly what I'm saying. How's it going to go in 10 years' time?
3: Yeah.
4: We need to invent some way of doing something with all the batteries.
5: Wasn't there a thing, and
3: they'll recycle.
5: Someone, 0497102000, don't call on the landline because it's being used. If there was a thing with the Teslas or something that if you buy the replacement battery now, it would only cost you $5,000 instead of $10,000.
4: That's a bargain.
3: It's a long, long time that they last.
5: Oh, yeah, but how...

0: runs back.
1: Hey, I want to go back to this recapture.
2: They're recycling batteries.
1: It's recycling.
2: Yeah,
1: so why are we using the term recapturing the cobalt? What garbage is that?
2: The stuff inside. They're catching it and
1: recatching it.
2: They process it and whatever they do with it. But anyway,
1: and what's that cost?
2: Make new batteries out of it. Well, it's great.
1: What's it cost?
2: Well, it's better than putting the tip.
1: Yeah, well, that's what we do with it.
2: At the moment, probably a lot of our recycling is expensive, which is counterintuitive to what we're trying to achieve.
1: But
2: it's good to be recycling. Simple.
1: I'm not against recycling. It's just this recapturing crap.
2: As tradies, you get to a job and then the guy comes up and says, oh, my mate reckons. Is your mate a tradie? No. But he reckons. Oh, all right, just bugger off.
0: Yeah, I love those.
1: I've done all this time. Oh, here we go. It's Raleigh. I've got the J5 done 10,000 Ks. When the battery runs out, I'll put it out for hard rubbish.
2: Yeah.
1: Thank you, Raleigh.
0: That's how it works.
2: Good car, isn't it, Rolls?
0: Next to the plasma telly.
1: Oh, yes. Next to the plasma telly. And the exercise bike.
2: Well, the future is you'll be able to plug your house into your car the other way around. That's how good the batteries are going to get, ultimately.
0: Yeah, well, the batteries apparently will run your house for ages if you, like, once the car's finished with it, because it takes a lot more juice in the car.
2: Yeah.
0: It'll run your house for ages, apparently.
2: Yeah.
0: Even as a second-hand battery. So hopefully that'll be a thing.
1: We'll see.
2: Next one, the customer says, it just stopped working. And after further questioning, there was a bang, then there was the fire. And
0: the fact that I threw it against the wall three times.
1: Well, I kept telling you, anything's a smoke machine if you use it wrong.
2: I barely touched it. And whatever happened required emergency services on site. You know, I didn't do anything.
1: What's this hammer mark?
0: I didn't touch anything, but all the screws are bent over because I couldn't open it up.
1: Yeah.
2: They're
1: all stripped. The one-way security screws are stripped.
2: Can you deliver it around lunchtime? Exactly what time would you like? 12, 10 and 15 seconds? We'll be there.
1: Yeah. Oh, well, that's the same as the other. I was at Bunnings a week ago and there was somebody who wanted a delivery and they said, well, we can deliver it any time between 12 and 6. Between 6 and 6 or between 12 and 6. It's like... that's not really specific.
2: Nah, that's it. I will be there between 7 a.m. and 9 p.m. Stay home. Oh, okay. I got nothing better to do.
1: So either between 6 and 6 or between 12 and 6. Which one do you want?
0: It's I don't know how they think you're supposed to work with that. You know what I mean? Like it could be there between 9 and 5, and you just go, well, I've got to go to work at some point.
2: Exactly. And well, you weren't there, so we sent it to the post office 17 k's away.
1: Well, we left it on it took two people to unload it, and I couldn't, so it's now back at Bunnings, and you've got to pay a new delivery fee.
0: Have you got a forklift on site? Oh, really? Residential property, mate.
1: Oh, that was the thing I was telling Ron about this privately the other day. I was up in Bendigo, and they were replacing the bluestone curb.
2: Oh, yeah, yeah.
1: The gutters and stuff. They were using an excavator.
2: To lift each paver.
1: Yeah, and they were the size of a 10-pack of cans.
2: OH&S, mate.
1: The diesel fumes, or probably electric fumes.
2: Technically, you shouldn't bring your slab in each night, you know?
1: Well, I asked them, can they pick up my slab out of the back of the car? Oh, no, it's too heavy.
2: Too heavy.
1: Too heavy. Yeah.
0: That's why you have to beef up your suspension.
1: Yeah. Two people to carry a slab.
2: We're talking about deliveries. Jeez. You know, people get those Uber Eats. It should be like Cooler Eats. You know, every time they get to you, they're bloody cold.
1: Well, then why do you keep using it?
2: Like when you get, I don't use it. I only use it once.
1: Okay.
2: But, you know, you get to like McDonald's and something, 9 out of 10, well, that's not true. Probably half the time, the chips are verging on being sitting in the bain-marie for, you know, an hour.
0: Yeah.
2: And they're hardly warm. And then imagine the Uber guy picking them up and taking them out.
1: So 049-710-2000.
2: Yeah.
1: If you complain about Uber Eats being cold, why do you keep ordering it? Yeah. I'm asking.
0: Because you don't want to get up and go down to the shop.
2: Correct.
1: Okay, well then don't complain about it being cold.
2: My nephew sits up and he's playing his computer game. He gets Uber Eats non-stop. Non-stop.
0: Yeah, that way he doesn't have to move.
2: Yeah.
1: Well, what?
2: I'm surprised he gets up to go to the toilet.
1: I was going to ask you, some of them don't. Does the Uber driver...
0: Like, seat with a little bucket underneath.
1: Are there instructions to the Uber driver? Just come down the hallway, don't trip over the cat and deliver and put them on the desk? Is that the instructions?
2: Then you got the customer who says, I've got cash. As said with the confidence of someone who thinks taxation ended with the barter system. I like that.
1: Is there a discount for cash anymore?
2: I'll give you...
0: Not really.
2: I'll give you a great Google review. No, whoopee-do. Okay. Yeah, 5 stars are apparently legal tender. I need to speak to whoever's in charge because Sharon

0: recession refused to rewrite the Australian law. I like that. Someone in charge. Yeah, well, you're speaking to the manager.
1: Yeah, and really, like, so yeah. when I had this issue a couple of days, oh, yesterday or the day before, right, I'm not abusing the bloke who I was talking to. I'm saying you represent the company, right? Yeah. I'm not, and I know that you can't do anything. You can't change a thing and all the
2: nothing
1: rest of
2: against
1: it.
2: You, mate.
1: No, I, yeah. and I'm not being, I was maybe a little bit passive-aggressive, maybe.
2: Right? Really?
1: Yeah. Yeah, maybe.
2: Really?
1: Yeah, maybe.
0: Never.
1: But
0: never.
1: The idea of like, look, I know you're not in charge. It's just that I also know that these are recorded for, as you said, you know, training purposes.
0: Yeah.
1: Just tell someone that your system sucks.
0: Yeah. I don't understand this charge. Yeah, it says delivery $20.
1: Oh, yeah, but,
0: yeah, but what does that mean?
2: Yeah.
1: Oh, but see, Ron, you know all about this one. It's like... Oh, you know, you go down to Bunnings and you pick up the stuff for the client,
0: yeah.
1: right? And then you, and then you charge them like, you know,
2: $50. Oh, yeah, that one.
1: Like you charge them $50. It took you an hour, right?
2: Yeah.
1: So you,
2: that's cheap.
1: You've cut your hourly rate, but if you were to get it delivered by Bunnings, it would cost you $65.
0: Yeah, that's right.
1: But you want to complain about me going down and getting it for you.
0: And charging the fee, yeah.
1: Ah, humans.
2: And then you bring it back and they go, no, I don't like it.
1: Well, then why didn't you choose it?
0: Yeah.
2: Oh, exactly.
0: It looked bigger in the picture. Well, the dimensions were printed underneath. You've got a tape measure, idiot.
1: Yeah, but that was my profile on Tinder.
0: Yeah.
2: Oh, that's false advertising.
0: That's false advertising right there, right?
2: You only look like that in 1987.
1: And the measurements were listed at the bottom. Yeah. They may have been...
2: That photo of you on the wall in, on the Great Ocean Road, that's been well used.
0: Can you send someone to have a look? A technician arrives. Oh, while you're here, could you look at the other nine things? That's like when you do your odd jobs, isn't it, Ron?
2: Yeah, oh, while you're here.
0: Yeah. Under the price you quoted for that,
1: yeah,
0: you're supposed to do 10 other things.
1: You were already here, so why are you charging me for it?
0: Yeah.
2: Your
0: opening hours online are wrong. Yeah, but mind you, the customer's looking at the store in Perth or something like that.
1: Well, it's also, or they could be looking at the poster that I was looking at here and getting all the prices wrong. Yeah, it could be out of date poster.
0: I'm never shopping here again, then returns weekly on a Saturday.
1: Oh, no, I've actually said I'm not coming back places? And I never have.
0: Okay.
2: Yeah, no, I don't either. Look, I've never said that.
0: Obviously, the local barber was one, was it?
1: Yeah.
0: Yeah.
1: The mortician, no.
0: Yeah. Sorry,
2: he
0: Ron.
2: He got the sack straight away. He just, you know.
1: Yeah. Yeah, and
2: he saw that coming in and thought, no way.
1: And really, do you think that you make a difference?
2: No.
1: Right, because there was a chain, I can't think of the chain, a cafe chain. And I went in there and I said, okay, I want bacon and eggs. And so the bacon was an extra charge. All right, yeah, cool, I get that. You know, it was $4, whatever it is. You know, eggs your way. So eggs on toast cost, I'm picking a figure, right, $20. Yeah. Right? And the bacon was an extra $4, you know, all the extras. So it's $4 extra. I thought, okay, cool.
2: With the bird flu, man, the eggs are going to go through the roof.
0: Yeah.
1: Exactly. Well, no, they don't fly.
2: No, it's going to cost more.
1: Okay.
0: Your birds don't fly through roofs either.
1: Yeah. So yeah. I get there and I said, okay, bacon and eggs, which, you know, $20. And I thought, all right, okay, I'm up for an extra $4 for the bacon. One strip of bacon came out.
2: Huh. Like, oh,
0: one. You lucky.
1: One. Like, I thought, you know, bacon, you get two rashers. I would have thought. No, one. And I said, so I'm paying $4 for one rasher of bacon.
2: But you're paying that much extra for salted swine.
1: Yes, salted pig.
0: Salted swine.
1: And I said to him, this is ridiculous.
0: Yeah.
1: They said, well, would you like extra bacon? I said, well, that's what I ordered. Yeah. And they go, no. And I was like, oh, okay, so it's going to cost me another $4 for another piece of bacon. I've never gone back to that chain again.
0: This one's interesting. And I'm sure there's a lot of...
1: That chain is still rather successful and making a ton of money. I make no difference.
0: That's right.
2: Yeah, well, they were probably happy you didn't come back.
0: Yeah, that's what I was going to say, because there's a next one here says the guy that yells out, you just lost a customer. Mm-hmm. And then the accounts quietly discovered that guy owes $4,700 and the entire office has to suppress a round of applause as you leave. Got rid of him. Yes!
1: That's what I'm saying. Do you really think that you as a consumer make a difference?
0: Yeah.
2: None whatsoever.
1: So that's why our service and our systems and all the rest of it are stuffed, because we make no difference.
0: Speaking of that, here's our sponsors and subscribers.
2: But if you're going to your vote counts.
1: Yeah, sure.
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7: 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I thought, what's that?
6: Well, no, there is a voucher for Hand off.
5: Get you a seat on the wing, wouldn't it?
6: But you've got to get there. Yeah.
7: So I'm a little special seat in the little room at the back of the plane.
6: Yeah, $100 voucher. Imagine, like, if, let's say you win that, right?
5: Yeah.
6: You subscribe, you win that.
5: $100 at it.
6: $100. Yeah. And wait for Easter.
5: I can feel diabetes coming on, but I'll be there.
6: No, Easter.
7: That sounds like a good song. I can feel diabetes coming on.
5: Coming on.
6: Wasn't that a Forex? That was a Forex, wasn't it?
5: Yeah, no, well, we just changed it to diabetes.
6: Yeah, I know, yeah, but yeah, it was Forex.
5: Yeah, Forex coming on.
6: Yeah, because I couldn't spell shit.
5: Okay, things, business.
7: I've never tried it. Is it crap?
6: I don't know. I don't drink beer.
5: Oh, yeah,
6: you know
5: it tastes
6: that.
5: All right. It's got a bit Carlton drafty taste of it, I reckon.
6: Oh, I don't drink beer.
5: It's a good beer. It is a good beer. Forex.
7: Is it? Yeah. Okay. Does it want to be? Because it's bloody advertised everywhere up here, isn't it?
6: No, it has been overtaken by Great Northern.
5: Another lie. Checks in the mail. The old classic.
7: Right. When was the last time you wrote a check?
5: Yeah, exactly right.
7: My kids don't even know what a check is.
6: Yeah. But it's like,
5: I'm going to lose in Czechoslovakia.
6: Didn't the money go through? Oh, I must have had an account detail wrong. Can you retext it to me?
7: Oh, that old chestnut.
6: Yeah, I haven't heard that one before.
5: Your poor.
7: No, that one's bloody every second time.
5: Your call is important to us, which is why we've left you listening to a pan flute version of Cold Chisel for 47 minutes.
7: Oh, no.
6: I've been on hold. I said when I was at Bunnings that I was on hold, standing at the service desk, waiting for someone at the service desk.
5: A pan flute version of Cold Chisel. Oh, that.
7: It's true. Or Highway to Hell or something.
5: Yeah.
6: No, there's some good versions of Highway to Hell. The two cellos.
5: Oh, right.
6: That's brilliant.
5: That's good too. But there is a hillbilly version too.
6: With the jug band.
5: Yeah. We're experiencing unusually high call volumes every day since 2014.
6: No, it just means they've got one person operating the phone and they've got to answer all calls. Here's another one.
5: Yeah, that's a high volume for one person.
6: Here's another one. Oh, the computer's
7: but you
6: just
7: down. Run the local coffee shop. How have they got a high volume?
5: Yeah. That's right. No, the computer's down. Computer says
6: no. It used to be a file. You used to have to walk over to the filing system, grab the file, get it out, and do it. And the filing system was never down. Now it's like, the computer's down. We can't do anything. Yeah, you can.
5: And you just waited 45 minutes on the line. They say, someone will call you back. No, they're not.
7: I noticed that in the hospital too. They've got this system where they put this thing around your arm and then they've got a barcode-y thing and come up and zap you.
5: Yeah,
7: like the beep. You're ready for an Aspro.
6: Were you in the discount rack for almost out of date?
7: I was. I thought, what the hell?
5: The bargain box in the middle of the theatre.
7: Yeah, stuck me in the box and roll me out the back in a minute.
6: That's it. Almost.
5: You and the Labrador date.
7: Yeah. But the whole hallway was full. Probably about five or six of those machines that weren't working properly. And you just go, what the hell is this?
6: Yeah, they brought them off Temu.
5: How many things did you have that went bing, bing every 5 minutes?
7: Yeah, they look like those bloody virtual presence devices, you know? Like me, actually, from an undisclosed position.
5: We better go to a song. We haven't played much. So here's one I like. See My Baby Jive by The Wizard. You're listening to Took
6: Where's
5: Time.
6: Where's the lie in that?
5: 3MDR 97.1 with Dean, Sharps and Wrong. I'm lying. It's not really a lie song. There you go.

0: All right, we're back.
1: What'd that have to do about
2: lies? That was See My Baby Drive. It's a lie. I was going to play
3: See
2: a song.
3: See My Baby.
2: Yeah. See your what? Sorry, what did you say?
1: You wrong? Said blaby. First. You said blaby.
2: See my baby.
3: I didn't say it.
1: No, John. I know.
2: Baby jar.
1: It's time for It's Your Fault.
0: Oh, it is too.
1: Yep.
0: Yep.
1: Charlie from Macclesfield.
0: Yeah, g'day.
1: He must get excited. It's almost school holidays.
2: It is almost.
1: Yeah.
3: So well, not yet. Next week.
1: No, tomorrow.
2: next week.
1: Is it next week? Well, hang on, no, they finish tomorrow.
2: They finish tomorrow, but they're still got to be there tomorrow. So starts Monday.
1: Who goes?
2: Yeah,
1: it does not. So yeah, Charlie, he'll be excited. So Charlie from Macclesfield, Rolly from Macclesfield,
0: Rolls, thanks, hey, Rolls.
1: He texted in this morning. He's got a
0: subscribe.
1: He's got a car that runs on unicorn tears.
0: Yeah,
1: Orlando the Marmalade cat.
0: He's got the J6 version of mine.
1: No, he's not. He's got the J5. Right. We read
0: J5.
1: Out.
0: Sorry, J5. Oh, it's a good car.
1: It's called National Listening Day.
0: Yeah. I don't have a Chinese car now.
1: Orlando the cat.
0: Hey, Orlando the cat.
1: Audrey the pig.
0: Audrey, thank you, Audrey.
1: Mark's a person. Mark from 1-8.
0: Marky, happy well.
1: Rupert.
0: Ruby.
1: Merry Christmas. Merry Christmas.
3: Rupert the frog.
1: Merry Christmas.
0: Who the frog?
3: Rupert.
0: Rupert the frog.
1: Merry Christmas. Yeah, Rupert. Read now. Merry Christmas.
0: Merry Chrissy. Yep.
1: Merry Chrissy.
0: Thanks, Mary.
1: Doug.
0: Dougie.
1: Doug from Casamay.
0: Thanks for resubscribing already, Dougie.
1: Yeah, I can't. I don't know where Bugs is because you've sent me this list that's used.
0: Bugs is from Springvale, I think.
1: Yeah, I don't know. Yeah. Lynn from Montmorency.
0: Yeah, Lenny, thanks.
1: Hi, sis.
3: Hi, Lynn.
1: Yeah, there should be another one from around about that area, but it's not on the list.
0: Carol from Love Plenty.
1: Carol is
0: both subscribed. Thank you very much.
1: Matt the Trimmer.
0: Matty E.
1: Craig from On The Road, who's texting this morning.
0: Thanks, Craig. Craigie.
1: Andrew.
0: Andrew.
1: And Deb. Yep.
0: Thanks, Andrew.
1: That's the list you've
0: Andrew
1: given me.
0: Andrew from the plumber. Yep.
1: Yeah, and who's
0: Deb
1: the plumber?
0: From Upway. Yep.
1: Who's the plumber?
0: ATB Plumbing.
1: ATB Plumbing, you're going with.
0: Yeah.
3: He's the new one.
0: The new one. Yeah.
1: Okay.
0: Yep.
1: So again, station endorsed plumber.
0: Yeah.
1: Yeah.
0: Fantastic.
3: Station endorsed.
0: Thanks everybody. And if you haven't, you do listen to us or you follow online or whatever you've done. Yeah, we're radioactive at the moment, fundraising for the
3: I'm radioactive.
0: Ronnie's radioactive.
1: you had injectors you recently.
0: Yeah.
3: I'm like a Christmas tree.
0: Yeah.
1: Turn the lights off. You can
3: give me some unicorn tears and watch me light.
0: Yeah.
1: If you turn the lights off, runs an emergency exit.
0: Yeah.
1: There's
0: you get the Geiger counter going off, and Dean gets that metal detector going off.
1: I keep saying this every year too. If you want to subscribe to actually like read out. For us to read out, or another show to read out, to tell us to shut up. I'm happy with that too.
0: Yeah, exactly.
3: Hopefully, someone's listening.
1: I'll take your money. I'll take your money and ignore you anyhow.
0: Like I said, it was a bit scary when I had 1,500 people touch look on that
1: touch.
0: Sorry, it was a slip.
3: What did they touch, sir?
0: Yeah. Well, I won't go there.
1: You shouldn't get changed in the Maya windows.
0: Look at our online presence. I was very amazed. I didn't think there were 1,500 people interested. But there you go.
1: They're not. Yeah. They're just going to go, who's responsible for this dribble?
0: What it was, they've gone, oops, what was that?
1: You should have been on that.
0: Anyway, thanks for listening and into Tool Time, guys. We really appreciate it. But, please help sponsor the station. Yeah. And
1: For us.
3: The station needs it.
0: Do all the good stuff for all the people that,
3: otherwise, how do we get pizzas when we have our meetings?
0: Exactly.
1: So, but I don't go because there is pizza.
0: But with all this AI and crap going on, we've got to promote people who are, naturally creative. And
1: I'm creative.
0: Not naturally.
1: Well, no, naturally. Yeah, just not well. So, just...
0: Oh, sorry.
1: Radio-thon. This is part of, why you'd subscribe to 3MDR, right? It doesn't have to be our show. You might find something you like, right? It may not be us. Most likely not us, right? But there is over 120 hours of live local radio every week.
0: Yeah, that's right.
1: And there's...
0: Volunteers running.
3: Non-stop.
1: Yeah, we go non-stop. Yeah. Our power bill is way less than Ron's. Right? It's 250 a month.
0: Yeah.
1: 250 a month just for our tower.
0: Joking.
1: Right? So that's a fair bit. Our rent is $200,000 a year with wages.
0: Hang on, $250 a month?
1: $250 for our transmitter.
0: Oh, transmitter.
1: Yeah.
0: Oh,
1: right. And $200,000 for rent, wages, licensing, utilities, insurance, equipment, maintenance, all that. Now, when we say wages, there are a few people here who are paid a wage. It's not a living wage, people. Trust me. It's a part-time gig, and it's not paid and a whole lot.
0: The amount of time they give up to run this station and
3: on that
0: income. I was
3: going to say, people like Michelle put in a lot of effort.
0: Michelle is a legend.
1: So,
0: and you got Tina, too, from Tina the Astonishing. What's her show? Yeah.
1: Yeah.
0: Lovely person.
1: Subscribe to the
0: works
1: show.
0: Hard.
1: Subscribe to the station. I don't care if you subscribe to someone else's show. It doesn't worry me. Right? And I don't care. But this is an important, not what we do. We're not important.
0: What we do is not important.
1: What we do is not important.
3: I can't remember the last time we did anything important.
0: Yeah. No one said that wasn't in the description.
3: Exactly.
1: Not my job. We're not important, right? But
3: we're not allowed to, really.
1: The concept of the station and what the station brings to the community and the outreach that the community has to the station, and to be able to get information that concerns locals as such, and also, you might get a giggle, you'll hear a song you haven't heard for ages and all the rest of it, and then you can occasionally, so I reckon Nev has written in enough that he should subscribe. I think he warrants a bit of a nag.
0: Nev, get on board, buddy.
1: We play your songs, we read out your messages. I think you should.
0: He's a good bloke. Nev's a good bloke. He probably would.
1: I think you should.
3: You know, for $30, you can have your songs played.
1: Well, $35.
0: $35 for concessions?
3: Sorry.
1: $60 for a listener.
0: I'm not saying that you need a concession. You need a pension card either, Nev. I'm just.
1: I reckon it's about time you forked out your $60, Nev, if you haven't already. He might subscribe to another show.
3: I've got a few.
0: you got some classic machines left, remember?
3: Can you put an ad on there and have your ad played if you want to pay a little bit for an ad?
1: We don't have ads.
0: No, we have subscriptions and sponsors.
1: $150 one for a business.
0: Yeah.
1: Oh, Nev, he just texted. Nev here, I did half hour ago. Didn't it go through? It probably did, Nev.
0: We're not
1: unless you're joining in with the concept of lies. I did half an hour ago, and hasn't it gone through? No, Nev, we don't get notification until later, as in it goes through the station, the people who get paid to do this shit.
3: They don't tell us anything.
1: Well, we get a note later on, and it's not even a pigeonhole. We used to have a pigeon. We used to have a pigeonhole, but the pigeons live in it. Yeah. So thank you, Nev. He subscribed to the station.
0: You're
1: a
0: legend.
1: Well done. So we're not important.
0: Hey, right? Dale.
1: You got to put out an
0: Hey, Dale.
1: Nev, thank you very much.
0: Yeah, we've got to try and get some support, that's for sure. That's fantastic. But what a legend.
1: The concept of the station for its community involvement and its community safety and everything else, and what you can find out through listening to people with intelligence, not us, you might enjoy the show.
0: You might.
1: And if you don't enjoy ours...
3: You've said that three times.
1: I'm saying if you don't enjoy our show, you can't say anything unless you're a subscriber.
0: Yeah.
1: There you go.
0: Yeah. Another one they say from business, they say some assembly required. And I think the reason is, especially in this day and age, they say some assembly is required because they don't know how it comes from China straight to you.
1: Thank you for folding.
0: No warehousing. Yeah.
1: Thank you for folding flap A into slot B.
0: Yeah.
1: We've got another text.
0: Yeah.
1: How about some extra psychedelic rock for Doug?
0: Extra
1: stuff Nev and his song request is what Doug sent. Sharps, what are you looking? Are you looking up a psychedelic song?
0: Look, I typed in psycho. It came up as other stuff. But
1: did my photo come up?
3: Yeah, that was the leading photo.
0: What do we want, Dougie? Give us a song. We'll put
1: I
0: it
1: had
0: up there,
1: something
0: mate.
1: Psychedelic. No, I didn't. No, a song. I meant not a. Why doesn't that work?
0: What about the old one from commercial stuff? It says prices starting from $9.99. Who ever bought something for $9.99?
1: We used to, but
3: now I want my cent change.
0: We got to round it up.
1: Only rounds up when you're paying cash.
0: Yeah,
1: this is why when you go fill up with petrol, right? Yeah. You got $50 on you, $50 and 2 cents, right? Because I have to round it down, so you get 2 cents extra of petrol.
3: But what's that going to do?
1: Oh, nothing. It'll get some fumes. Nev, thank you. I was feeling guilty about being a freeloading bastard for way too long. Sorry, fellas. Nev.
3: Don't worry, Nev. Join the queue.
1: Thank you, Nev. Yeah. I appreciate that.
0: Doug says, Ron's much more chatty on meds.
3: Shut up, don't be a bitch.
1: That's actually true though. Doug, you sent us, you've got less than 10 minutes to send us something psychedelic, so it's got to be less than 10 minutes long, whatever you said.
0: Okay, so Dougie's subscribed again to Tool Time as well.
1: Yeah?
0: Yeah, yeah. He's got as a concessional listener.
1: You don't have to tell people they're concessional.
3: Hey,
1: right?
3: Doug, how's your hole going?
0: Yeah.
1: Actually, Ron, he asked you the same question.
0: Dougie, send me your
3: mine's been sewed up.
0: That's right. Dougie, send us your psychedelic song. That you want anyway.
1: I think each week now we've got to put some form of psychedelic. I'm by a loser by UFO then. I'm by a loser by UFO.
0: Is that Dougie's question?
1: Yeah, it's Doug, yeah. I'm a loser by UFO. I don't know, it could be spelling.
3: I'm a loser.
0: I'm a loser by UFO.
1: Yeah.
0: Okay. All right. This is for Doug. You're listening to Tool Time, 3MBR 97.1. You've got Sharps, Dean, and Ronnie on the phone. Here we go. Let's see if it works.
1: Have you faded it out like you did last time?
0: I did.

0: All right, that was Loser. I'm a Loser,
1: I'm a Loser,
0: Chris actually texted in, I'm a Loser, and I thought, wow, that's it, pertinent.
1: I actually thought that was more Doobie Brothers than Psychedelic.
0: It did sound Doobish.
2: Yeah, that's what I thought too.
0: Yeah, very Doobish.
1: Anyway.
2: Very
0: dubery. So we've only got about 5 minutes to go.
1: Thank God for that.
0: You always want to read something out the last minute when it goes off the recording. So
1: no.
0: Nothing there?
1: Okay. No.
0: All right. People, companies say some assembly required.
1: Yeah, you did that.
0: Oh, you did that. Sorry, too. Batteries not included. Every single bloody thing you buy.
1: Yeah, these are the words you don't want to hear Christmas morning.
0: Yeah. Conditions apply. There's 17 pages of conditions.
1: Who reads them?
0: Yeah. That's not covered under warranty. Oh, yeah, that old chestnut. That old unreal. We pass your details to the relevant department. Yeah, that's for you, Dean, when you were trying to get your... Hey?
2: Oh, yeah.
0: Yeah. In other words, we don't care.
1: No.
0: We value your feedback.
1: No one values my feedback.
0: Yeah,
2: but that's like you saying, I'm not coming back here.
0: Yeah, how do you know what you're going to feedback? That's it. Dean makes a good point.
2: I'll give you some feedback.
0: Yeah. Especially in the stock feed. There's just a smaller admin fee of $74.
1: Well, isn't that what the banks have made billions of dollars profit on, like a surcharge fee?
2: What is that for? What's the admin fee for? Is that to push a button?
1: No, that's for you to use your money.
0: Yeah. It's currently with our accounts department, which means basically that we don't believe you've got the money to pay this off. We can squeeze you in Thursday.
1: Doug's just sent in saying soft psychedelic.
0: Oh, right.
1: Okay.
0: We can squeeze you in Thursday, any Thursday between 2026 and 2028. Gotcha. This will only take 5 minutes.
1: Yeah.
0: Right.
1: Yeah, five.
0: We're just waiting on a
1: You'll
0: part.
1: Be in and out.
0: Yeah.
1: Yeah, it'll be in and out. It's ready to pick up.
0: Just waiting on a part.
1: Yeah, sure. Ready to pick up right now.
0: That promotion finished yesterday, actually, when you just walked in.
1: So when is that? You see an ad that says expires Sunday.
0: Yeah.
1: Does that mean it expires Sunday morning or Sunday evening?
0: That's what gets me.
2: Uh-huh.
0: How come they can't, you know, like, oh, that was on special yesterday, it's not today, and you go, well, can't you just cut me some slack here?
1: Yeah.
0: No.
2: You know, it's like things are good before the 12th of September, and then, so that's like to that night, and then the next morning it's cooked.
1: Yep. I've got a best before date.
0: The manager's in the meeting.
2: Yeah, that was a while ago, though.
1: We passed my best before date, trust me.
2: Yeah.
0: The manager's in the meeting, but he's in the meeting of the International Hiding from Customers Conference, you know. We've upgraded our system. In other words, nothing works today. That's a classic, isn't it? The problem with our system, no, it's not. The problem's with you. Anyway. All right, well, we've got to wind her up. We've come to the end of the show. Thanks very much, Ronnie, for coming online and talking to us, given your current condition. Right. That was awesome. And
2: I didn't have to do much, really.
0: We'll be up with a coffee soon for you.
2: Sounds
0: fine. That's it. And thanks for doing that. And Dino, thanks for coming in, and thanks for your idea. That actually worked quite well. I think it worked all right.
1: Something did.
0: Yeah.
2: Thanks for your insight.
0: And for your insight, yeah. Anyway.
1: Thank you, Nev. Thank you, Doug.
0: Dougie, Neg, Dale.
1: Dale.
0: Doug, Nev, Dale.
1: Rolly.
2: Craigie.
0: Rolls
1: and Craig, yes, thank you.
0: Yep,
1: beautiful. He gave us the details on what he's doing. Thank you for that.
0: Yep.
2: Sylvia give you any sort of feedback?
1: Sylvia gave us one, yeah.
2: And RFU?
1: Yeah, RFU. Yeah. So we're out.
0: Yep, we are.
2: Okay. All right, then.
0: All right.
2: See you, boys.
0: We'll see you next week. It's the end of the show. 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

Good morning, Melbourne. Rise and shine to the dulcet tones of 97.1 FM, your voice of the very nights. This is Trisha Zima, flying solo, or driving solo. Missing my navigator. Hope she's feeling better very soon, though. She'll be back, hopefully, next week. Where are we going? Oh, we're going to some marvelous places around the world. We're going to stop in the Mediterranean, head up to Britain, cross to Canada, down through the US a bit. So put your ears on, keep your station locked in at 97.1 FM. Thanks to the lads this morning. I'm going to wade in on the electric discussion, the electric vehicle discussion, because we have an electric vehicle. An electric MG, surprise, surprise. And we just traveled and with the MG Car Club on a running tour all the way to Castlemaine and back over 2 days. We have 450 k's range on our MG, and we only had to top up overnight at the hotel, which had a charger right there. And remember when we had those absolutely huge storms that came through Monbulk and the Dandenongs a few years back, and we lost all our power up here? We just reversed our car, and it ran our television, our computers, our fridge, and we had heating. So I'm an electric convinced girl. And to say, well, what are you going to do with the leftover battery or the leftover car? What do we do with any of our leftover cars? Parts. We recycle, reuse, turn them into steel. We will find a way. But electric, I think, is the way of the future. Although I'll never give up my petrol head cars, my TD and my TF. Anyway, I've got off track there. Thanks to the lads for a lovely show. It's great to hear Rob doing so well. We're headed to cross overseas, as I said, and I'll tell you a little bit later which car we're going in, but we're going to a little teeny tiny country between Spain and France for our main freaky facts. We'll learn a little bit about that in a while, but first our Hannah Schmidley moment. Oh, and wasn't the feast brilliant yesterday? I listened to it nonstop. Hannah was sounding wonderful. It was such a great show.

0: Hannah Smedley with Numb.
1: Classic MG World Tours would like to begin the program by acknowledging the Wurundjeri people, traditional custodians of the land from which we broadcast, and pay our respects to their elders past and present. 3MDR recognises that sovereignty was never ceded.
2: 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Everyone who subscribes or renews during Radiothon will go into our prize draw. There are tons of amazing prizes up for grabs, including food and drink vouchers, music prizes, experience vouchers, clothing, hair and grooming prizes, and more. 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

Mm-hmm.

And that was Jethro Tull, throwback to my university days, skating away on the thin ice of a new day. Before that, we had our Indigenous tribute with the Bush Kids, Wamawan, and they're from the Northern Territory. It's Radiothon time, so I wanted to thank Julie for calling in. She's going off to have her coffee right now. She's feeling her age, aren't we all? You can SMS 0497102000. She's given me her requests on the phone line. But if you'd like a request, any request, doesn't have to be with the theme of international listening, because it's International Listening Day. And we're headed around the world in an Australian car. Australia's first petrol-driven car was built by Harley Tarrant in Victoria around the 20th century. He initially imported vehicles such as the Benz cars to Australia before starting to produce his own two-cylinder, two-seater petrol cars designed for local conditions. They were durable, but not fast. But then he started exporting them, and one of them ended up in Andorra. They have a strict import vehicle regulation system there, and they required cars to be left-hand drive. They also require that they are Euro 5 emissions standards and be less than 6 years old if used. So we think the first Australian car imported to Andorra would have been the Tarrant motor car. So we're going to race around in the Tarrant motor car. But right now, we're listening to the radio.

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So your chance to sponsor a show, doesn't matter which one, although I'm partial to Tool Time and this one, but and all the, and the Big Note and Astonishing Tina and the Beat, oh well, you pick. 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Now, Julie called, and she was chatting to me about the fact that she had gone into Queenscliff and there was an old car show on, and she was very excited to see old cars. So her requests are about old cars. So I've got two lined up for you. Old car, made in 52, and that old D35. Hope you enjoy these two, Julie. And the weather is coming up shortly.

0: Well, my old car was made in 53, so, and I'm keeping it. And you know what? My dad bought it when I was 3 years old, so it's been in the family for a very long time. I won't give my age away there. It's radiothon time. Think of us.
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0: Thank you for that, Pete. Now, we have got a lot of lovely sponsors coming in. Dougie from Castlemaine has sponsored Tool Time. Thank you. Ephraim from Warrigal has sponsored Tight Pants. Mark Jones has just sponsored Audio Blast. And Raleigh Gilbert has just sponsored Tool Time. Daniel McCune from Fernie Creek has sponsored Waxoid. Oh, goodness, the board's going wild. Thank you, thank you, thank you. Keep them coming. We love it. SMS 04971 02000, and go to 3MDR.com and pledge your request. Or you could call into the studio, and I could write down your pledge as well and have them get back to you. If you'd prefer, have the off staff get back to you. So you can ring at 9752-5678. I'm happy to write your details down and they'll get back to you for the private information that they need. But I can at least get your information to them if you want me to, that, including you, Julie, if you'd like to resubscribe to Classic MG World Tours. Would love to have you on board for the third year of this show. That would be wonderful. Now, we're going to talk about interesting facts in Andorra. Andorra is a landlocked country in southwestern Europe between France and Spain. So we'll have a little bit of music around that area. It is among the safest countries in the world, with almost zero pickpocketing, car theft, or disorderly conduct incidents. Andorra, according to some estimates, is the world's 14th oldest country. We'll come back to a few more like that. We're headed off to more listening, though. And this is, we're going to be listening to the rain.

Listen to the Raindrops, and that was Richard Malby Orchestra and Singers. And before that, we had Listen to the Rain with Stevie Nicks off her Street album. But now, we're going to head to Andorra, and Marion is going to serenade us.

Casey Donovan, Listen With Your Heart. And before that, from Andorra, we had La Merda Interior, which is The Inner Gaze, and that was by Marion von Delvoule. And we should listen with our hearts as well as our ears. And it's Listen Day, or our theme is listening today. Let's listen to the sirens now.

that he tells is full of ups and downs, but everybody has them, he tells us with a frown. The funny parts are obvious, you can tell that when he laughs. To see that look, I'd walk a mile. Here we go now. Listen to the singer,

And that was Jade Hurley. Listen to the singer, listen to the song. John Anthony Patrick Hurley, born in 1943, an Australian country music singer-songwriter. And his single hits are How I Lied and Down in the Riverina in 1974. Now we were learning about Andorra. The offices of the government and court and prison are housed in the House of the Valleys, which was built in 1580 in Andorra La Vella, the capital city of Andorra. Andorra witnesses the most prestigious cycle race, the Tour de France. So the Tour de France goes into Andorra as well, because France is right beside it. Their military budget depends on voluntary donations. 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It is a principality, Andorra is, and it is ruled by a prince. It is also the only country in the world where Catalan is an official language, and it is not a member of the European Union. So we're going to head on to more listening songs, because it's listen time. 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